Better Me For You, Max McNown there. What is up, Chris Matthews? Happy to be hanging with you and kicking off this Wednesday. Already halfway through the work week, and that is excellent news. Stick around, New Country from Kenny Chesney up next.

0: 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And you are killing it. So how about another song?
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0: product placement from your buddy Bailey Zimmerman. I am Chris Matthews. Throwing some good news out into your world. Alabama teen recently completed his Marine Corps recruit training before his high school graduation. Luke is his name. He's wanted to join the Marines since he was 7. He lost 90 pounds in 1 year to meet those enlistment standards. He turned 18 halfway through basic training and already ready to serve his country. And just amazing job, Luke.
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0: Me and a beer can cure what ails you. Chris Jansen there. Chris Matthews here. Hang tight. Some backseat driver shouting out the girl dad, Kane Brown. And new Luke Holmes is on the way as well.
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Somewhere over the radio, she's Lainey Wilson. I'm Chris Matthews. New country coming up from just the coolest new artist. Zach Top is his name. South of Sanity up after Scotty McCreary.

0: just how long a country mile actually is? 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

0: He's awesome. He's Zach Top there. It's out the Sanity, Chris Matthews, throwing some good news out into your world. And, well, there's a Canadian woman recently gave birth on the highway because, not because she couldn't get to the maternity ward on time, but because there was no one working in the maternity ward. They were so short on staff, the hospital was closed. So Mariah had to give birth to her baby Liam right there on the side of the road. Now, Mariah got him breathing, took care of everything. Firefighters then arrived about 10 minutes later, took over. Family is doing well, which was what makes this a good news story. But what's that say about the economy when we're forced to have highway babies?
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0: Chris and Preston, your buddies in Low Cash there and Hometown Home. I'm Chris Matthews. So it ain't Johnny Denver and a Rocky Mountain High. We've got instead Co Wetzel helping out Corey Kent and getting a little lower. First, Billy Currington, Love Done Gone, is up next.
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0: If you grew up in the city, but you still love yourself some country, well, good news. 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

0: Don't you tell on me, Jason Aldean there. Chris Matthews wrapping things up. Happy Wednesday. I hate how you look moving on. He's not throwing shade, but he is a little sad that he let her go. New country from Josh Ross is next.
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0: In this neighborhood, Dierks Bentley lives right next to Alabama. And just up the street from Jason Aldean. And we'll visit their neighborhood next.
1: 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The Queen, Ashdown.

0: Yeah, wish you well there, Vincent Mason. It's Chris Matthews with the powerful new song from Dan and Shay coming up here in just a little bit. If you need someone, say so. And if you want to see a powerful video from the duo about, I guess, just the importance of being aware when people in your life are struggling and mental health and all of that, just Google it. Look it up. The Say So video from Dan and Shay. Got that coming up first. Dylan Scott is up next.
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Jordan Davis hightailing himself out of a bad situation. Stand by, Morgan Wallen. 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Yeah, we got that next. Someday.

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On this bus, Keith Urban is sitting right next to Justin Moore. And two seats back from Eric Church. And we'll take a ride on their bus.

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This is a fiddle on country music. Your number one country, 92.1, is KDQN, DeQueen, Ashdown, Texarkana.

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That's Scotty McCreary, along with Hootie and the Blowfish and Bottle Rocket, some Rich Krieger. Coming up, Ashley McBride and the Chapstick. Right now, here's Blake Shelton.

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0: That's Harding, Tim McGraw, Morgan Wallen, and Eric Church. The song is called MacArthur. Right before that, Blake Shelton, I'm Rich Krieger. And Ashley McBride and the Chapstick is not the name of a new band. It's actually about Ashley revealing that Dolly Parton once gave her some Chapstick, and she kept it for 20 years. When Ashley first moved to Nashville, she got to work with Dolly, so she treasured the gift. Even though it was small, Ashley said, "I would only use it on special occasions." I'm talking about my Dolly Parton Chapstick. Coming up, Luke Combs.
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1: 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Luke Combs right before that. I'm Rich Krieger. Coming up, the story of Japanese robot wolves. Also, we'll hear from George Burge.
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0: That's Hella Langley and Morgan Wallen. I can't love you anymore. I'm Rich Krieger. Riley Green coming up next.
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0: 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It's Brantley Gilbert, and you just heard my new song, Good Damn.
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0: That's Bailey Zimmerman with Chevy Silverado, Darius Rucker, Beers and Sunshine. Right before that, I'm Rich Krieger. And Alan Jackson delivered an emotional performance at the annual National Memorial Day concert. He sang his post-9/11 anthem, "Where Were You When the World Stopped Turning?" He will perform his final concert next month. On the way, Nate Smith.
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0: That's Alexandra Kay with Straight for the Heart. Right before that, Nate Smith, I'm Rich Krieger. Coming up, if you haven't paid your child support, don't expect to fly out of the country anytime soon. Also, we'll hear from Tucker Wetmore.
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0: just gonna be sorry when you're heading to get tofu and he has a flat tire in his foreign car and don't know how to change it and he gets your new Gucci shoes wet and you're mad and irritated. 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Better him than me, actually.
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0: That's Chris Jansen with his latest single, Me and a Beer. I'm Rich Krieger. Cody Johnson, The Fall, is next.
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Hi, I'm Rick Jackson, inviting you to join me for Rick Jackson's Country Classic Sunday evenings at 6 right here on your number one country, 92.1.

That's Hardy with Favorite Country Song. I'm Rich Krieger. Coming up, Cody Johnson and the Grizzly Bear. Right now, here's David Lee Murphy.

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0: That's Luke Combs with my new favorite song, Be By You. David Lee Murphy right before that. I'm Rich Krieger. Pretty well-known fact, Cody Johnson loves to hunt, and his most recent trip took him to Alaska. Cody said, quote, 10 days deep in the Alaskan wilderness chasing grizzlies, trip of a lifetime. He's going to be posting the full video soon on the Chasing Legends YouTube channel. Coming up, Jelly Roll, also Megan Maroney.
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That's Megan Maroney with Beautiful Things. Jelly Roll, Heart of Stone. Right before that, I'm Rich Krieger. Coming up, Tarot AI. Also, we'll hear from Corey Kent.

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0: That's Jason Aldean. Don't tell on me. I'm Rich Krieger. Jordan Davis up next.
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2: Hey, y'all, it's Zach John King, and this is my new song, Get to Drinking. The story behind Get to Drinking is about a relationship that I had in the past that after a few Jack and Cokes, I started to paint it with rose-colored glasses, started to act like it wasn't my fault for letting things get so bad. I think everybody feels that way at some point in a relationship. It's a song that covers a sad topic with really upbeat and fun music.

0: Hey, y'all. This is Zach John King. And that was my new song, Get to
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0: That's John Morgan with Kid Myself. Luke Bryan, right before that. I'm Rich Krieger. Speaking of Luke Bryan, his farm tour in Elk Grove, California, fulfilled the wish of a rancher's wife made just before she passed away. She had hoped to one day host a country concert on the ranch. The widowed rancher said, quote, "I got this random phone call asking if we would like to have a Luke Bryan concert here. And I gotta believe she had something to do with this." On the way, Shaboozy, also John Party.
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2: 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See her out tonight, tell her she's mine. And even more music. Country's got you covered.
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1: That's John Party with Boots Off, Shaboozy, right before that. I'm Rich Krieger. And coming up, believe it or not, there is a benefit to being a loud chewer. I'll tell you what that is. We'll also hear from Luke Combs.
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0: That's Morgan Wallen with Don't Lee. Miranda Lambert right before that. I'm Rich Krieger. Another hour's worth of great country music on the way. We'll kick it off with Hudson Westbrook.
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0: That's Post Malone and Luke Combs with Guy for That. Riley Green right before that. I'm Rich Krieger. Coming up, if you got to get stung, which critter do you want to do the stinging? Also, we'll hear from Vincent Mason.
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0: bet you never thought you'd be such a wonderful, irresistible human being, listening to all this great country music. But we have always had faith in you, and you are killing it. So how about another song?
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0: That's Chris Jansen, Me and a Beer. I'm Rich Krieger. Josh Ross, Hate How You Look, coming up.
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Tucker Wetmore and Brunette. Steve Harmon, a throwback Thursday moment, how George Burge convinced Luke Bryan to sing with him after Old Dominion.

0: country music makes it better. So what are you waiting for? Turn it up.
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0: George Burge and Luke Bryan together, Ride, Ride, Ride. If only we could do the story behind the song with George. If he was here.
1: Surprise.
0: Hey.
1: I showed up.
0: How do you get Luke Bryan to do a song with you?
1: One night we were on his bus after a show, and Luke told me, he was telling stories, and he told me that he remembered when he was putting out his first album, he was opening for Kenny Chesney, and Chesney said, "Hey man, you know, ditch your bus tonight, you're going to fly home with me on the jet." And Luke remembered just being out of his mind excited about it. Luke was like, "And now I want to make you feel the same way. So play me a song that I've never heard before."
0: No
1: and
0: way.
1: And I went from sitting there in awe to just my heart beating out of my chest. But he said, "Play that thing again." And that was when I had a pretty good idea that Luke was into the song.
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1: This isn't your granddad's coffee.
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1: Hotter than coffee in your lap.
0: One more cup of coffee before I go.
2: I like sugar in my coffee, baby.
1: Can you smell what the crew is brewing? It's like espresso for your ears.

0: That's right. Good morning, everybody. We are back and we are live, and I'm in the little toddler seat. What is this? What's going on here? There we go. All right. Woo! That's right. We're broadcasting from the Kinetic Studios.
1: Internet better.
0: Internet better indeed on this fine, fine Thursday. That's right. It's already Thursday.
1: It is. Congratulations.
0: Thank you.
1: Yep.
0: AKA Friday Light.
1: Mm-hmm.
0: My goodness. The weekend is nigh upon us.
1: I know. How exciting.
0: Oh, very exciting. My goodness. Yeah, we had a great time last night. I loved having you guys over for dinner.
1: It was lovely.
0: Thank you for coming.
1: Thank you for having us and feeding us.
2: I loved eating all your food. It was great.
0: Yeah, yeah.
1: And entertaining us.
0: Yeah. Well.
1: Well. Kids.
0: The kids.
1: Kids, I guess.
0: We had to sit and watch them fight.
1: Yes.
2: I was mildly entertained.
0: Yeah. Mildly. I'll let you keep your head.
2: Yeah, appreciate you having our little family get together. You were just saying it's almost the weekend. We just had the weekend.
0: We just had it.
2: That's what's weird about these short weeks.
0: Yeah, I know. It feels like Wednesday, you know, but instead it's Thursday today.
1: Yeah.
0: So, I'm not complaining. You're not going to hear me complain.
1: No.
2: Man, I picked out at your house last night, though.
0: Yeah, me too.
2: I had three sandwiches. I don't remember now. I think I might have had three.
0: I had two, and they were so big. Like I couldn't eat any more.
2: You put coleslaw on your, so y'all made some barbecue chicken?
0: Yeah.
2: Yeah, gotta put the coleslaw in there. It's a game changer.
0: Mm-hmm. Yeah, the pulled barbecue chicken, and it's the only acceptable topping on like a pulled sandwich to me.
1: Yeah, have you ever met anybody that puts cheese on it?
0: No.
1: That's weird.
2: Yeah, you have.
0: Yeah, you do.
2: I love
1: it. Oh, it's good, not weird, I promise.
2: Good slice of craft single on there. Yeah. Especially if the chicken's real hot and the cheese. You get like the board and the one that actually melts.
0: Yeah.
2: Not like the plastic stuff, but it actually melts in there.
1: Yeah.
2: And then put the coleslaw on there. Oh, man. I love cheese. I love cheese. I'm just going to come out and say that I am a cheese lover.
0: Well, right. Get him.
2: I'm a foodie, I guess.
0: He does take pictures of all the food he eats and posts them on his private account.
1: Yeah. On his Instagram.
0: Yeah. But I would imagine a white cheese, like a melty white cheese, would be good on there, like a Havarti or a
2: pepper jack.
0: Yeah, or a pepper jack.
1: Well,
0: pepper jack would probably be good.
1: Maybe I'm thinking Sloppy Joe's. I do wonder. Like, could it be good?
2: I don't know. Always put cheese on a Sloppy Joe.
1: Yeah.
2: You gotta put cheese on there.
0: It's a little cursed, but I imagine it's good. It's just, you know, the pulled pork or pulled chicken sandwiches, you're always at a place,
1: mm-hmm.
0: you know, that like you slop it on. There's no cheese really ever there.
2: Yeah.
0: You know, so.
1: What's the one before Chaotic Evil?
0: Yeah, like Neutral Evil.
1: Yeah.
0: Neutral Evil.
1: Something like that. That's what I would. Sorry.
0: Yeah.
2: That's me. For putting cheese.
1: For putting cheese.
0: It's a little unhinged.
2: Cheese on everything. If I was president of the United States, free cheese for all.
0: Free cheese.
1: Ooh, that's his platform.
0: Yeah. That was around at one point. Government cheese, right?
2: Yeah. Mm-hmm. Get that government cheese.
1: Yeah,
2: first
1: like
2: of the month.
1: Bunkers of them, right? Underground bunkers.
2: Well, let's start distributing them.
1: Yeah.
2: Of cheese wheels.
1: Yeah, government cheese is an actual thing.
2: You know, I think I've heard of that. Mm-hmm.
0: Yeah, it's a wild story. I don't remember it, but yeah. It was like discovered or something, some bunker full of cheese.
2: Mm. Nice and aged.
0: Yeah.
2: Ugh. they were like, just in case getting to war with the USSR or something, nuclear war, we'll be able to help, the survivors will be able to provide some food for it. This is the government, right? And then they're looking, and it's like, there's nothing but cheese in here. Oh.
1: We messed that up. Okay, so it started between the 70s and the 80s. The government pumped billions of dollars into the dairy industry to stabilize milk prices and prevent inflation. To keep the prices steady, the government purchased all unsold dairy from farmers and processed the excess into blocks of processed cheese, butter, and dry milk. And they put them in bunkers, underground bunkers, all across Missouri. They call them underground cold storage facilities, not bunkers. But
0: and then did they like forget about them or something?
1: still reading here. While the national dairy surplus frequently exceeds 1.4 billion pounds, the federal government itself only owns a fraction of it. So it's stored by private dairy companies, basically.
2: Okay.
1: Yeah.
2: Well,
1: yeah,
2: I remember start doling it out.
0: There was a wild story about that a few years back about that came out about government cheese.
2: Well, I've heard. I always heard like I want. Got to give me some of that government cheese. Mm-hmm. I thought they just meant welfare or something.
0: Yeah.
2: Not actual cheese.
0: Yeah, Cheddar Check came in today.
1: Yeah. So what they did was they gave $2 billion to the dairy industry. But this made them overproduced. So,
2: say no way to what a way to fight inflation is by taking government money and pumping it into an industry. that's gonna work.
0: Oh man, I've been having bologna at the house.
1: Yum.
2: Me too.
0: And Allie,
2: I love bologna.
0: Allie is desperate for it. I keep telling her, I'm not going to tell anybody. I have a bologna sandwich.
2: Yeah. All this stuff about can't have cold deli meats or something. Yeah.
0: So the thing is everything I've looked up about it, it's just as it's you're not at a heightened risk of getting the thing.
2: Yeah.
0: It's just that if you do get listeria, you could lose your baby.
2: Mm-hmm. It's just the normal risk, right?
0: But it's still just the normal risk.
2: Yeah.
0: So I understand, but that'd be like saying don't drive a car or don't I don't know. I'm pushing back. I've done a bunch. I read like a bunch of different things about it, and I was like, this doesn't seem like you can have a sandwich. Have a bologna sandwich while you're pregnant.
1: Yeah.
0: You know, I made her one over the weekend, but I grilled the bologna.
1: Yeah. Mm-hmm. Yeah.
0: You know, so but that's not the same. That's not really. You know, that's like a special kind of sandwich.
2: That's fried bologna.
0: It's fried bologna. It's different.
1: But that would kill off any potential listeria bacteria, right?
0: Right.
1: Okay.
0: If there was some in there.
1: If there was.
0: So yeah. I've been eating from the pack. I'm halfway through and I'm fine.
2: Yeah.
0: Right? So.
2: Probably listeria free, huh?
0: Right. That's what I would think. But I could be wrong. I could be misremembering what I read or whatever. But all I read was that, like, yeah, and your risk isn't heightened. It's just if you do get it, it's particularly devastating. So I do understand, I mean, why you would want to stay away from all things. It is a baby, after all.
1: Yeah. Well, I hope she stayed away from pate.
0: Like cat food?
2: Pureed liver?
1: Yeah, pureed liver.
2: Yeah, goose liver, right?
0: Is that,
2: what that is? Or that's foie gras.
1: That's foie gras.
0: Foie gras.
2: Yeah. But I think it's very similar.
0: Yeah.
1: No, I don't know what pate. I know pate is like, it's like just a pulverized meat of some sort,
2: it's
1: right?
2: A spread.
1: Liver. Yeah.
0: She probably can't eat like deviled ham.
1: I was going to say, I think deviled ham, wouldn't that be considered a pate?
0: I think so. Oh, yeah.
2: So if you got a thing of bologna, it does have listeria. Can you soak it in Listerine and it's
0: good?
2: Yeah,
0: I think so.
2: Yeah,
0: I think Listerine actually kills listeria.
2: Yeah,
0: so,
1: yeah.
0: It's got alcohol in it.
2: Makes sense. Yeah.
1: That reminds me of the maybe it was during the pandemic, the trend. I don't know if it was a trend of cooking chicken in NyQuil. Makes me sick to my stomach.
0: The TikTok trend of,
1: kids
0: getting sick.
1: Yeah.
0: For clout.
2: I see the old microwave and a glow stick things coming back. That's the problem with these trends and fads and these little memes. They just pop up so quickly and then disappear so quickly, they're forgotten.
0: Mm-hmm.
2: They're lost to time.
0: They're like marbles.
2: Yeah, and then they come back. It comes back around. Some other new person's like, I wonder what would happen if you microwave a glow stick, and then it's they get sprayed with hot like acidic glow stick filling, whatever's in
1: with
2: there.
1: With a beautiful shirt on.
2: Yeah,
0: with a beautiful shirt on.
2: Yeah.
0: Yeah, if you don't know your history, you're doomed to repeat it.
1: Yeah.
2: Exactly. Because I saw in New York Post, it was like, new trend, and parents, a warning that don't let your kids do this, and I read it, and it's the glow stick thing.
0: Yeah.
2: Yeah.
1: Yeah.
0: I remember, like, 2011 or 12, that video came out of a kid microwaving a glow stick, and it's kind of sad. It's sad, because he's not a kid. The kid's like 14, 15.
1: Yeah.
0: I mean, he takes the...
2: probably at the dumbest point in his life, though.
0: Yeah, yeah. He takes the glow stick out and he looks at it. He kind of shakes it and he's like in awe of how glowy it is. And then it just explodes in his face.
1: Yeah.
0: And it's like globs of glue, glow stick goo.
2: Filling.
0: Filling all over him. And the dad comes in and he's like, what are you doing? I told you not to do that. And he's like trying to clean him off. And kid's like, it's on my face. With a beautiful shirt on. It's like clearly his class photo shirt. They just bought him or something.
2: Or like getting ready for church, wearing his Sunday finest, and then this happens.
1: Dads, when they're like kind of a combination of angry but concerned, like that's the best content.
0: Yeah.
2: Oh, for sure.
1: Yeah.
2: For sure. concerned, and upset about a waste of money.
1: Yeah.
2: That's a big one. You put those three things together, oh, man.
1: Yeah.
0: I saw one recently of a guy biking with his kid. The kid was probably like 8 or 9. He actually had 2 kids. One was younger. I'll say 4 or 5. And then 8 or 9, and mm-hmm. they're biking down this trail, and the younger one falls over, and he's like kind of tending to him, and the other one comes up behind him, and he's like, what was his name too? I remember his name was like, I don't know, Ulysses or something. He's like Ulysses, break. Break, break, and he goes, screams past. He was like, break, break, what are you doing? Break, and then he careens off the, yeah. It's oh. totally fine, but yeah. he got, like goes over this hill a little bit, and he's like, oh my God, he's running down the hill. Like, I'm coming, baby.
1: Yeah.
0: To go get him. But you hear the change
1: yeah,
0: from like, what
1: escalates,
0: are you doing? Yeah.
1: Right.
0: Come on, get break, break.
2: Yeah, because then your wife's face starts flashing yeah. through your mind like, uh-oh.
1: Oh,
2: I'm going to be in trouble.
1: Yeah.
2: There's definitely some things that my daughter's done, like some goofy things at the house, made a mess or broke something, and I'm like, just don't tell mama.
0: Yeah.
2: Okay,
0: mm-hmm.
2: what's got to be our secret?
0: There's some yeah. secrets between yeah. dads and kids.
1: There has to be, right?
0: Like, don't tell mama. You'll get a treat.
2: Yeah, at 4 years old, not everything is necessarily her fault, even yeah. if she did it. That was yeah. my poor parenting.
0: Yeah. Comes home like, what's the scar on her?
1: Right.
2: Must have been daycare.
0: Yeah. James Litchford says, good morning, Brew Crew. Aaron Gray says, I wish I wasn't awake yet, but yeah, I'm up.
2: Yeah, I hear you.
0: Yeah, Gene Hayes says, good morning, Brew Crew. Stay dry. And Rita Robinson says, good morning, Brew Crew. I have an alarm clock radio set to you guys.
1: Whoa. That's so cool.
2: That's nice. Old school.
1: Thanks, Rita. I like that.
0: That's pretty cool. Thank you.
2: I need to get one of those.
0: Yeah. Yeah.
2: The snooze button on the phone is just, I think I've learned to press it in my sleep. And
0: yeah, me too.
2: It's ridiculous. And what I'll do too is set several alarms just like a couple minutes from each other. And I'm just like typing all
1: yeah.
2: all morning, hitting those different snooze alarms yeah. as they pop up. Like whack-a-mole is what it is. Yeah. I'm playing whack-a-mole in my sleep.
1: I finally figured out how to no longer snooze. I have the alarm clock with the attachment that shakes my bed awake, but I've gotten used to it. So, like,
2: so the phone shakes, or does the bed have a shaking feature?
1: No, so it's a clock on my nightstand,
2: yeah.
1: And it has an attachment, and it's this little disc, and you put it like under your pillow or under your bed, in between like your box spring. But for me, it's the slats, and it vibrates your bed awake, like it vibrates like. You know, enough to make you wake up.
2: Every morning you're like, earthquake!
1: Yeah. Yeah, basically. But I got used to it over the last like year and a half.
0: Earthquake in your dream?
1: Yeah. But a couple of weeks ago when I was like changing bed sheets, I guess that little disc fell to the floor. And mind you, it's attached to the back of the alarm clock. And I didn't realize it until the next morning it went off. And the noise it makes on the ground,
2: oh, yeah.
1: That wakes me yeah. up every single morning now.
2: Sounds like someone's breaking into your house.
1: Yeah, yeah. It is terrifying
0: you
1: at first.
0: You got to switch it up often,
1: I think. So.
0: So it's like different noises and different things it does.
1: Yeah.
0: It scares you awake.
1: Next,
0: it's
1: I'll have
0: chaotic,
1: it just
0: though,
1: under
0: isn't
1: my
0: it?
1: Head.
0: Yeah,
1: yeah.
0: Yeah,
1: yeah it is.
0: Chaotic?
1: It is, but
0: yeah.
1: like. It
0: gets you up.
1: You guys remember it? What was it, last year or the year before? I was having problems
0: yeah.
1: waking up.
0: Yeah. Yeah, yeah.
1: And so, yeah, that's why I bought it.
0: Yeah, I wish I had the alarm clock radio set to us, but if I hear the Brew Crew in the morning waking up to
1: problem.
0: It, that's
1: a problem.
0: Definitely.
2: You're going to hear some bad things being said
0: yeah,
2: about
0: exactly.
2: you.
0: Yeah, exactly.
2: Yeah.
1: yeah.
0: And then you're
1: yeah.
0: crafting a story.
2: yeah.
0: I'm caught in a bear trap. I don't know.
2: Mm-hmm. I'm better now. But
0: yeah.
2: One of the times I went to Washington, D.C., I stayed at it's like a college for deaf and blind people. And I got to stay there in one of the dorm rooms. It was real nice or whatever, but you know, they had the alarm clock on the nightstand, and I didn't realize until the next morning it actually goes off with the whole bed vibrating.
1: Yeah,
2: like the whole bed's, because you know, if you're blind or
0: yeah.
2: or deaf,
0: yeah.
2: You know, deaf especially, you're not yeah. going to wake up to an alarm.
0: Tough getting up in the morning.
2: Yeah, yeah, for sure. And then if someone, because I was there with some other people, and every time that they'd like press a little doorbell into the room, the lights would flicker.
0: Oh, yeah.
2: Yeah, yeah, yeah, to let yeah. you know that somebody's at the door. It's kind of mm-hmm. cool.
0: Right,
1: yeah.
0: right.
1: Yeah.
0: Got to come up with some different sensory methods, I guess, yeah. for these mm-hmm. things you can take for granted, you know?
1: Yeah.
0: Yeah.
1: buckets of water, perhaps.
0: Oh, yeah.
2: Splash right on your bed every day.
0: Yeah. Get up!
1: Some people have some real problems getting up.
0: Yeah,
1: they did
0: hire like a drill sergeant to like rattle a metal trash can into your room at 4 a.m. Mm. And throw cold water on your face.
1: Right.
2: Yeah. With a Sergeant Hartman. Come in your room every... Yeah, that would do it. Yeah.
0: Wake up, ladies! That'd be great.
1: Yeah.
0: Why aren't you in your PT gear? Standing there still rubbing your eyes in your boxers.
2: Like, yeah. I'm getting worse. I don't know. I used to be much better. So the problem is I have no problem sleeping. I mm-hmm. put my head down on a pillow. I mean, I'm asleep in 2 minutes mm-hmm. or less, I think. Mm-hmm. But I'm just sleeping too good. Mm-hmm. Not enough, I guess.
0: This was one morning, and I went to bed, 9:30, pretty good, decent, you know? And I woke up way late this morning, mm-hmm. Like 5:30. And, Allie was like, you need to get up. You've snoozed 100 alarms.
1: Yeah.
0: And I don't know what's going on. Because I got the big alarm, and if I turn that one off, it's game over. I'm usually waking up with that one. And then, we ate at that pizza buffet 2 nights ago. Mm-hmm. So yesterday morning, I woke up. Like, one of the best ways for me personally to get up in the morning is to have an upset stomach.
1: Oh, man.
2: you get up and you're like,
0: I'm not going back to bed, so.
1: Maybe you need to try some new methods.
0: Yeah, like eating Simple Simons every night.
1: Yeah.
0: As much as I can possibly cram into my body.
1: Yeah.
2: And then every night I try to drink at least two giant glasses of water.
0: That's a great method.
2: Maybe I need to try more. That's the old Indian ritual, that's like if you wanted to get up early and be able to ambush an enemy while they were still sleeping, you drink like 7 glasses mm-hmm. of water before casks or
0: and you're hopping and skipping out of the teepee like yeah that's a pretty good method. It does work well. Mm-hmm. Tea is a good one too if you were to do it like hot tea, because hot tea runs right through you.
1: Mm. Man, I do not get up in the night to use the restroom. No matter how much I drink before bed.
2: I don't either.
1: Yeah.
2: That's a sign of getting older, though, I think.
1: That's what I've always thought.
0: It has been happening
1: to me.
0: So
1: I'm like, keep my fingers... Really?
0: Yeah, like 2 a.m, get up just to... Just to use the bathroom quick and get back in bed. It's nice, though. I like it.
1: Mm-hmm.
0: You get back... And there's nothing better than getting back in bed when it's... socially acceptable to do so.
2: When you know you still have like a couple of hours before, like 3 hours is a perfect amount. If I do wake up in the middle of the night, like, feed the baby or something, and I'm like, oh, I still got 3 hours. That's like mm-hmm. a long, really long nap.
0: Yeah.
2: Is what that is.
0: Exactly. Mm-hmm. Lauren Doreen says, watching from a hospital bed, I always make it to the show.
1: Yeah.
0: Oh,
1: I don't know if I probably won't say anything.
0: Everything all right, though?
1: Yeah, okay. Yeah.
2: Good.
0: Everything's good.
1: Yeah.
0: And then Allie says she gets up 4 times a night now.
1: Yeah.
0: She's constantly.
2: Because of your snooze alarms going off?
0: Yeah, well, that's one. But she's often up before I am.
1: Mm-hmm.
0: I'll wake up at 5 with my snooze alarm or something like that, and then she's on her phone. Or something, or in the bathroom or something like that. Yeah, she is getting up.
2: Hey, that's she's almost to given birthday.
0: Yeah.
2: Right?
1: Yeah.
2: And so this is the same thing happened with my wife, just stopped sleeping at one point.
0: Yeah.
2: The body's like, you're not going to be sleeping here very soon, so might as well stop right now.
0: It conditions mm-hmm. you.
2: Yeah.
0: And as a husband and the man in there, you should try and match that, but you don't.
1: Yeah.
0: You get as much sleep as you possibly can all the way up until the point. And
1: oh,
0: then,
1: my goodness.
2: Yeah. And hope for the best.
0: And hope for the best. Yeah. You'll make it through.
1: Make it through. Well, speaking of, she gave me the go-ahead. Lauren had a baby girl.
0: Oh,
1: 5 pounds, 4.5 ounces at 11:46 last night.
2: Wow, congratulations.
1: Happy birthday, Lauren. Little one.
2: Yeah, what's her name?
0: New member of the Brew Crew.
1: Yeah. New member of the Brew Crew. I like it.
2: Yeah.
1: Yeah.
0: Very cool, man. Yeah, congratulations there.
2: Mm-hmm. How exciting.
0: Yep.
2: And just, I'm sure she cannot wait to get out of the hospital.
1: Yeah.
2: As long as they had, like, that's how my wife was with the second one, if anything. First one, she was kind of, at first it was like, they're actually going to let us leave?
0: Yeah,
2: shouldn't we stay here for a while?
0: Yeah.
2: The second one, it was just like, hurry up and let us get out of here.
0: Yeah,
2: okay.
0: Yeah, we got to go.
2: Yeah.
1: Man, that hospital room that Caitlin was in, that was huge.
0: Oh, it was a nice one. You lucked out there.
1: Yeah,
0: I keep thinking about the bunker I'm going to be in, or like the barracks, rather.
1: Is it going to be different?
0: I don't know.
1: Yeah.
2: Well, they told us they were they were like, I'm sure they ended up charging us for use. It's a room. It was a room for two people. And that was my first question. It's like, is there going to be like two?
0: Yeah.
2: Is someone else in there with a baby? And they're like, no, that's just y'all's. But I'm sure they charged us for SS like two people. The amount of bills and the they keep getting higher and higher that they're sending us. It's ridiculous.
0: Yeah.
2: And some of them you just see, you can tell every time a nurse just walked by. It was like, cha-ching, you know, $500 for just looking into the room.
0: Checking, yeah.
2: Yeah.
1: Yeah.
2: And that's the most annoying. I'm sure Lauren is experiencing that right now, is they're like, all right, you just had your baby. Come, all right, mama, you got to get some rest. And then every 15 minutes, they just come and flick the light on and be like, nah, just looking at you. Making sure
0: all's well.
2: Yeah. Every 15 minutes coming in and doing something else. Like just a swarm of people going in there. My wife's like, what's going on here? And then they just all leave.
0: Yeah.
2: No idea what happened.
0: Yeah.
2: You know, but I guess it's, she, my theory is that, you're not going to get a whole lot of sleep with a newborn at the house. So maybe this is their way of, again, conditioning you to be able to wake up every 15 minutes.
0: They don't feel bad.
2: No.
1: No way.
2: No, they certainly don't.
0: Ember May is her name in one push.
2: Oh, wow. That's a great
1: crazy.
2: Name.
1: Crazy. Yeah.
0: Well done.
1: It doesn't surprise me.
0: Yeah.
2: Ember May, I love that.
1: Yeah.
0: I have a son, but I was not around for the process of all of it. So I'm very, so I like, it's kind of crazy being a dad and having like a new thing.
1: You know,
0: like it's a new experience coming.
1: I'm really like, I can't wait to hear what Allie says afterwards.
0: Yeah.
1: You know, about your reactions and, you know, I know you're going to be so supportive and all that.
0: You know. Get the birthing stick.
1: Yeah.
2: I don't think you're the most squeamish guy, but I'm not the most squeamish guy either, but I really recommend not taking a look if they ask you.
0: Yeah.
2: If they give you the option, just stay on the other side.
0: I'll probably stay on the other side. In support of my wife, I won't.
2: Yeah, stay right there next to her.
0: Right there.
2: Hold her hand, you know. Jen's the only one that, as far as I know, that's actually looked at all the pictures of my wife's birth.
1: Yeah.
2: they were like, give me your phone, Dad. And they were just, took like a million photos of my storage of my photo. My photo album was, I had no more room. And so I had to go in there and delete a bunch of those because it was literally a million photos of it. And I was just like, not even looking, you know. We were there. We don't need photographic evidence.
1: Yeah.
2: So since they pull
0: it's always messy. I mean, I always think about the tub birth.
2: Yeah.
1: Oh,
0: like the tide at Omaha Beach.
2: Yeah.
1: I had a friend give birth in the Red River.
0: What?
1: Are you kidding? No, I'm not joking. She was actually on a TLC show of, this was back in Grand Forks. I'll show you. Well, not the video. I mean, unless you wanted to.
0: The Red River?
1: Mm-hmm.
0: That's like the dirtiest river I could ever imagine.
1: I'm not kidding. Yeah.
2: Like chemical plants that just release their effluent into it.
0: Yeah.
1: They're very, like,
0: is it like holistic or something? Is like
1: she
0: a
1: was very holistic at the time.
0: She Wiccan? Is that what
1: probably
0: that is? She Wiccan birth into a
1: she's
0: red
1: river? She's gone through
0: river?
1: A few different phases. But yeah, that was really interesting for our little small town to... somebody got famous for being on a TLC show giving birth in the Red River.
2: That's and this was
0: horrible.
2: The Red River of the North.
0: Yeah.
2: It comes off the Mississippi. I'm pretty sure our Red River goes to the Mississippi as well.
1: Mm-hmm.
2: But just imagine the Red River around Texarkana there, but just full of chemicals and stuff. And
0: dirty, muddy, mutated catfish.
2: Yeah, they said you're not supposed to eat the fish out of it. You're definitely not supposed to give birth in it.
1: That's right. You're not supposed to eat the fish out of it.
0: Where was it? Like at the down by the bridge, under the bridge?
1: Yeah. I think it was, I don't remember. I know it was kind of south of Grand Forks.
0: Oh.
1: Yeah, like in the country.
0: That's horrific.
1: I know. Okay. Yeah, it's a little odd.
0: That is crazy. All right, I'm going to have to look into this.
1: Yeah.
0: All right, the weather. It is weather time. 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
0: All right, let's talk about it. Weather. It did it. It was raining yesterday. It rained. Yeah, it did. It did. Mm-hmm. It did rain yesterday. 40% chance of showers and thunderstorms today. Mainly in the afternoon, we're looking at a high of 82 and mostly cloudy skies. Tonight, a 40% chance of showers and thunderstorms, mostly cloudy, a low of 67. Friday, a 30% chance of showers and thunderstorms, partly sunny with a high of 85 and a low of around 68. Saturday, hey, look, it's clearing up a little bit. Low 20% chance of showers and thunderstorms. Mostly sunny on Saturday with a high near 89. That's swimming weather.
1: Mm-hmm.
0: Saturday night, a 30% chance of showers and thunderstorms, a low of 70. Sunday, a low 40% chance of showers and thunderstorms, still mostly sunny, a high of 88. Monday next week, a 20% chance of showers, a high of 89. Tuesday, a 30% chance of showers and thunderstorms. And then Wednesday, sunny skies with a high of 84. This weekend is not looking as bad as previously thought. So I'm okay with
1: that. Get out on some water.
0: Yeah. Saturday, mm-hmm. especially, a little 20% chance of showers, but mostly sunny skies, a high of 89.
1: Yeah.
0: You don't buy it?
2: I don't know. I just don't like swimming when it's cloudy.
0: Yeah.
1: Yeah.
2: Because the water's still a little cold, and it's not so bad if the sun is out and it's like, almost 90 degrees, and then it's fine.
0: Yeah. Mm-hmm.
2: But, in cloudy skies, swimming just doesn't work for me.
0: No, yeah. I hear you. Yeah. I hear you on that. Yeah.
2: You're not having to wear sunscreen, you ain't doing it right.
0: Yeah. I wish.
2: I did get a sunburn over the weekend. I told y'all. Yeah. It's a tradition for me is to always get a sunburn on Memorial Day weekend.
0: Yeah. Mm-hmm.
2: I purposely do not wear sunscreen. This may sound like the dumbest thing in the world to anybody, especially if you've ever had to, a battle with skin cancer, for instance.
1: Yeah.
2: But I feel like, I tan up quick. It's maybe my Indian blood or something.
1: Yeah.
2: I get a little darker every day this time of year. But you go out there, get a sunburn. Not a bad one. I know my limit.
1: Yeah.
2: All right. And it feels good, hardens up the skin a little bit.
0: It does.
2: Yeah, get ready for the summer season.
0: It does amazing things for the skin.
1: A light toasting.
0: Yeah. Yeah, Allie got one over the weekend. Yeah, too. Mm-hmm. She got one when we went out to the Costat on Monday.
1: Yeah.
0: But I didn't really swim on Monday because it was really cold. Like, my legs got used to it, so I did think about it for a while, but, I was having enough fun with Miles and,
1: mm-hmm.
0: Didn't need Allie having to get up and, take him around. I was like, I'll take him around.
1: Yeah.
0: But in that afternoon, when it got brutally hot,
1: mm-hmm.
0: I was like, oh, man, I want to be back. I would dive in without even a second thought right now.
1: Yeah.
0: Yeah. Sometimes you get to the river, it's such a hot day, or the lake, or wherever you're going, and you're especially as the dad, you're carrying 400 things, you've mm-hmm. got things over your shoulders, strapped to your back, you're carrying a cooler, you're carrying all this, and you walk all the way over that bridge. By the time you set the stuff down, I'm sweating. I'm like, I'm not even worried about it, I just jump in.
1: Yeah.
0: Yeah. Yeah, I don't inch in. Yeah.
2: Yeah, inching is, I don't know. I inch in every time.
0: Yeah.
2: I got to learn to just bite the bullet and just do it.
0: Sometimes it is that, it's so cold, but
1: you
0: just champ it out real quick and you're good.
2: And then a mistake, too, is to just jump in but not get your head underwater.
0: Yeah. Mm-hmm.
2: And then you're still, your head is still, which is like your sensory.
0: Yep.
2: Center, right, is like still like now you're really, you got to go all the way under and then pop out, and then it's like total equilibrium.
0: Feet and head,
2: right.
1: Mm-hmm.
2: Wash away your sins.
0: Right, that's right.
1: Feet, armpits, and head.
0: Yeah, those armpits are, like, are actually
1: the crucial
0: parts
1: there.
0: Yeah, your vents.
1: Yep.
0: They're all your vents.
1: Yes, exactly.
0: Yep.
2: Though I've never seen you underwater, Jen.
0: True.
2: Yeah.
1: Yeah.
2: But your hair is always nice, so I guess you won't mess it up.
1: No, I don't mind that at the river, but I don't know. I guess it's just one of those things that went away, like, getting older. Mm. Like, I don't feel I need to play dolphin anymore.
0: Yeah.
1: Or whale. I know. I think maybe now that the kids are getting older and maybe we're going to be, going out a little bit further and stuff, that's a different story.
0: Yeah.
1: Yeah.
0: Yeah, I'm excited. I want to go to the lake. We got to try and do a Broken Bow Lake trip. We got to brave
1: it.
0: We didn't at all last year. Like, I went a couple times.
1: Yeah.
0: And there's some weekends where you could totally get away with it because I like going to Broken Bow Lake with a pair of goggles especially, and you swim out just a little bit and you dive down and like grab a rock and like put it in your lap and you can like sit and the amount of fish and just stuff that comes up to you and checks you out, I love that.
1: Now, I had a friend take me out on a super secret back way to get there.
2: Don't be talking about that now.
1: I'm just saying, I'm not going to say where it is, but I'll tell you guys.
0: Yeah, okay.
1: And she knows what she's doing. Yeah.
0: To where we usually go?
1: Yeah. I mean, it's bypassing most of all that stuff.
0: Yeah.
1: On some dirt roads and stuff. Well, that's all I'm going to say.
0: Yeah, we need to do it because Brokabow Lake really is one of my favorite spots in the area.
1: Yeah.
5: Yeah.
0: Yeah. I love it, but it is, yeah, it
2: takes 2 hours to get there now, and you got to, like, pay to park, and it's just not for us anymore. Yeah.
0: Again, I think they're fishing. They look at your plates.
2: If they don't see the front license plate, that's why when I go there, I always park, I back up into a spot so they can't see that it's an Arkansas plate.
0: Yeah.
2: But at least they can look at the front of the vehicle and be like, all right, that's local.
1: Mm-hmm. Yeah.
0: One of the last times I was out there, I got asked about parking fees, and he was like, I'll come back around. Because I was like, yeah, I got some cash if you need. I'll come back around. He never did.
2: Yeah. Mm-hmm.
0: And then he was like, yeah, we don't normally let people camp up here. And I was like, oh, I'll move. And he's like, nah, you're fine. Mm-hmm. You're already set up.
1: Yeah.
0: You know? And I was like, cool, man, thanks.
1: That's
0: awesome. Like, he was like, I could tell he was looking for a Don't Mess With Texas sticker. He was looking for some kind of Lone Star tattoo or whatever.
1: Yeah.
0: You know?
2: That's why I generally go with, like, my Dorsey's Heating and AC shirt or Prime Country Meats or something where it's
0: Burks.
2: Burks hat. You know, I got Brokabow Lake t-shirts and stuff, like, from the Tiki cruise there. But that's a little too on the nose.
0: Sure,
2: that's very touristy. Yeah, but if I'm getting something from southwest Arkansas, that means I might just live in southeast Oklahoma.
0: Yeah.
1: Yeah.
0: Yeah, that's right.
1: True.
0: All right. Well, there you go. Let's get into your Ag Vantage report. It is brought to you by United Ag and Turf. We will be right back.
6: 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I'm Scotty Woodson from the EAB Ag Network with your EAB Early Morning Market Update. Let's recap the markets and how they closed yesterday. July corn 452.5 down 5, with September corn 459.75 down 4.5. July soybeans 1185.25 down 3/4, with August soybeans 1184.75 down 1/4. July wheat at 622.5 down 13, with September wheat at 635.75 down 12.5. July cotton at 76.16 down 121. December cotton at 78.66 down 113. July rice at 1280.5 down 19.5 cents. September rice at 1318, also down 19.5. Moving on to livestock now. June live cattle 251.42.5 up 320. August live cattle 242.50 up 335. August feeder cattle 354.62.5 up 517.5. September feeder cattle 351.80 up 477.5. 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With July hogs at 102.12.5 up $2. That's your EAB Early Morning Market Update. I'm Scotty Woodson. 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
0: All right, we are back and we are live. Good morning, everybody. You're listening to The Morning Brew. Greg Revels in studio. Good morning.
13: Good morning. How are you?
0: I'm all right.
13: Yeah.
0: You know, things are, it's Thursday, so I can't really complain. I'm feeling pretty good, I'm not going to lie.
13: A little rainy out there.
0: A little bit, yeah.
13: Got a couple of good rains yesterday.
0: Yeah, let's hope it kind of clears up for the weekend. That's what I'm hoping for. Mm-hmm. Saturday's looking nice with a 20% chance. So.
13: Yeah.
0: Yeah.
13: It's always a 20% chance in Arkansas.
0: Mm-hmm. Mm-hmm. Yeah. You got big plans this weekend. You're going to be out of town.
13: If you say doctor appointments are big plans.
0: Oh, yeah. Okay, never mind.
13: I got doctor appointments.
0: But are you, like, going anywhere after? Like, you
1: go out to eat, right?
13: Well, yeah, I always eat.
1: Yeah.
0: You going to the Lucas?
13: Probably not. I'm gonna be in
1: Little Rock.
0: Yeah. Oh yeah, that's right. That's Hot Springs.
13: Yeah.
0: Well, are you like you know when we got to go to Texarkana, for Allie's appointments, we always have big plans. Like we're always like, oh, we're gonna do this and this and this. It might be partly me, but I think she's also into it as well. Like as soon as we're done with the appointment, we're like, let's just eat and go.
1: Yeah.
0: Like I don't want to go anywhere.
1: Yep.
13: That's all I ever do anyway.
0: Yeah. Really. Yeah. True. Yeah. You're not going to Target or anything.
13: If I do, I sit in the car.
0: Really?
13: Uh-huh.
0: Oh, nice.
13: Well, unless it's. You know, if it's July, I probably won't sit in the car.
0: Right. Yeah.
1: Does Mary Beth roll the windows down for you?
13: No.
0: Do you bark at anybody walking by?
13: Ollie's in the back.
1: Yeah.
0: He takes care of that.
13: Yeah. But I don't know. I do go in, but Target's not my favorite place.
0: I think I make it torturous enough for Allie that she doesn't even, she wants to get
13: she
0: out of there
13: go
0: quickly.
13: By herself.
0: Yeah. Because I joke and do things. Like last time we were in Target, you know, they were playing nothing but funk music. So I was just dancing in Target the whole time, you know, dancing around and people would look at me. I'm like, Target's funky. Going on here, you know, and picking things up and making fun of them and loudly. Mm-hmm. And she's always like, stop it.
13: You know,
0: like when we went to Target the last time, she went up to one of the employees and was like, where's your maternity section? And they were like, we got rid of it. And I was like, oh, yeah, like, you know, Target does not support pregnant women.
1: Right.
0: You know, stuff like, I was saying stuff like that to the employees. Like, I think I read about that, that they, pregnant women are, you know, they're evil or something.
1: Yeah.
0: You know.
1: Well, it's not inclusive, right?
0: Yeah, that's it. Yeah, it's not inclusive.
13: That's what it is.
0: Yeah.
13: Not inclusive.
0: Yeah, yeah,
13: yeah. Yeah, so you got to get rid of it.
0: You got to get rid of it.
13: That's another reason. I don't trust stores that only have their own brands.
0: Yeah.
13: You know, I mean... And I know they've got, like, Lay's potato chips.
0: Sure.
13: But they put their brand out there in front
0: of
13: them.
0: Yeah, right, right.
13: You know.
0: Yeah, I know what you mean.
13: You know, like, if you go to Walmart, the Lay's are right there.
0: Yeah.
13: And then you got the other ones.
0: Yeah, yeah.
13: It's just done different. All their candies are, like, you know, those candies you get on a rack at a convenience store.
0: Yeah, yeah, right.
13: That's what they remind me of.
0: Right.
13: You know, I don't know. It's just weird.
1: And yeah. It's expensive.
0: It is. It is.
13: You know, everything's expensive.
1: Everything is.
0: Target is really expensive.
1: Yeah, it is.
0: Oh, what's the deal with Target? Where it's like it's made a major comeback. I feel like.
1: Yeah,
0: people
1: it's
0: are
1: like,
0: all about Target.
1: It's bougie.
0: Yeah.
13: Well, I also think it's I don't know about the right word, so I'm gonna say a slap at Walmart.
1: Mm-hmm.
0: Yeah.
13: You know, people just I'm not going to Walmart.
0: Yeah, yeah.
13: I'm gonna go to Target
0: because I got a Walmart in my town.
13: Yeah,
0: so, yeah,
13: yeah. Or even if you got both.
0: Yeah, yeah,
13: you
0: yeah.
13: Know, I'm not a Walmart person. I'm a Target person.
0: If I had a Target and a Walmart in town, yeah. I would go to Walmart. Walmart is the king. You know?
1: I can't get over the pandering either that Target has done.
0: Target
1: in the past.
0: Pandering.
1: Yeah, the pandering. Mm-hmm. Just too like. Oh, see, now I'm going to sound like a terrible...
13: They've been too political.
1: Yeah, it's just like, you just don't get involved, yeah.
0: Are you
1: know?
0: Talking about, like, the mannequins and the pictures
1: well,
0: and stuff?
1: Well, you know, they Part probably it. Got it's rid just... of the maternity thing because somebody complained about the pictures of what looks like a man that's pregnant,
0: oh,
1: you know,
0: yeah,
1: wearing
0: yeah.
1: stretchy pants.
0: Yeah, they'll just, like, be like, we'll do away with all that.
1: Yeah, like, let's just get rid of it.
0: There is some pictures where I'm like, interesting choice for the model for that bathing suit.
1: Yeah.
0: All right.
13: Well, they got in trouble.
0: Yeah.
13: You know, I mean,
0: yeah.
1: They've put out some really kind of questionable things, even things like swimwear for toddlers, for girls, you know, stuff like that, where it was like, little girls shouldn't be wearing that,
0: oh,
1: you know?
0: Really?
1: All kinds of stuff.
13: Wasn't it both ways, though?
1: I mean, think, yeah. Oh, yeah. Well, they got that, too.
13: Yeah.
1: They had clothing for transitioning children.
13: Yeah, that's right.
0: Oh.
13: That didn't sit well.
0: That
13: doesn't. No. Exactly.
1: No, I can't imagine.
0: It doesn't sit anywhere well, except for maybe two states in this country.
13: Yeah. Hey, you're right.
0: Nobody wants it.
1: Yeah.
13: But you know what? You know, I'm a Dollar General guy now.
0: Oh yeah, DG.
1: Did you see our DG got a new floor and the aisles are wider and cleaner? There's nothing
0: what?
1: On the floors. You gotta go.
13: You know what? You know why?
1: Because
13: they don't have near as much stuff.
1: Yeah.
0: Yeah.
13: But which is okay. You do have room.
0: They need to just cut 50% of that store out. Yeah.
1: Yeah.
13: Yeah. Those guys, and when I say those guys, whoever's in charge of Dollar General was a genius.
0: Yeah.
13: I mean, you put those little stores like where was I going the other day? I can't remember where it was, but we were going through a little town, you know, that didn't have anything else. Mm-hmm. And that Dollar General was hopping.
0: Yeah.
13: Hopping.
0: Yeah. I've seen a few of those.
13: You know, because, I mean, like, if you go to, just consider the one at Gillum.
0: Mm-hmm.
1: Which is fantastic.
0: Yeah.
13: Yeah. You go to that one. I mean, if you live up there, you coming down here to Walmart?
0: No.
13: You might one time a week.
0: Yeah, yeah. You make a trip out of it.
13: But then other than that,
0: yeah.
13: You know, if you need some Cokes, you need a milk, you need eggs, whatever you need. It's right there.
1: Yeah.
13: And they've got those all up and that everywhere. Every little town's got them, and it's pretty cool.
0: Yeah.
1: And they're price gouging.
0: They are.
1: Probably not technically, but...
0: Because a half a gallon of milk at DG is like $5.
1: Yeah.
0: You know, it is.
1: Yeah.
0: But you pay
13: it
0: for
13: is
0: the
13: a convenience.
1: Exactly.
0: It is a convenience store, so...
1: But yeah, you gotta check out ours in town. It's much better organized, and they have a whole aisle at the back for all the clearance stuff and the dollar items. Like, it's cleaned up really well.
0: Nice.
1: Looks great.
0: Yeah, I try and go there sometimes to be like, I'll get dinner at Dollar General.
1: Yeah, that's a tough one.
0: Doesn't work
1: that's
0: out.
1: That's taquitos for me.
0: Yeah, exactly. It's like, I'm too lazy to cook something, so I'll go to DG and get some Hot Pockets for dinner.
1: Yeah.
13: My biggest problem with ours is getting in and out.
0: Yeah.
13: That town, getting out of town north
0: yeah.
13: is maybe the most difficult thing
0: yeah.
13: between here in Kansas City.
0: Yeah, suddenly it's Bangladesh, and there's like no, there's no rhyme or reason. Like, it's people are driving on the left side and the right, forcing you over to the right side often. You know,
1: yeah,
0: and like, it's just weird. It's just weird.
1: And
0: like,
1: you got a cop sitting there the whole time as well, watching your every move.
0: That's right. And I park where the semi truck parks.
1: Yeah, I do too.
13: Yeah. But, well, you know, there's too many entrances and exits. I mean, you got Ranch House has got two.
0: Yeah.
13: You've got three for Town North, and then you've got 4th Street and 3rd Street, and they're all converging. Yeah. And what the turning lane disappears.
0: Right.
1: Yeah, it does.
13: Right. There's no turning
0: lane. It does. And then I was once sitting like right where the turning lane begins again to turn left, heading west. I'm turning left onto, I guess that'd be 3rd Street, right?
13: 4th Street, probably.
0: Well, the one before.
13: Well, it's got its own little turning place.
0: Yeah.
13: But it's only this long.
0: Right. Mm-hmm. Right next to where, like, towards. Yes.
13: Yes.
0: That little thing. And I once had a truck bear down on me, a giant truck. Like, I don't even know if he saw me. He could have just ran right over me to turn into his favorite spot to turn into Ranch House. You know what I mean?
1: Yeah.
0: Like, that was clearly his favorite.
13: I'm
0: so, you know, yeah, it might have been Craig. Some people won't even, will only do their favorite thing.
1: Yeah.
0: You know?
13: Yeah.
0: Where they totally block off that whole lane for people turning and then try and get into my turning lane just so that, well, I don't want to turn into that one. I want to turn into that one. You know? That's how I always view that.
1: Yeah.
13: You should, you know, I've turned into 4th Street or you know, and try to, you know, I try to get over at normal speed.

0: Ooh.
1: Yeah.
0: Or like, are you allowed to just shoot from the ranch house parking lot, or like where you would turn in to get to Dollar General? Are you allowed to shoot across Colin Ray to get to Third Street?
2: If you're brave enough.
0: Mm-hmm. Yeah, because I do that, but mm-hmm. I've had some people say you can't do that, that's illegal. But there's a break in the yellow line.
3: Yeah, you absolutely can.
0: Yeah. But it is a little, you know, it's a little sketchy.
3: Yeah, you gotta do it carefully.
0: But it is a straight shot, at least. You don't have to turn
3: it.
0: It
3: is. I'll tell you the one...
0: Make sure your auto stops off.
3: The scary place to me has always been... what is it 71 North? Mm-hmm. Or is it, yeah, mm-hmm. yeah. You know, if you're... turning left and you're getting on to Colin right, or I guess you're turning right or whatever, it doesn't matter, but people who will jump into the turning lane to get into McDonald's, mm-hmm, that's mm-hmm. already a turning lane for the other people that are hopping on to 71 North. Do you know what I mean?
0: Yeah.
3: I kind of mess that up, but
0: so then and then I've seen it where they're heading that way, they're
3: or
0: pointing
3: the dollar,
0: that way.
3: I'm sorry, not McDonald's, like getting into
2: Dollar
3: the Dollar Tree Tractor Supply.
0: Yeah
3: that's illegal what they're
0: right,
3: doing.
0: Right. Because that's a turning lane.
3: That's for
0: getting onto 71 North.
3: Mm-hmm.
0: Yeah, I always get turning left, getting back on a 71 North to head south from, like, Pizza Hut. It is, like, sometimes impossible. Like, the way that, like, there's trucks constantly mm-hmm. coming south, and you're like, ugh. Sometimes I take a right and get up to somewhere where I could turn around and then take, yeah. Otherwise, sometimes it's impossible to leave, like, Trace Agave's parking lot to head back south to get into town, you know?
3: Mm-hmm.
0: Yeah. Ooh, what's this?
3: We're about to have some donuts delivered by a very dedicated listener.
2: All right.
3: No. Yeah.
0: Well, we should take our break. It is 6:53. 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

0: All right. It is time. Yeah. Oh, no.
1: Are you talking about me?
0: No. Yeah, we're talking about you.
2: Yeah, we're talking about you. It's all good.
0: Yeah, it's all good, though.
2: Yeah. Always.
0: Southern Suds brings you this super trivia break.
2: That's all good.
0: That's all good. Check out their membership plans and their awesome, awesome car wash today. They're giving away a free car wash, and McDonald's is giving away a free breakfast sandwich to anyone who can answer Jennifer's question. Jennifer, do you have a question today?
1: I do have a question.
0: All right.
1: When it comes to dyeing skills, a lot of families back in the day knew how to do this, but today younger generations are far less likely to learn it.
0: Oh.
1: What is it?
0: 870-642-2190. Greg should have a lot of answers on this one.
1: Yeah.
2: I got a couple.
0: You got a couple.
1: When it comes to dyeing skills, a lot of families back in the day knew how to do this, but today younger generations are far less likely to learn it.
0: Look at this.
1: What
0: Thank
1: is
0: you.
1: It?
0: Oh, my goodness. A big delivery
1: that.
0: Of donuts right. here from a listener. Thank you so much.
1: Thank you, Cammy.
0: Oh, wow.
1: Right to our desk,
2: yeah,
1: too.
2: Great.
0: Amazing.
2: Woo.
0: All right. Thank you.
1: Mm-hmm.
0: All right. Let's get some calls. 870-642-2190. Here we go to the phone lines. Good morning. You're live on Power Trivia.
3: Is it canning?
0: Canning.
1: That is the correct answer.
2: There you go. Right
0: Are
2: off
0: you
2: the
0: serious?
2: Bat.
1: I'm dead serious. Yeah. I can't even
0: what?
1: Fake it around that one.
2: See, I had three.
0: Hey, we haven't had a first time winner in a while.
1: Yeah.
2: Nope.
0: Yeah. Who do we have on the phone?
3: Corey Mickle.
0: Of course.
1: Oh, Corey.
0: All
1: you
0: right.
1: make me look like a fool.
0: Yeah, good one, Corey.
2: That happens.
1: I'm just
0: yeah, it
1: kidding.
0: It does happen, yeah.
2: That was great.
1: He's
0: well
2: just
0: done.
2: Smart. Good answer.
1: Yeah.
0: You can come pick up your winnings anytime. Thank you for listening, man.
3: All right, appreciate it.
0: All right, there you go. That. Canning. Yeah.
1: Yeah.
2: You ever
1: canned? I've never canned, no. I've got a canner. But I use that
2: You got some jars.
1: Yeah, I use that for pickling things. But I've never, like...

0: pressure cooked.
1: Yeah.
2: Keanu Reeves in Speed.
3: Oh. It's okay. It's just cons.
0: Yeah. Now, I do.
3: He stinks.
0: He does.
3: Keanu Reeves is terrible. I don't care if John Wick is good. It can't be good. It can't be, right?
1: No. Yeah. Have you ever watched it?
3: I have, and it stunk, I thought, but it's all good, whatever. It was a phenomenon.
1: He looks like me. Dancing around, you know, it's with that coat on.
3: Yeah, yeah.
1: You know where? That's what I would look like if I were doing that. That's why I don't do it.
3: Right.
1: That's why I don't wear a coat like that. That's why I don't do it. It's slow motion. You'd have to do it slow motion,
3: of course.
1: Yeah, because he can't do it.
3: He can't get it right.
1: Can you imagine seeing him do a flying kick in full speed with those big old number 14 I got?
3: That's why everybody's always like, he's such a good person. Yeah, because he's a terrible actor.
1: That's what they say about ugly girls. She's really nice.
0: Greg Rebels, you're going to get in trouble.
1: I didn't say that.
3: No.
0: I know.
3: Yeah, no. I have him on a board saying yeah. I chopped that up and made that sound.
1: That's okay.
3: That way.
1: I don't care.
3: Yeah, no. You're right, though.
1: I speak truth.
3: Not about that, but it's like, you know, do you like Keanu Reeves? He's a really nice guy. No, I mean, like, as an actor. He's just really nice. Yeah. He like donates a lot of money, and he's really cool when you meet him. But like, what about his acting ability?
0: Yeah.
3: He's just a nice guy, you know?
1: Yeah. And that's because they know he stinks.
3: Yeah, think about the best actors. Like, you're not going to meet, if you meet Daniel Day-Lewis, he's probably going to be like, you know.
1: A fruitcake.
3: Yeah. Do not breathe the air I'm breathing right now, you know? Because he's really good.
1: He's got to be weird.
3: Yeah, of course.
1: Yeah,
3: of course.
1: He's got to be weird. How about Jack Nicholson?
3: Oh, I don't imagine he was a good meet at all, to be honest.
1: I would think he'd be so much fun to hang out with.
3: Well, yeah, fun to hang out with.
0: Yeah.
1: If you ever got into the circle.
3: Yeah, you have to be in the circle.
1: Yeah.
3: I mean, like, just meeting on the side of the road, I don't imagine.
1: No.
3: Yeah. I don't know, maybe. Maybe. But, Keanu is terrible.
0: You know, Jack Nicholson, like, he beat somebody, like, very close to death.
3: Yeah.
0: A woman.
3: Oh, really? Wow.
0: Yeah.
1: I didn't know that.
0: Mm-hmm.
1: Recently?
0: No, this was a long time ago. Oh. I don't know. I'll figure it out.
3: The Shining was good, though.
1: Yeah.
3: See, Keanu can't do that.
1: No.
3: And still be on the...
0: 1996.
3: Wow. Oh, my goodness.
0: Yeah, he's something, that's for sure.
3: Yeah. All right.
1: You can't handle the truth.
3: Yeah.
0: Yeah.
3: It was good.
0: Wait. I just watched that movie.
1: Johnny.
0: Yeah. I watched that movie for the first time. Up in Michigan, I'm guessing.
1: It's
0: great. Yeah, it was not bad.
3: Now put Keanu in that one. You can't handle the truth. You know, or something. I'll have to make the words weird just to get through it.
1: That sounded more like a, what's his name?
3: Come on, Greg.
1: Your other favorite actor. I can't think about it.
0: I'll
3: Sean Penn or something?
1: No.
3: So Canning was the right answer.
0: Correct.
3: Jen, was there any other ones on there?
0: Yeah, I have
3: that,
0: a whole list of them.
3: Let's hear them.
1: Some.
3: Greg gets vindicated.
0: We've got...
1: Gardening?
0: Gardening, computer literacy and programming skills seem to hit a peak with millennials.
1: Like a fire.
0: It's been declining ever since.
3: Well, yeah, you have less and less of a need of a computer. You know, the computer was a thing that was, you know, in your house at a set up spot. You had to disable your phone lines just to get onto the internet and learn code and program. You used to, like, well, our first computer was DOS, so I had to learn how to run Doom on that computer and type, you know, run command dot, you know, doom.exe dot, you know, and allocate the RAM to it and all that. I was a kid doing that stuff. You know, now you just got your computers in your phone, in your pocket.
0: So, yeah. Yeah.
3: So you don't need that as much anymore. Fair enough.
0: That makes sense.
3: Yeah.
0: We've got reading physical maps and navigating without GPS. Food preservation, which includes canning. Reading and comprehension and literacy in general.
3: I see people complain about the maps thing, that kids don't know how to read maps and stuff, but I still get the feeling that most people don't. Like, if you give them maps, they're still going to be kind of lost, because they've been relying on the same thing for 20 years,
0: yeah,
3: too.
0: Yeah, yeah, yeah, yeah.
3: You know, they're going to be like, wait, what does this mean?
0: Mm-hmm.
3: Yeah, you're going to calculate the azimuth or whatever on it, like, you know, sit there with your sexton, you know, and like, and a compass, and you're like, you know, get out of here.
0: Yeah.
3: You know, you're not a bushman.
0: No, you know? But you know, there are people who are skilled at it, you know.
3: What, navigating highways and stuff?
0: Well.
3: Like, I mean, yeah, take a right at the McDonald's. I mean, it's not that hard.
0: I think about.
1: Turn around at McDonald's. Yeah.
0: I'm thinking about like truck drivers and stuff.
3: Yeah.
0: You know.
1: Yeah.
0: But.
3: Yeah, it definitely was way better back in the day when truck drivers would put out the Atlas along their steering wheel while they're going down the road. That's definitely more you know, I don't know. This type of thing, because it sometimes bugs me.
0: Yeah.
1: Well, I think when you did that, when you had to read maps,
3: mm-hmm.
1: truck drivers were truck drivers.
3: True.
1: Now, it's just a job for somebody.
3: And a funny hat.
1: I know you don't remember this.
3: Yeah.
1: But you never saw truck drivers wearing shorts.
3: Mm.
1: They all wear shorts now.
0: Yeah.
1: Don't they?
0: I mean,
1: not all of them, but you,
3: yeah.
1: I mean,
3: why wouldn't they wear shorts before?
1: Not because they were truck drivers.
3: Right. A little bit of class.
0: Do you think there was more professionalism?
1: I don't know if it was professionalism. I just think you got people that, hey, I think I'll get a CDL.
3: Mm-hmm.
1: That sounds fun.
3: And right, right.
1: Go see the country.
3: That reminds
1: and, you
3: me
1: know, they made big trucks automatic now.
0: Yeah, yeah.
1: So you can drive one.
3: Right.
0: Yeah.
3: Yeah, yeah.
1: You know.
3: But I hosted dinner last night, and I was wearing basketball shorts, I think, and it reminded me of a scene in The Sopranos when Tony hosts a, you know, he's the Don of New Jersey, and he mm-hmm. hosts a big barbecue cookout, and everybody from New York and all the other families come, and then he's talking to, like, the head of the main New York family later, and he's like, all right, you had a cookout at your house the other day. And he's like, yeah. He's like, a Don doesn't wear shorts.
1: Yeah.
0: Oh.
3: You know?
0: Yeah.
3: And I was like, I was thinking about that.
0: You done messed up.
3: Yeah. Even Tony a little bit was like,
0: yeah.
3: Don should not wear shorts.
1: And I mean, things have just changed. I mean, everywhere you go, things are more casual.
3: Yeah.
1: Relax.
3: Mm-hmm.
1: And, you know, there was a time.
3: Were they wearing slacks before? I feel
1: just jeans.
3: Just
1: long pants.
3: Long pants, yeah.
1: It just looks weird to me to see guys
3: jump out of a big truck in
1: a pair of tennis shoes and shorts.
3: Yeah.
1: I mean, it just looks weird to me.
3: I got you.
1: I know it doesn't to you. That's what I'm
3: saying. Right, right.
1: But it's just a different time.
3: Sure.
1: Mm. I mean, of course, you know, when I was younger, I mean, you didn't see a lot of as much cross country stuff. There was more mm-hmm. train stuff and mm-hmm. all that kind of stuff, I think. And mm-hmm. I guess, I don't know.
3: Horse
1: and
3: carriage.
1: Well, you know, yeah. They were pulling that big 18-wheeler together
3: yeah.
1: with a bunch of mules.
3: Yeah. When they were putting up phone lines into Queen. Like phone poles.
1: No, it was just one phone line. Everybody was on the party line.
3: Yeah. Greg's like, you say the word, I'll turn that pole into timber. I'll take it down. We don't want this industry coming here.
0: Yeah.
1: Quit making fun of me. Yeah.
3: All right. Give me one more before we go.
0: Let's see here. Sewing and patchwork, changing a tire. let's see here.
3: I think it depends where you're at. I'm pretty sure all the kids around here and their trucks and stuff. They
0: it's
3: could
0: a little different.
3: Tire, yeah.
0: How about reading analog clocks?
3: Yeah, I don't know about that. I think
0: you don't know how to read a clock though, so you're biased.
3: I do too. What are you talking about? I can read it with Roman numerals. I didn't see it. It didn't light up. That's 7:05. Hey, nailed it.
1: Pretty close. You looked over there first, though.
3: Hey, mine's right. This is the world time.
0: Yeah.
1: This is too. It's Apple time.
0: The most accurate time, right?
3: Yeah, this is the most accurate time.
1: You should mm-hmm. say the same thing mine does.
3: 7:05:41.
1: That's right.
3: All right, mm-hmm. there you go. But yeah, I can read hands on a clock.
0: I know,
3: had a
0: I'm
3: clock.
0: Token.
3: I had a clock on a skateboard as a kid. Remember?
0: Yeah, yeah.
3: Yeah, yeah. Nailed it.
0: Very cool.
1: There's a lot of kids that can't.
3: Yeah, I guess.
1: Or they can't very well.
3: Yeah. We'll have to get back into this.
0: Yeah, all right? There's a lot of comments on it. So.
3: Because I can refute all of them, I'm pretty sure.
0: Yeah.
3: Boomer humor.
1: No, you can't.
3: Does not land with me.
0: Yeah.
3: Yeah.
1: You can't refute them.
3: I can't wait. I want to give a guy who complains on Facebook about the map be like, here you go. Find your way out of the forest. All right. Well, we'll get into the news. Greg didn't like that one. We'll get into the news. 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
6: For KDQN News, I'm Patrick Massey. Starting off, as the United States prepares to celebrate its 250th anniversary this year, Sevier County senior citizens will take part in the patriotic milestone during this year's 44th annual Senior Citizens Appreciation Day. The annual event, set for tomorrow on the lawn of the Sevier County Courthouse, will feature an America 250 theme in recognition of the upcoming semi-quincentennial celebration marking 250 years since the signing of the Declaration of Independence in 1776. County officials said the theme is designed to celebrate both the nation's history and the generations of Americans who helped shape it. The nationwide America 250 observance will officially culminate on July 4th, but communities across the country have already begun hosting patriotic and historical events leading up to the anniversary. Sevier County Judge Sandra Dunn said the local celebration offers an opportunity to honor senior citizens while also reflecting on the nation's heritage. The annual Senior Citizens Appreciation Day has long served as one of Sevier County's most popular community traditions, bringing together older residents for fellowship, entertainment, food, health resources, and prizes. This year's event will include patriotic decorations and themes tied to America's founding and history. Organizers have also said the celebration recognizes the important role older generations have played in building local communities and preserving American values. The America 250 initiative was established by Congress to encourage communities nationwide to commemorate the country's founding through educational programs, historical tributes, community events, and civic engagement activities. Across Arkansas and the nation, preparations are underway for the 2026 anniversary, with communities highlighting veterans, local history, and stories of service and sacrifice. Though not local, one such example is the upcoming burial of Plainview native and Pearl Harbor hero Royal Luker, who died aboard the USS West Virginia during the December 7, 1941 attack on Pearl Harbor. Luker will be buried with full military honors this Saturday in Plainview after being returned home more than 80 years later. But more locally, registration for Sevier County Senior Citizens Appreciation Day begins at 8:30 tomorrow morning at the courthouse lawn, with a full day of activities planned for residents aged 55 and older. In our next story, despite stormy weather earlier in the day, organizers say the 36th annual Judge Ray Memorial Tri-Lakes Big Bass Festival was a big success and featured one of the highest angler turnouts in recent years. Sevier County Chamber of Commerce Executive Director Veronica Ozura said preliminary numbers show between 282 and 292 anglers participated in Saturday's tournament across DeQueen, Gillam, and Derrick's Lakes.
7: We were having people coming in from Missouri, from Louisiana, from Texas, from Oklahoma. So I didn't realize how big of a pool that was until we really started looking at this.
6: Ozura said many anglers consider the Tri-Lakes tournament an annual tradition and praise both the level of competition and the event's reputation for large payouts.
7: I can't tell you how many people I had that, like, this is their annual thing. But also, like, talking about how big our payouts are and just great memory makers.
6: The longtime tournament, hosted annually by the Sevier County Chamber of Commerce, draws anglers from across the region and provides a boost to the local economy through increased traffic at restaurants, gas stations, parks, stores, and area attractions.
7: If you really start to look at it as far as like an economic impact, you're not just getting people here. You're getting them to look at like some of our prettiest spots that most people forget that we have or take for granted. And then as far as like economics, you're talking about your restaurants, your gas stations. And let's be real, the way gas prices are right now, it's great to be able to get any type of impact in there. And then same thing goes with our restaurant workers. We have our parks that are also getting to benefit from it. We have our farmers market that got to benefit from it. Just, and then of course, anytime that you bring in families, hopefully they're also bringing in people to also shop. I'm actually going to be really intrigued to be able to pull some of that data through and see how sales went up during this weekend.
6: Ozura also accredited local businesses, volunteers, the Chamber Board, the Arkansas Game and Fish Commission, and the U.S. Army Corps of Engineers for helping make the tournament possible each year. Hourly weigh-ins were held throughout the day at Oak Grove on Dequeen Lake, Coon Creek on Gillum Lake, and Jefferson Ridge on Derrick's Lake. The largest bass recorded came during the 9 a.m. hour at Derrick's Lake, where Joseph Lamb landed a 6.06-pound bass. The other top catches of the day included Hunter Mises' 5.72-pound bass at Derrick's Lake during the 8 a.m. hour, Tristan Deputy's 5.27-pound bass, also at Derrick's Lake, during the 10 a.m. hour, Alan McKee's 5.26-pound bass at Dequeen Lake during the 1 p.m. hour, and Chris McKinney's 5.18-pound bass during the 1 p.m. hour at Derrick's Lake. We'll be back following this break and these messages from our sponsors.
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6: And we are back with KDQN News. Taking a look at a statewide story, Arkansas Attorney General Tim Griffin is warning residents about yet another new scam, this time involving fake tax notice letters being mailed to Arkansans. According to the Attorney General's office, scammers are sending letters that appear to be official government tax notices. The letters claim consumers owe back taxes and warn of possible tax liens, wage garnishments, or other penalties if payment is not made. Officials say the scammers are attempting to pressure people into paying large upfront fees for supposed tax relief services. In some cases, the scammers falsely claim to work with or contact the Internal Revenue Service. The Attorney General's office says the scam is designed to create fear and urgency. Some letters direct consumers to call private companies pretending to help resolve tax problems. Victims may then be asked to stay on the phone while the company pretends to contact the IRS in an attempt to gather personal or financial information. Arkansans are urged not to call the phone number listed on suspicious letters and not to share banking, financial, or personal information. Consumers are also advised not to make any payments until they have verified the company is legitimate. Officials recommend verifying tax status directly through official agencies, including the IRS and the Arkansas Department of Finance and Administration. Anyone who receives a suspicious letter should report it to the Federal Trade Commission, the Treasury Inspector General for Tax Administration, or the Arkansas Attorney General's Office. And those who may have already made a payment are urged to immediately contact their bank or credit card company. For more information, contact the Arkansas Attorney General's office at 501-682-2007 or visit arkansasag.gov. In our next story, the city of Dequeen's public pool officially opened for the summer season this past Monday, Memorial Day. Regular public swim hours are now underway for the summer. The pool is open Monday through Friday from 12 noon till 5 p.m. and Saturdays from 11 a.m. until 3 p.m. The pool is closed to the public on Sundays except for private bookings. Adult swim sessions will begin June 1st and will be held each weekday from 9 to 10 a.m. Officials noted that Peak Therapy will host a water fitness class each Friday morning during that time period. General admission remains $3 per person. Season passes are available for $50 per person, while family passes for four or more people are available for $200. Pool parties may be scheduled during afternoon and evening hours Monday through Saturday by calling the Dequeen Parks and Recreation Department at 870-642-4140. Sunday bookings remain limited to vacation Bible schools and church groups. City officials also announced that swim lessons for the summer are already completely full, though residents may join a waiting list by calling the park office at 870-642-4140. In addition, the local Dequeen Dolphin swim team is currently looking for new members. Those interested can contact Tracy Gibbs at 870-784-3285 for more information or to sign up. The city splash pad, located next to the pool, is also open for the summer season. And finally, the Sevier County Library is inviting all area children and families to dig into reading this summer with its Unearth a Story Summer Reading Program. The weekly program will be held each Wednesday beginning June 3rd through July 15th at 11 a.m. at the library. Activities will feature fossils, dinosaur stories, and a variety of fun educational events designed to encourage reading throughout the summer months. The program will conclude on July 15th with a special visit from the Dequeen Fire Department. For more information about the summer reading program, contact the Sevier County Library in Dequeen by calling 870-584-4364. And be sure to check out more local news, sports, and upcoming events online at kdqn.net and in today's edition of the Dequeen Bee.
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1: Internet better.
0: Internet better indeed on this fine, fine Thursday, a.k.a. Friday Light. My goodness. Yeah, people be bringing in all kinds of stuff today. Oh, my goodness.
1: Not good, man.
0: Yeah, not good. Yeah, I got a Mac Griddle sitting in front of me. There's some kolaches, I think. There's some donuts. There's all kinds of stuff.
1: I don't know that it's sitting in front of you. It's sitting between you and
0: yeah,
1: I.
0: Yeah.
1: It's kind of inching its way towards me.
2: A little bit in that no man's land.
0: Yeah, it is. A little bit.
2: Greg is not taking his eyes off of it yet.
0: That's what I've been saying. Like, I know Miles right now, he's not really eating dinner. I have to, you know, basically just force him to eat dinner every night. But
2: just yell at him the whole time,
0: yeah,
2: right?
0: Pretty much.
2: That's the boat I'm in.
0: But once they're a little bit older, you know, a couple of boys, when they're getting close to that teenage years or something like that, they'll be fighting over it, you know?
2: Yeah.
0: So I sleep well thinking of that.
2: One of my favorite things in the world is leftovers.
0: Yeah.
2: And I know I'll be saying goodbye to those here in a some amount of years.
0: I like leftovers, but often I'd rather just cook just enough to feed everybody, you know, because then they end up piling up and, you know, it's just something that aren't good the next day.
2: Yeah, that's very true.
0: You know what I don't like the next day is taco leftovers. I don't really like taco leftovers the next day. Whatever vegetables you've cut up are now long gone. And the meat like kind of coagulates and yeah, you can heat it back up. I don't like beans and rice the next day. Terrible.
1: No.
0: You like refried beans? Really bad. They get that rind on them.
1: They're really not that great to start with.
0: Yeah. And then
2: it's filler, really, is what it is.
1: Yeah.
0: And then I've got, like, I usually get some hard shells, and those are stale 30 minutes after you open the pack, you know? So taco leftovers almost never get eaten. I mean, I try, but...
2: Oh, man, they don't last a second at our house.
0: No.
2: So that's the one that my wife, she will demolish. Now, she does not do the rice or the refried beans or black beans, which I like all those things. Mm-hmm. And usually that I put it all in the same container, just mix it up, throw it in a skillet, heat it back up, throw that in a taco. Yeah, very good.
0: I just don't like that. I don't know why. I don't like...
2: It's like a Taco Bell version of the famous bowl.
0: Right. Yeah. That's usually what mine... I usually have a container of rice, beans, and other things like that, and then it just sits, and I got to throw it out, you know, a week later.
1: So I've told you about the way Mary Beth makes tacos, right?
0: I don't think so.
1: In Greece, you know where she fries them?
0: Oh, yeah.
1: Yeah, where they're
0: right.
1: Corn tortillas.
0: Yeah.
1: And then she fries them and does that. Those are excellent.
0: Yeah.
1: Cold or warmed up.
0: Sure.
1: Yeah, now... The night we have them, we put all the fixings on them and have all the other stuff. But after that, it's just because it's already got meat and cheese and onions in it. And so you just, you know, you can warm it up in the microwave or you can just eat it cold.
0: That is a different story. Like street taco style.
1: Oh, yeah.
0: I could eat those. Yeah. You know, breakfast, lunch, dinner, leftovers. It don't matter. Like sometimes you go to Taco Tuesdays or whatever, Taco Thursdays and get the...
2: El
0: Paisano. And don't eat all of them. Throw them in the fridge. They're great the next day. Even if you do heat them up.
2: Pro tip, even if you're going to have... If you're getting them... today for dinner or lunch or whatever, if you have the ability, take them home and stick them in the oven, like put it like 300 and put them in there for like 10-15 minutes, let that
0: crisp up
2: those corn tortillas. Oh, that's the way to go.
0: Yeah, that's really good.
2: So I'm not a big corn tortilla. I'm a gringo, so I'm not a big corn tortilla kind of guy, but if you put them in the oven for a little bit and let them get crispy, man, they are something else.
0: Yeah. Soup is one that I like is perfect for leftovers, but I don't normally, if I make like a big pot of soup, I'll eat the leftovers for one day, but then there's like still a bunch left and I don't go back to it. Chili is not a leftover one for me.
2: We make soup and I'll be eating it for 3 days.
0: Yeah.
2: Because you can't, you buy like the kits or what is what I usually do. I ain't making soup from scratch generally, but you get the kits, it's like 2 gallons of soup is what you make out of it.
0: Yeah.
2: It's a lot of soup to eat.
0: Yeah.
1: See, why I don't like leftover soup is because I get the good stuff to start with.
0: Right. And then
1: I'm not
0: left?
1: A juice guy.
0: Yeah.
1: So you got one pea floating around.
0: And a bunch of stock.
1: Yeah. I'm not, because I just get just enough juice to call it a soup.
0: Sure.
1: Yeah, where it'll float a little bit.
0: Yeah.
1: Rest of it, I'm getting, good stuff.
0: I like good dinner leftovers where it's like you've roasted a chicken and made Brussels sprouts and like rice or something like that. I'll eat that for leftovers. I can't wait for it. Or meatloaf. leftovers. Ooh, yeah. So good.
2: Make a meatloaf sandwich out of it?
0: Yeah, for sure. I got 2 pounds of taco ground beef. I'm making a meatloaf tonight.
2: Nice.
0: Yeah.
2: I think what helps me, at least with taco leftovers, is, man, I've really here recently been embracing the hot sauce. Mm. And I'm sure it's just because as I'm getting older, my taste buds are...
0: deadening.
2: Deadening, yeah. And the thing is, I can so much easierly... it's much easier for me to take spicy stuff now. It's just worse for me later on.
0: Yeah.
2: I'll pay for it at some point. But you put enough hot salsa on something, that's all you taste anymore.
0: We've been buying the jars of Pace Picante sauce.
2: Ooh, that's good stuff.
0: That's good stuff right there.
2: Mild or medium?
0: I get mild for everybody, but I do like a medium one. Yeah. Allie thinks pepper is spicy, so
2: yeah.
0: It does. It's hard to get any kind of spicy.
1: Yeah, you better go with mild.
0: Yeah.
2: Well, I wanted to give a quick shout. I know we got some guests for Local Lowdown. I was going to talk about it then, and just in case, I just real quickly want to give a shout out to some folks at Easy Mart. I was down there yesterday, and they were trying to give some directions to some folks. And I ended up talking to them too. There's a couple of people who are staying in DeQueen because they heard they're big fans of the Turnpike Troubadours, I guess. And so they're staying in DeQueen because it's been mentioned, you know, in some of their songs before about, like, DeQueen being wet or dry. Sorry, it's wet now. But I got to talking to them for a little bit. They were looking for a great Mexican place to eat. And I was like, you are the best Mexican food in the world probably is here. Mm-hmm. And now it might be at somebody's house, you know, generally. Yeah. But the folks at Easy Mart were like telling them all different places how to get there. It was just one of those things. I know we've talked before about how, you know, sometimes you go to a town and you stop at the convenience store and you're like, what's there to do around here? And they're like, nothing. I hate this place. It was that was not the message they were giving yesterday.
0: Good, yeah.
2: Yes.
0: Well, maybe they're gatekeeping. You never know.
2: That's true.
0: Yeah.
2: Yeah.
0: They're like, I don't know, nothing good. You know, so I don't want
2: ain't no hocha time over here.
0: Yeah. I don't want the line at my favorite restaurant getting longer.
2: Exactly. But it's cool, some Colorado tourists in town.
0: Nice.
2: So I told them, you need any other things answered, just come by the radio station. One
0: there
2: of
0: you
2: us
0: go.
2: Will fix you up.
0: There you go. I like that.
1: Then somebody up here go, nothing.
0: Yeah.
1: Get tired.
2: Nowhere.
1: No.
0: Yeah. All right, let's do the weather. 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
0: Let's talk about it. We do see a 40% chance of showers and thunderstorms today, mainly in the afternoon. Mostly cloudy skies with a high near 82. Tonight, a 40% chance of showers and thunderstorms, a low of around 67. Friday, a 30% chance of showers and thunderstorms, mainly in the afternoon. Again, partly sunny with a high of 85. Saturday, we're looking at a 20% chance of showers and thunderstorms with a high of 89 and mostly sunny skies. Sunday, a 40% chance of showers and thunderstorms, partly sunny, a high of 88. 89 the high on Monday with sunny skies and a 20% chance of showers. Tuesday, we're looking at a 30% chance of showers with a high of 86. And then Wednesday next week, sunny skies with a high of 84. Yesterday's high was 79. The low is 68. We had 0.49 inches of rainfall in the past 24 hours, and it is currently 70 degrees outside your number one country studios. And that was the weather, brought to you by some great, great sponsors. Mm-hmm. We are going to take a quick break and get into your Local Lowdown. 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
1: Yeah, two great sponsors for the local lowdown. We've got two very special guests. I don't know what we're going to talk about. Do you, Patrick?
2: I have a feeling we have something to talk about. But yes, we got Sevier County Judge Sandra Dunn and Susan Allen. You are with the Sevier County Senior Citizens Day Committee. Is that right? Got that title right? Because we got them here today because tomorrow's the big day. Tomorrow's May 29th. Hopefully the weather is great tomorrow morning, because at 8:30 a.m. on the lawn of the Sevier County Courthouse, registration will start for the 44th annual Sevier County Senior Citizens Appreciation Day. Judge Dunn, are you ready for this?
9: We are ready.
2: All right.
9: Real ready. We've been watching the weather. Looks like we might catch a break. We have lots of prizes to give away and plans for a really good day. So we hope that the seniors will come out and enjoy the day.
2: All right, wonderful. And Susan, what can seniors expect tomorrow? I know we got a special theme this year, but lots of other things going on too. So, and you just talk right in that mic and the good folks will hear you.
10: Okay, we have lots of good music. Very entertaining young man going to be there that... Well, we have some good music, and Lauren Hinton's going to be there. It's always a joy, and we have just bags and bags of good prizes, lots of goodies. You get your bag when you register, and you come to the registration table, and I and my friend Pam Stewart, we've been registering at the Senior Citizens Day since I was about 20 years old, so about 25 years I've been there.
1: Yeah.
2: All right. Wonderful.
10: And I enjoy it. I enjoy seeing people that I don't get to see very often and getting lots of hugs, and everybody enjoy. And they are all about the bags and where to go and stuffing them with goodies that they can use all year long.
1: Oh, yeah.
2: Yeah, one of the big things too is, and maybe you can weigh in on this, Judge Dunn, is that there is a lot of health screenings, and it's all just totally free for those 55 and older.
9: Right. We usually have in the neighborhood of 45 to 50 organizations or businesses that set up around the courthouse square, offering different items that are useful to seniors, information screenings, treats, that sort of thing. It makes them carry bags full of goodies.
2: Yeah.
9: With them.
2: Great, and of course, lots of door prizes. Any big ones that you can hint at?
9: Well, we've got some cash prizes, the $50, $100, gift certificates. We have some lawn chairs, and then lots of other items that are
2: Wonderful. And, of course, the theme this year is America 250 because the semi-quincentennial is coming up July 4th. Yep, that's right. The theme is America 250, and a couple special things that are happening as far as that theme goes tomorrow morning. I believe y'all are going to honor a couple of local senior citizens who are veterans who are going to be turning 100 this year.
9: That's right. We have some blankets of valor that will be presented to two of our veterans. That should be very touching.
2: Yeah, great.
9: We hope we might get the crowd to sing God Bless America with us.
2: Okay.
9: So we celebrate our seniors and celebrate the birth of our nation.
2: Yeah, wonderful. Perfect.
1: That sounds great. So it starts at tomorrow at 8:30, right?
9: Right. The music starts at 9. We'll start registration at 8:30, but people filter on in for 2 or 3 hours right up to the noon meal. And then we have door prize drawings 2 or 3 times that morning.
1: So one other thing I'm going to mention, because, you know, I was downtown for a long time, and if you are downtown working, please don't park in your normal spot. Go find you a spot a little bit further away and let these seniors have the places closest to the courthouse so they don't have to walk so far and they can get there easily.
9: I've asked the courthouse employees to park a different location at least for that one day.
1: Yeah.
9: We would encourage people to bring their lawn chairs.
2: Sure.
9: We have a few chairs, but people do need to bring lawn chairs.
2: And if you're 54 and below, you may want to avoid downtown Queen tomorrow.
1: Yeah, because it's going to be full of
2: seniors. Yeah.
1: Yeah.
2: But now, y'all generally have some golf carts, and I think some of the guys from, like, the fire department and stuff will come ferry people if need be.
10: Yes, we have some of our youth group from Williamson Community Church.
2: Oh, great.
10: We have some 4-H kids that are going to help people get their chairs set up and help get them back to their car, because it's a lug up the stairs and all that. So we do have people that help them.
1: That's great.
2: Yeah, yeah, and it's carry around all those good prizes and stuff for them. Load them up.
1: So this is the 44th annual. It's been going for a long time. Just a great service for the county to do for its seniors, and I know they all appreciate it. You can tell if you go out there and watch them, you can tell they really enjoy it.
2: Hey, folks, have a good time.
1: Yeah, they're having a good time.
9: Great fun. I know it was one of the best we've had, and we hope this one will be too.
2: Last year was like hippie themed, right? Or 70s themed, something like that. Yeah, that was great.
1: Well, now people who are in the 70s aren't old.
2: And we were talking about this earlier, that Rusty Durham, he was county judge and founded this back in 1982, if our records are accurate. And I've heard, like, over the years, there were some serious bigwigs that came through. Bill Clinton, when he was governor, frequently stopped by. And I know in some of my years I've seen congressmen, and I believe we had even a U.S. senator stop by one time. So this generally in past years has drawn quite some crowds and some important folks to it.
9: Right. Bill Clinton was here, and then I forget, anniversary 30 years later, I believe he wrote a letter. He couldn't be here again, but he did write his letter and acknowledge the event.
2: Yeah, great. And of course, we had Dick Tallman in last week, and he helped organize the event for his 16 years as county judge. And he said that he said it was pretty interesting watching. You know, we kind of started this thing here, and a lot of other counties kind of picked up the idea and did their own kind of Senior Citizens Day. So it's pretty cool.
1: That's great. Yeah. That's really good. Honoring your seniors is always great.
2: Yeah.
1: And you know, if you haven't been in the past, I think this year's the one to come to, when you've got two World War II veterans that are going to be 100 years old, they're going to be honored. That's something that, even if you're not 55 and can't get a plate to eat in the swag, you can still come out and see that, and that's worth seeing.
2: Yeah, no doubt. Yeah, no doubt. Are we able to hint? Can we say is still kind of a secret? Can we mention them?
1: I probably ruined it, didn't I?
2: No, I don't think so.
9: Don't know. Veterans organizations are going to make the presentation.
2: Oh, great.
9: I don't know if they're keeping it a secret or not.
2: All right. Well, I'll just say I know one of these individuals. Or I know
1: just
2: both
1: a little
2: of them.
1: Bit, right?
2: I know both of them pretty well. Yeah. So both wonderful individuals. Can't wait to see them honored tomorrow.
1: Yeah, that'll be great. Anything else you ladies got?
9: Just come out and have a good time.
10: Yeah. I just had a birthday, so I get to give me some chicken this year.
2: Hey, right on.
1: Right. Happy birthday.
2: Check her ID.
1: Okay? Yeah, you better do that.
9: I want to thank all the sponsors, the vendors, the committee, and all the volunteers that help us put this on. It takes a lot of people.
2: Yeah, very cool. And I like y'all, every year y'all highlight like those who've been helping for 10, 20, 30, but now it's we got 40-year sponsors. You know, that's very cool. So that's always a great part of it, too. Well, thank you all so much, Susan Allen and Sevier County Judge Sandra Dunn. Again, 8:30 tomorrow on the lawn of the courthouse. Registration starts and we'll be going till about noon 30, right? So be good. Come one, come all if you're 55
1: great.
2: And older.
1: The sun's going to be shining. Yeah. It's going to be a great day.
2: There we go.
1: Bring your umbrella, though.
9: Thank y'all so much for helping us get the word out.
2: Oh, of course. Glad to.
1: No problem. That's been your local lowdown brought to you by Southwest Arkansas Accounting Services and
2: Dorsey's Heating and Air.
1: We'll be right back with the Birthday Club.
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0: Yeah, buddy. Time for the Birthday Club. 870-642-2190. Get your birthdays and anniversaries in.
1: It
0: did. Oh, goodness. Yeah, we need some birthdays bad, boy.
1: I'm going to tell you.
0: Yeah.
1: That's a great event they put on down there for the seniors.
0: Yeah.
1: And I, you know, I am a qualifier.
0: Mm-hmm. You are.
1: Yeah, 55.
11: No, you're not.
1: 55 and older. And I'm going to make plans to be there with all the stuff that they have.
0: Excellent.
1: I mean, it's crazy what they've got. They're giving away.
0: I was trying to remember yesterday, Greg, why the pirate voice came out, and it was...
11: Don't start.
0: It was the... you had said, vendors be there.
1: Yeah, I know.
0: And yeah. So that sounded very piratey to me.
11: Vendors be there.
0: Vendors be there.
11: And then it just went off the rails. I swear to you, I haven't laughed that hard since Greg's beaver troubles.
0: Yeah, true.
11: Like, I was crying in the hallway.
0: Share some chicken with an old buccaneer. If it don't come to Senior Citizens Day, you'll end up at Davy Jones' locker.
11: You are on to something, though. They need to do a pirate-themed one.
0: They do.
11: Sure.
0: That'd be great.
11: Mm-hmm.
0: Vendors be there.
1: You're going to be there. It's Blackbeard.
0: Yeah, that's right.
11: And I'll tell you what, even though I'm not a voting member of the Chamber of Commerce, mm-hmm. I might try to slip into them for next year's banquet. Your idea
0: you
11: for
0: you must,
11: it.
0: Yeah.
11: Because it's absolutely brilliant.
0: Harry Potter and the Chamber of Commerce.
11: Yeah.
0: Yeah.
11: Like,
0: that'd
11: be so great. Everybody loves Harry Potter.
0: Hey, Crystal Lindley quickly says, happy birthday to Beckham Lindley. He's 2 years old today.
1: What?
0: From Mom, Dad, Knox, and Manny. We love him very much. Beckham, happy birthday, the big two.
1: You know what that means, don't you? Logan didn't get any birthday party yesterday.
0: No,
1: no. It was his birthday yesterday. Yeah, no party for you, Logan. Nope. We're waiting for Beckham.
0: Yeah, Beckham, shout out. Nice.
11: We'll put that. You in for the drawing, too.
1: That's great.
0: Congratulations, Beckham, with the big two.
1: Got Mark McDaniel over at McDaniel Livestock Exchange has a birthday today.
0: Our family serving your family.
1: That's right.
0: Nice.
1: Yeah, looks like Daniel Martinez has a birthday today.
0: Daniel Martinez, happy birthday.
1: He may be on the Pilgrim deal.
0: Yeah, might. Well, may not be. Today I have Mary York, Juan Montiel, Daniel Haro, and Gilberto Villalobos celebrating birthdays over at Pilgrims. Right.
11: What? Happy birthday, Cindy Becerra.
1: There you go. Nita Cottle's got a birthday today.
0: Somebody call
1: you
0: one
1: know
0: in.
1: Who's got a birthday today?
0: Who that?
1: One of our favorite people.
0: Yeah?
1: Thomas Sweeten.
0: Hey!
11: No way!
0: Thomas Sweeten.
1: It's got to be true.
11: Cool.
0: Happy birthday.
11: Happy birthday, Thomas.
0: We need some calls, though. We need some people calling in these birthdays.
1: How about a call?
0: Right now,
11: I'd like to call in a birthday. Happy birthday, Linda Gentry.
0: Hey, Linda Gentry. Happy birthday. Let's see what the national days are like today. National Hamburger Day and National Beef Burger Day.
11: Heavenly.
0: I don't know what that is. Also, National Brisket Day. And a lot of places ride on bad brisket, don't they? Brisket might be tough. I don't know. Brisket might be a tough one. But I have had so much bad brisket at barbecue places.
11: Yeah.
0: When you haven't made it home.
1: Talking about like sliced?
0: Yeah.
1: Yeah.
11: Okay,
1: yeah.
11: So I know I said it before, but I went up to a place north of us. Not here in town.
0: North?
11: North of us. About an hour north.
0: see. Right next to the
1: Meaner.
11: And it was highly rated to have a good barbecue and such. And we went and I got the brisket and they had it in slices and they had just dumped barbecue sauce all over it. Like,
0: son
11: and I think
0: bad.
11: I sent the picture to you guys. It was like barbecue soup.
0: Yeah.
11: And I had asked them, hey, like, can you remake this or can I have it without the barbecue sauce? Because I like to dip. I don't like putting, you know. Yeah.
0: Mm-hmm.
11: You don't ever do that. That is that presumptuous.
0: Highly presumptuous.
11: Audacious.
0: Yeah. Oh, it is audacious.
11: Yeah.
0: Yeah. Ridiculous.
11: Yeah.
0: Yeah. A lot of places riding on terrible brisket. I don't get it.
11: Yeah.
0: I don't get it.
1: That's why they get all the sauce on it.
0: Yeah, exactly.
11: Yes. And so when I got it back, it was gray.
0: Yeah.
11: It was dry.
0: That's
11: it
0: why
11: was
0: they
11: just,
0: were doing that. Yeah.
1: No, they put all that sauce on it to hide the fact that they're giving you fat and gristle. And,
0: yep, yeah. Exactly.
11: Just cheap.
1: Yeah.
0: Terrible.
1: There's two things I can't take. It's a bunch of fat.
11: Mm-hmm.
1: A little fat's okay.
0: Sure.
1: And the other thing is when you slice it the wrong way.
11: Yeah.
1: You ever had it sliced the wrong way?
0: Yeah, against
11: that.
0: The grain.
11: That's an ick.
0: That's terrible.
11: Mm-hmm.
1: Then you're eating big old, you know, it's hard to cut and everything.
0: Yeah. It's Kylie Minogue's birthday.
11: All right.
0: I still enjoy her song.
11: Me too.
1: What is it?
0: I'm spinning around, get out of my way. I know you're feeling me because I like it like this. You remember that one?
11: Yeah. She's got other songs, too. They're really good.
0: I don't remember them. I
11: couldn't tell you off the top of my head.
0: Oh, Can't Get You Out of My Head. Yeah, yeah.
11: Can't get you out of my
1: head. Oh, yeah, I know that girl.
0: All right, that is the song, then.
11: Yeah.
0: The other
11: one.
0: That was
11: super popular in, like, what, 2001 or something?
0: Yeah.
1: It's International Burger Day. Hey, it's Marco Rubio's birthday.
0: Oh.
1: He's 55. He can eat some chicken.
0: He can.
1: Marco Rubio should come down to Senior Citizens.
0: He definitely should.
1: Yeah. I don't know why he won't be here. He's not doing anything.
0: True.
1: Best basketball player to ever come from West Virginia.
0: Oh, yeah? Who's that?
1: Jerry West.
0: Oh, yeah. My
1: Gladys
0: favorite.
1: Gladys Knight. You like Gladys Knight?
0: I don't think Charles Barkley really cares for Jerry West. Because he's the logo, right? He's the logo of the NBA. And I remember Kenny bringing him up on the Inside the NBA. Kenny's like, he's the logo. Like, what? Because they were doing, like, a draft. And Jerry West was on there. And Charles Barkley was like, Jerry West. You know? And Kenny's like, he's the logo. What would the NBA be without Jerry West? And he'd be like, somebody else would be it? I mean, what? No shade on Jerry West. Shout out to Jerry West.
1: Well, you don't get to be the logo without being pretty good, though.
0: True.
1: Yeah. Hey, look who else's birthday it is.
0: Yeah.
1: Rudy.
0: The machine.
11: Do you know, I don't know if you guys have talked about this in your local lowdown, but since we only have two more days, May 31st is the deadline to assess.
0: Correct.
11: And we are now on May 28th. What is the 31st? That's Sunday, so.
0: Yeah.
11: You got
1: I wonder if that
11: tomorrow.
1: Means you got till Monday.
11: I don't know.
1: I don't think so.
11: Yeah.
0: To assess your taxes?
1: Assess your property.
0: Mm-hmm, your property?
11: Mm-hmm. And you have to do that in person, right?
0: No, you can call.
11: Oh, you can call?
0: I'm pretty sure you can call.
11: Yeah.
0: Yeah, you can call.
11: Okay.
0: I usually call them and ask if they... I always do it in person, but I know I have went to the DMV once before without doing that.
11: Mm-hmm.
0: It was one of the first times I did it. And they were like, oh, it's okay, you can call. And I called... And they were like, oh, yeah, and just faxed it over. So
11: you call the DMV and they send it to the...
0: Opposite way around. You call the
1: you
0: tax
1: at the DMV,
0: assessor.
1: You call the assessors, and they'll assess you and
0: send and fax it over.
11: I gotcha.
0: Yep.
11: Okay.
0: Yep. I had to get my tags 2 months ago, so mm-hmm. I'm good there.
11: Yeah.
0: Oh. Hey, look at that. Hey, great news.
11: Very cool.
0: Carolyn's just got a call saying because the deadline is Sunday, the 31st, mm-hmm. you actually do have till Monday. You
11: look
0: can assess on Monday. Look at that. But go ahead and get it done now.
11: You might as well before you forget.
0: That's right.
11: I know
0: right.
11: I forgot last year.
0: Mm-hmm.
11: So.
0: Is there anything that goes? I mean.
11: Yeah, you get a late fee.
1: Yeah, you get a late fee. Yeah, you get fined.
11: Yep.
0: Okay.
1: 10%, I believe.
0: So you assess
11: it's
0: by
11: like
0: May 31st.
11: 100%.
1: Is it?
11: No. I'm just trying to make people go assess.
0: Yeah, yeah. Okay. So you get your assessment by the 31st, and then you pay by the 15th of October.
11: Yeah.
0: Yeah.
11: Or go. I pay in September because that's when my tags are due, and I right. can't renew my tags without.
0: Yeah, I think that's just because of the closeness. Of,
11: you think so?
0: I think so.
11: Okay.
0: Yeah, because I'm able to always get my tag. I get my tags in February.
11: Yeah.
0: And I never have to pay my taxes first.
11: Oh, yeah, so. I got to pay my taxes before.
0: Maybe if it's like within a month of that, you got to mm-hmm. do it or something like that. I don't know. Maybe.
11: Yeah.
0: I don't know. Or they're just.
1: It's the previous
0: know,
1: years.
0: It's the previous years, yeah.
11: Mm-hmm.
0: Yeah.
1: So she's paying the previous years
0: mm-hmm.
1: before she can.
0: Get the new mm-hmm. tags. Okay.
1: And see, you've already paid yours because it was October. You do had to pay it by in February.
0: Right. But no. It's still the next
11: yeah,
0: year.
1: No, you don't have to pay those because they're not, I mean.
0: Right.
1: They're not due till October.
0: Right.
1: I mean, they're due. Go ahead.
0: But why does she have to pay to get her tags when their tags are due before October?
1: Because she...
0: Or am I dumb? I think I'm dumb.
11: I think I'm dumb.
0: I think I'm dumb.
1: I don't know.
0: I think
11: but I do it like 2 years in
0: every
11: a row
0: every time
11: now.
0: We do this, Greg, yeah. I lose so badly. It's not even, yeah. It's actually haunts me.
1: Well,
0: so,
1: it's really so. Weird because you're paying for the year before.
0: Right.
1: You're
11: yeah, so,
1: a year behind.
0: You are always a year behind, yeah.
11: So I get the piece of mail, right, and it says, all right, my tags are like not even $20.
0: Yeah.
11: And I'm like, sweet. Yeah, they're a little over $20.
0: Sure.
11: But then I have to pay like $420 some odd bucks,
0: yeah.
11: you know?

0: Yeah.
1: But yeah, taxes here are weird.
2: Yeah.
1: Trying to explain them, you know, especially when you buy property, real property, you know, because you've got that proration.
2: Yeah.
1: Well, so, like, let's just say I bought your house right now.
2: Right.
1: And you hadn't paid your taxes yet. But you're paying your taxes for 2025.
2: Right.
1: So they're going to take that out, plus they're going to prorate the 2026 ones.
2: Mm-hmm.
1: So you're going to lose, you know, it's going to...
2: Really? I would?
1: Yeah.
2: Oh, well, you wouldn't? You wouldn't have to pay like the... okay.
1: You know that? Yeah, yeah. See, then what I'd have to do is I'd pay the whole 26 amount, but they've given me credit for it on the closing statement.
2: Yeah. It's just, that's what I went through. Yes. Yeah.
1: So... Mm-hmm. I don't know.
2: It doesn't mean much, but it's like extra stuff, and it confuses you, and, you know, it's like one of those things you just learn. You have to learn when you buy a house, you know? Otherwise, it's useless information to you,
0: and
2: it still kind of doesn't make a whole lot of sense, but it does, obviously.
1: Well,
2: but,
1: you go to other places where they don't do that, and the people come here from the other places don't do that, and it's like...
2: Yeah.
1: They got a year and a half worth of tax. Yeah.
2: Arkansas is a little odd.
0: It's very confusing at
2: first. Yeah, yeah. Having done some of this stuff in other states, it's much, you know, like Arizona, for example, is like nothing.
0: I mean,
2: you don't have to ever do anything.
0: No.
2: You know, there's no property. You're not like assessing or anything like that. I guess it's just done automatically.
1: How much were the car tax there?
2: They were expensive, actually.
0: So
1: they're just putting, which is, that's what Oklahoma does, too. Mm-hmm. On your car, your license is $350.
2: Yeah, so they're folding like administration or like
1: and
2: your property.
1: The property taxes go into that.
2: Yeah.
1: Instead of keeping it separate.
0: But don't they fold the sales tax of the car into the loan?
2: It depends on the deal.
0: Yeah.
2: You can do that here too.
0: Yeah, I did that.
1: But that's separate from paying the tax.
0: Yeah.
1: See, what they do when they do that, they send the taxes to the... And they get your license card. You get a plate from them.
0: That's right.
1: Because they send it off and pay all that stuff and get it. And then they just add that to your loan.
2: Yeah. TTL, right? Tax title license. And it's all wrapped in. Shandy Ford says, off subject, but do you know those DI kids got third place at the global finals?
1: Oh, great.
0: They
2: competed against 30 teams on their challenge. They're the Ashdown DI kids, right? Whoa, dude.
0: That's awesome.
2: Congratulations. Oh, we'll have
1: third place.
2: Yeah, we'll have to report on that. Shandy, thank you for that info. Congratulations. Mm-hmm. We had those kids in. Amazing group of young folk doing that awesome DI, which is... I'm the worst. I really can't remember, but it's awesome. It's really cool hands-on stuff that they do, and they went off to the global finals. Got third place.
0: Yeah, that's amazing.
2: Southwest Arkansas, boy.
1: Showing out.
2: Congratulations to those kids. Nice. We'll get some more info on that, and I can't wait to talk about it.
0: Yay.
2: Another thing I can't wait to talk about, I'm going to talk about two things right away.
0: Mm.
2: 2026 Best of the Best, my friends. Sevier County Reader's Choice Awards going on right now. Pick up your new copy of the DeQueen Bee. You'll find this inside, right, Jen?
0: Yes, you sure will.
2: All right, so you'll find a big pullout page on the Reader's Choice Awards. You're going to see a ton of different categories with lines next to them for you to fill out. Things like best employer that employs 25 or more employees, or 25 or less employees, best fitness center, best attorney, best internet provider, best pharmacy. You go in and you put in your votes for all of these. You drop them off at TJ's or Harris Drugs by like 5 p.m. Friday. The Friday's the cutoff today. Or
0: I believe
2: this week.
0: Four. Well, if you're going to drop it off here at KDQN, because we do have a box up front here.
2: True.
0: That is full. It would be 4 p.m.
2: 4 p.m.
0: But
2: yeah.
0: And that's kind of when I plan on going out and collecting boxes.
2: Sure.
0: So try to get it in.
2: End of day Friday or like
0: end of day Friday.
2: 4 p.m. or so. So you can drop them off here at your number one country studios. You can drop them off at Harris Drug and Gifts. There's a box there, or TJ's. And we're going to take all these and collate the results and put out the best of the best of Sevier County on one issue. But also, we're going to draw out of this huge amount of applicants, and one lucky person is going to win $100. So that's pretty amazing. So make sure that you pick up your new copy of the DeQueen Bee and fill that out and drop them in. Not you, Greg.
1: No.
2: But Shandy Ford does say it's destination imagination.
0: Yes.
2: That's what it is.
1: Yeah.
2: Very, very cool stuff. Also, we have Free Gas Fridays rolling strong right now.

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1: Pretty exciting.
0: Look at that.
2: And one more thing going on, too.
0: What else is going on, Greg?
2: You got the Sevier County Fair Board. You know, they're making a big announcement.
0: They are.
1: They are. And actually, if you want to go ahead and head over to their Facebook page, they are doing a giveaway. And let me pull that up real quick because I just reposted it. Thank you. Do you mind? Yeah. So they're doing a giveaway, 4 carnival armbands and 4 cheeseburger baskets. You have to like the post, share the post, tag a friend in the comments, and follow their page, which is the Sevier County Fair page.
2: There you go. Man, and I do qualify for that.
0: Yeah, you do. They're totally showing us that up.
1: I know.
0: $100 and $50 in free gas from now through September 4th. Or carnival tickets and free hamburger baskets.
1: 4 cheeseburger baskets?
0: Yeah.
1: Oh, man.
2: You know, if you ride enough, those carnival armbands are worth like $2 million.
0: True.
1: Usually, yep.
0: True.
1: And that's not considering inflation.
2: That's true.
0: Yeah.
1: Yeah.
2: I didn't figure that into it.
0: $2 million in 1908. with Bonham and Bailey, the first. You know what a darn shame is that Allie and I were talking about the other day? How animal crackers have totally dived into
1: it's
0: nothingness.
1: Very sad.
0: Animal crackers stink now. They're stale always. They kind of always were stale. But now they're like nasty stale.
1: Do they still come in the little box with the handle?
0: No.
1: It's like a train car, right?
0: Yeah, it's a train car. Mm. And if you do somehow find one, I think there still might be some out there, the animals are now free roaming. PETA has not allowed.
2: Yeah, they're not in the bag.
0: They're not in the bag. They're not like in the
2: free roam. Yeah.
1: You're kidding.
0: Yeah. Yeah, they're not in the car. They're not like in a cage.
1: Yeah.
2: Those and the mites are intermingling.
0: Exactly. Yeah. Yeah, Barnum and Bailey animal crackers have taken a steep drop.
2: Oh.
0: Yeah. Do you remember that? You get the box.
2: Sure,
0: and the
2: I remember
0: string.
2: When they were good.
0: Yeah, when they were good.
1: Barnum's Animals. There it is. And it had the little handle on it.
0: Yep.
1: Yeah.
0: Not anymore. Even that one doesn't have the animals in cages.
1: No, you're right.
0: You need the ones with the animals in the cages.
2: That's right.
0: Hey, call me crazy. I want a lion in a cage.
2: Well, yeah.
0: I'm going to be around.
2: There's
0: it.
2: One around. Yeah.
0: I want it in a cage.
2: That's exactly right.
1: Although it looks like a handle, the string on them were actually meant to hang on a Christmas tree.
0: Oh, yeah. A little ornament as well.
1: Yep. They were popular gifts and ornaments during the early half of the, I'm guessing, 20th century. But
0: everything's fallen off. Cracker Jacks. Used to get like a lead whistle. A little lead poisoning never hurt no one.
1: Yeah.
0: You know, you'd get like a toy, dude. A toy soldier or something like that. Or like like that. Now it's like you get stickers. Or you know what the worst is? Those little paper puzzles.
1: Mm-hmm.
0: It's like just a piece of paper that's kind of perforated, and you're supposed to tear the puzzle pieces out, mix them up, and then put the puzzle back together.
1: Yeah.
0: Get out of here with that.
1: Right.
0: Oh.
1: Boring.
0: Kinder eggs back in the day. You used to eat them. But now, then somebody.
1: Take off a Border Patrol agent.
0: Yeah,
1: an American
0: Kinder eggs on you.
1: Yeah.
0: Yeah.
2: You know, everything's stale anymore.
0: I know.
2: And if it's not stale, as soon as air hits it, it gets stale.
0: Yeah. Only the first few Doritos out of the bag is good.
2: Mm-hmm.
1: Don't know if anybody's noticed, but laundry detergent prices have gone up.
0: Yeah.
1: Because I said something on the show about it.
0: You did. They heard you. It is insane. You know,
1: I was shocked
0: that's why I'm
1: yesterday.
0: Telling. I'm having to get Allie. I'm like, I'm watching. I want to see how many. It says 25 loads. If they put 25 loads on there, you could probably get 50 out of it.
1: Mm-hmm.
0: You know what I mean?
1: Because
0: they're looking to overpour. I think she gets about 15 out of a 20. So I'm having to tell her, we need to back off on that because I'm picking one of those up every week.
1: Yeah.
0: No good.
1: Yeah. It's just hard for me to use those because I do feel like.
0: Use the powder?
1: Powder or liquid, because I always overuse.
0: Yeah.
1: But if I don't put enough, then the entire time it's washing, I'm like, that wasn't enough.
0: Yeah.
1: And my clothes aren't going to be clean. But
0: can't
1: it
0: imagine
1: is.
0: Using laundry powder. That sounds like something off the back of a wagon. And
1: our parents have forever. Yeah. I like the pods because those, it's like, okay, if I do it's a small one load, one is okay.
0: But they're overfilling it and they're overcharging
1: and
0: you
1: they're,
0: for that.
1: Yeah, of course.
0: Yep.
1: Man,
0: dishwasher pods is another one.
1: Mm-hmm.
0: You know? Like, you used to have a big jug of dishwasher liquid.
1: Yeah.
0: Soap. And now it's pods, you know? I don't even know if you can find the other stuff anymore.
1: Dryer sheets.
0: Dryer sheets, yeah.
1: I mean.
0: But at least you pay a couple bucks, you get like 50 or 100. And yeah, I mean, you can reuse them. I'd say you could get two uses out of them. Out of a dryer.
1: Yeah.
0: A dryer sheet. Yeah.
1: Mm-hmm.
0: I used to.
1: Yeah.
0: I used to leave it. When I was living at that little apartment, I did dryer sheets.
1: Mm-hmm.
0: And I would take my clothes out, snatch the dryer sheet out, and throw it back in and like reuse it like once or at least one more time.
1: Interesting.
0: Yeah.
2: What are they for anyway?
0: It's smelling.
1: There's a smell, but also it helps with static.
0: That's right.
1: Static and lint, like it helps, I guess, attract it. So I don't know how. I don't know the science behind it. But I do know that if you dry your clothes without the dryer sheets, it's so staticky.
2: It's just a gimmick.
1: Yeah, well, so what I learned, there's a guy whose entire career is based around cleaning and showing everybody, like, the proper ways of doing it where you're not spending tons of money. One of them is, you know, laundry, you're using too much, but also you don't need dryer sheets. All you need is a clean, like, hand towel and a wadded up ball of aluminum foil.
2: That's right.
1: And that works way better.
2: Mm-hmm.
1: And
0: but I'm not worried about static. Like, what does static do to you apart
1: from this?
0: Like,
1: annoying, and it
0: shocks you,
1: and
0: or?
2: It makes your t-shirt go,
1: it'll crinkle your t-shirts and it sticks to everything.
0: Mm-hmm.
1: But again, aluminum.
2: Yeah,
1: aluminum,
2: you got to do is throw a ball of aluminum foil in there.
0: Mm-hmm.
2: You can leave it in there all the time.
1: Yeah.
0: Fair enough.
1: It does work. I hand to God, it does.
0: Yeah.
1: I've been doing it.
0: There you go.
1: Mm-hmm.
0: Little pro tip out there for you.
1: I need to come up. Sorry, real quick. Because I'm, you know, single income, and you know, I've been learning some tips and tricks.
0: Sure.
1: And I might need to start sharing some of them.
0: Yeah, you might need to.
1: Some money saver tips.
0: Yeah. I don't know if you're the one to do that, but...
1: No, I'm definitely not. Some ways I've found to cut corners, you know?
0: Yeah, sure.
1: Yeah.
0: Yep, always a good idea. But we should go. We should get into your news. It's brought to you by Horatio State Bank and James Hodge Chevrolet.
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5: For KDQN News, I'm Patrick Massey. Starting off, as the United States prepares to celebrate its 250th anniversary this year, Sevier County senior citizens will take part in the patriotic milestone during this year's 44th annual Senior Citizens Appreciation Day. The annual event, set for tomorrow on the lawn of the Sevier County Courthouse, will feature an America 250 theme in recognition of the upcoming semi-quincentennial celebration marking 250 years since the signing of the Declaration of Independence in 1776. County officials said the theme is designed to celebrate both the nation's history and the generations of Americans who helped shape it. The nationwide America 250 observance will officially culminate on July 4th, but communities across the country have already begun hosting patriotic and historical events leading up to the anniversary. Sevier County Judge Sandra Dunn said the local celebration offers an opportunity to honor senior citizens while also reflecting on the nation's heritage. The annual Senior Citizens Appreciation Day has long served as one of Sevier County's most popular community traditions, bringing together older residents for fellowship, entertainment, food, health resources, and prizes. This year's event will include patriotic decorations and themes tied to America's founding and history. Organizers have also said the celebration recognizes the important role older generations have played in building local communities and preserving American values. The America 250 initiative was established by Congress to encourage communities nationwide to commemorate the country's founding through educational programs, historical tributes, community events, and civic engagement activities. Across Arkansas and the nation, preparations are underway for the 2026 anniversary, with communities highlighting veterans, local history, and stories of service and sacrifice. Though not local, one such example is the upcoming burial of Plainview native and Pearl Harbor hero Royal Luker, who died aboard the USS West Virginia during the December 7, 1941 attack on Pearl Harbor. Luker will be buried with full military honors this Saturday in Plainview after being returned home more than 80 years later. But more locally, registration for Sevier County Senior Citizens Appreciation Day begins at 8:30 tomorrow morning at the courthouse lawn, with a full day of activities planned for residents aged 55 and older. In our next story, despite stormy weather earlier in the day, organizers say the 36th annual Judge Ray Memorial Tri-Lakes Big Bass Festival was a big success and featured one of the highest angler turnouts in recent years. Sevier County Chamber of Commerce Executive Director Veronica Ozura said preliminary numbers show between 282 and 292 anglers participated in Saturday's tournament across Duquesne, Gillam, and Derrick's Lakes.
6: We were having people coming in from Missouri, from Louisiana, from Texas, from Oklahoma. So I didn't realize how big of a pool that was until we really started looking at this.
5: Ozura said many anglers consider the Tri-Lakes tournament an annual tradition and praise both the level of competition and the event's reputation for large payouts.
6: I can't tell you how many people I had that, like, this is their annual thing. But also, like, talking about how big our payouts are and just great memory makers.
5: The longtime tournament, hosted annually by the Sevier County Chamber of Commerce, draws anglers from across the region and provides a boost to the local economy through increased traffic at restaurants, gas stations, parks, stores, and area attractions.
6: If you really start to look at it as far as like an economic impact, you're not just getting people here. You're getting them to look at like some of our prettiest spots that most people forget that we have or take for granted. And then as far as like economics, you're talking about your restaurants, your gas stations. And let's be real, the way gas prices are right now, it's great to be able to get any type of impact in there. And then same thing goes with our restaurant workers. We have our parks that are also getting to benefit from it. We have our farmers market that got to benefit from it. Just, and then, of course, any time that you bring in families, hopefully they're also bringing in people to also shop. I'm actually going to be really intrigued to be able to pull some of that data through and see how sales went up during this weekend.
5: Ozura also credited local businesses, volunteers, the Chamber Board, the Arkansas Game and Fish Commission, and the U.S. Army Corps of Engineers for helping make the tournament possible each year. Hourly weigh-ins were held throughout the day at Oak Grove on Duquesne Lake, Coon Creek on Gillam Lake, and Jefferson Ridge on Derrick's Lake. The largest bass recorded came during the 9 a.m. hour at Derrick's Lake, where Joseph Lamb landed a 6.06-pound bass. The other top catches of the day included Hunter Mises' 5.72-pound bass at Derrick's Lake during the 8 a.m. hour, Tristan Deputy's 5.27-pound bass, also at Derrick's Lake, during the 10 a.m. hour, Alan McKee's 5.26-pound bass at Duquesne Lake during the 1 p.m. hour, and Chris McKinney's 5.18-pound bass during the 1 p.m. hour at Derrick's Lake. We'll be back following this break and these messages from our sponsors.

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2: And we are back with KDQN News. Taking a look at a statewide story, Arkansas Attorney General Tim Griffin is warning residents about yet another new scam, this time involving fake tax notice letters being mailed to Arkansans. According to the Attorney General's office, scammers are sending letters that appear to be official government tax notices. The letters claim consumers owe back taxes and warn of possible tax liens, wage garnishments, or other penalties if payment is not made. Officials say the scammers are attempting to pressure people into paying large upfront fees for supposed tax relief services. In some cases, the scammers falsely claim to work with or contact the Internal Revenue Service. The Attorney General's office says the scam is designed to create fear and urgency. Some letters direct consumers to call private companies pretending to help resolve tax problems. Victims may then be asked to stay on the phone while the company pretends to contact the IRS in an attempt to gather personal or financial information. Arkansans are urged not to call the phone number listed on suspicious letters and not to share banking, financial, or personal information. Consumers are also advised not to make any payments until they have verified the company is legitimate. Officials recommend verifying tax status directly through official agencies, including the IRS and the Arkansas Department of Finance and Administration. Anyone who receives a suspicious letter should report it to the Federal Trade Commission, the Treasury Inspector General for Tax Administration, or the Arkansas Attorney General's office. And those who may have already made a payment are urged to immediately contact their bank or credit card company. For more information, contact the Arkansas Attorney General's office at 501-682-2007 or visit arkansasag.gov. In our next story, the city of DeQueen's public pool officially opened for the summer season this past Monday, Memorial Day. Regular public swim hours are now underway for the summer. The pool is open Monday through Friday from 12 noon till 5 p.m. and Saturdays from 11 a.m. until 3 p.m. The pool is closed to the public on Sundays except for private bookings. Adult swim sessions will begin June 1st and will be held each weekday from 9 to 10 a.m. Officials noted that Peak Therapy will host a water fitness class each Friday morning during that time period. General admission remains $3 per person. Season passes are available for $50 per person, while family passes for four or more people are available for $200. Pool parties may be scheduled during afternoon and evening hours Monday through Saturday by calling the DeQueen Parks and Recreation Department at 870-642-4140. Sunday bookings remain limited to vacation Bible schools and church groups. City officials also announced that swim lessons for the summer are already completely full, though residents may join a waiting list by calling the park office at 870-642-4140. In addition, the local DeQueen Dolphin swim team is currently looking for new members. Those interested can contact Tracy Gibbs at 870-784-3285 for more information or to sign up. The city splash pad, located next to the pool, is also open for the summer season. And finally, the Sevier County Library is inviting all area children and families to dig into reading this summer with its Unearth a Story Summer Reading Program. The weekly program will be held each Wednesday beginning June 3rd through July 15th at 11 a.m. at the library. Activities will feature fossils, dinosaur stories, and a variety of fun educational events designed to encourage reading throughout the summer months. The program will conclude on July 15th with a special visit from the DeQueen Fire Department. For more information about the summer reading program, contact the Sevier County Library in DeQueen by calling 870-584-4364. And be sure to check out more local news, sports, and upcoming events online at kdqn.net and in today's edition of the DeQueen Bee.
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0: Yeah, buddy. We are back and we are live. Good morning, everyone. You're listening to The Morning Brew and we're broadcasting from the Kinetic Studios.
1: Internet better indeed.
0: Listen, it's been a pretty chill show on this fine, fine Thursday. I think it's time to ramp up. We need to get combative. We need to get
2: amped up.
0: Yeah, let's go.
1: Okay, let's go.
0: You guys want to do a debate?
1: Yeah.
3: No. let's debate over whether we should do a debate.
0: Okay.
3: I don't think we should.
0: You're taking no debate?
3: Yeah, no, we don't want to do another one. People are tired of listening to that stuff.
0: True, but also, there's energy in a debate, you know, and some people are probably hate listening on a debate, you know, so that means the dial is still turned on 92.1. You know, so even though
3: you think they hate it so bad they're listening to it?
0: Yes, yes, that is the nature of radio. Well, I think
3: that pretty much figure we can do anything. Yeah,
0: exactly,
3: that,
0: we do.
3: We don't have to do debates.
0: We do.
3: How about we just do this?
0: Hey. There's a difference between hating something and thinking it's awful. I think.
3: Oh, you think so?
0: Yeah, I think so.
3: I was thinking about something.
0: I had one in mind last night.
1: Yeah. Okay.
0: And we could chill, right? I'm not going to yell.
1: Okay.
0: Unless you guys make asinine points.
1: I do feel really chill right now, so. Oh.
0: Unless you guys start, you know, spitting that nonsense.
1: No
0: you guys
1: matter
0: are
1: what,
0: talking.
1: We pair up, right?
0: I don't get it. Nobody wants to pair up with me. Although,
3: because you're wrong. You lose every time.
1: I can't argue against Greg. I feel like it's disrespectful.
0: Because of his age.
3: Because I'm old.
0: Yeah. Yeah.
3: I'm an old man.
1: Age and status.
0: You got to respect it. Yeah, you got to respect the seniority.
1: The seniority, yeah.
0: Yeah, it's true. Yeah. I'm often wrong. I'm happy to admit it, you know? I could die on a hill, boy.
1: Yes, you sure can. Yeah, God, more than anybody I've ever known in my life.
0: Recently. Yeah, exactly.
1: All right, what do we got?
0: We keep being on Hamburger Hill. That's me.
1: Yeah. What do we got?
0: Egg salad versus chicken salad.
3: Don't care.
0: You don't like either?
3: I'm out.
0: You don't like salads?
3: That's not worth arguing about. Oh. Either one of them.
0: Either one, but one is clearly better.
1: Egg salad.
0: Egg salad's better.
1: Mm-hmm.
0: Mm-hmm. That's what I was just going to say. So.
1: Oh, man.
0: Yeah. Egg salad is more refreshing. Chicken salad's good.
3: Chicken salad's better.
0: Really?
3: Yeah.
0: Any points as to why, or you just feel that way?
3: Because it has chicken in it.
0: Because it has chicken in it.
3: Yeah.
0: See, often I find the chicken in chicken salad is very dry.
3: Well, that's because it's not ground up.
0: Oh, you grind it up?
3: Yeah.
0: I think most places aren't doing
3: that. I don't mean grind it up till it's a powder. But,
0: right.
3: You know.
0: Like ground meat.
3: You don't want like chunks of chicken in there.
0: But there always is, you know.
3: You ever eaten TJ's?
0: I have.
3: It's not chunky.
0: Is it not?
1: TJ's chicken?
0: It's still like
3: chicken
0: shredded.
3: Salad.
1: Chicken
3: right?
1: salad. Oh, I'm pretty sure it's shredded.
3: Yeah.
0: But it's not chunky. Yeah, I will give you that. It's not chunky.
1: No.
0: Yeah, and it's not dry either. I love the chicken salad.
3: You ever had that
0: TJ's?
3: A chicken salad sandwich out of one of those vending machines?
0: Yes.
3: That's the kind of chicken salad I'm talking
0: that's
3: about.
0: That's the kind of egg salad I'm talking about. I like the egg
3: but
0: salad.
3: But you know what I'm saying?
0: Yeah,
3: salad, the chicken is fine.
0: Yeah.
1: Yeah.
0: In that little, you peel the, those are bomb, dude. Yeah. This is so good.
1: Somebody turned me on to this. TJ's chicken salad, but instead of just eating it as is, you dip crackers in it.
0: Mm-hmm.
1: Or you put it on crackers and you eat it off that way.
0: I couldn't possibly imagine it not on the Texas toast they put it on, though. That's the best way.
1: Oh,
0: no.
1: Yeah.
3: I'll throw you one better, though.
0: All right.
3: Turkey salad.
0: Turkey salad. Emerges. I've never had it.
3: Yeah,
0: brought that stuff. Okay, yeah. That was really good. Yeah, that was really good. But there's something about egg salad. It's refreshing. Those big chunks. Oh, Greg doesn't like boiled eggs.
3: I'm over eggs.
0: Yeah. So you don't want any boiled eggs in your because honestly, I love boiled eggs in my chicken salad.
1: Yeah.
0: That's really good.
1: That kind of bums me out because for your 70th birthday, I was planning on making you 70 deviled eggs. So you turn that away?
3: I didn't say I turned it away.
0: 70 deviled eggs.
3: I'll tell you what I'll do with it. I'll take it and graciously thank you for it and then Tyler it.
0: Yeah.
1: Oh, I see. Yeah.
0: Right in the trash.
1: Dang. And I'm
0: is
1: not
0: that
1: talking,
0: 35 eggs?
1: No, I'm talking 140.
0: Yeah, 140.
1: 145.
0: Deviled halves eggs. Yeah.
1: Yes.
3: Would you help me eat them?
0: Of course. Of course.
3: Okay.
1: All right. Yeah.
3: I will eat deviled eggs.
1: Yeah.
3: It's just got to be They got to be just right. Mm-hmm. The inside's got to be just right, mm-hmm. and then they've got to be just the right temperature, which is chilled.
1: Yes.
3: Those ones that are warm, ugh.
1: I will make you my deviled eggs. I have been told, and it's only because I learned from somebody else, that my deviled eggs are pretty darn good.
0: Mm-hmm.
1: Okay?
0: Very good, yes.
1: Yeah. I think they're the best I've ever had.
0: Do you like it when the celery or whatever, like, there's like chunks of stuff in it?
1: I don't.
0: Right.
1: Some people put relish in it,
0: which I find
1: is absolutely bizarre. But
3: sweet relish or?
0: Oh, if you're going to use relish, please don't use sweet relish.
1: That it is. It's like bread and butter pickles. You like those?
0: Those are so
1: disgusting.
0: Bad.
3: That's because they're neither one.
0: They're not bread or butter. Yeah.
1: They don't go with either.
0: Yeah. If you put bread and butter on a thing, it better be just inherently good. Like bread and butter is one of those things that is always good.
1: Yeah. I had toast for lunch yesterday.
0: Toast is
1: four slices. I was thinking we could just I had two slices with just butter, and then I had the other two slices. I put Nutella on one, peanut butter on the other, and then I combined them.
0: Oh, yeah. Kent Harmeyer said tuna salad, which might take the cake over all of them for me.
1: Absolutely not. Yeah. Tuna salad is the most disgusting thing I've ever had in my life.
0: I could do tuna salad and you guys be chicken salad.
1: Yeah.
0: And I will lay waste. I guarantee you.
1: Yeah.
0: I don't think I'd win that on the polls.
1: The reason that I divorced my ex-husband is because he used to.
3: We're not getting into that.
1: He would make tuna casserole, the kind that you bake, and it would smell the whole house.
0: Any judge would.
1: Yeah, they were like.
0: Yeah,
3: I'm gone.
0: Yeah,
1: just kidding.
3: Granted.
0: Yeah, tuna salad slaps over chicken salad for sure, because tuna is never dry. It's never, like, chunky. It's perfect. Tuna is the perfect meat to throw into that type of thing.
1: I don't like it.
0: It just is. Yeah.
3: You use Miracle Whip or mayonnaise?
0: Either, but Miracle Whip is very good.
3: Yeah,
0: but you
3: it makes
0: can,
3: it lighter.
0: Yeah, but you can go overboard. Like, if you use Miracle Whip, like sweet relish or something, and like a sweeter mustard, then it's a sugar sandwich.
1: Honey
0: then.
1: Mustard, yeah, sweet yeah. relish, mm, the right. Miracle Whip.
0: Yeah, that would be horrible. So if you're using, if I use Miracle Whip, I'm really going the other way. You'd need some lemon squeezings in that and a lot of pepper, you know, to balance out.
1: Mm-hmm.
0: Yeah. But what did you have there, Jen?
1: I have a list of things that we can just kind of rapid fire.
0: Yeah, let's do some quick debates here.
1: All right, pancakes versus waffles.
0: Yeah, I'm taking waffles.
1: Pancakes.
0: I think waffles are better than pancakes anywhere, always.
3: Hey, here's my biggest problem with waffles. I like a good waffle.
0: Mm-hmm.
3: I don't like one that's flimsy. It's got to be crisp.
0: So you don't want like an Eggo.
3: No, things are horrible.
0: I love a good Eggo.
3: Nah.
0: But I'm a millennial. Like,
3: well,
0: I mean, I'm a kid.
3: Yes, because
0: I'm a big kid.
3: You throw them in there and microwave them, right?
0: No, probably. I toast them.
3: No, you don't.
0: I put them in the toaster. Oh, yeah, I don't microwave.
3: Okay.
0: I promise you I don't microwave.
3: But most people do.
0: Really?
1: Honestly,
0: I microwave pancakes.
1: Yeah.
0: I microwave
1: frozen pancakes. Microwaves.
0: They're decent.
3: Ah.
1: You get the frozen ones?
0: And they're hot, boy.
1: They're steamy.
0: No. Yeah.
3: No.
1: Yeah.
3: But
1: waffles?
3: If we're going to start talking about that stuff,
0: mm-hmm.
3: y'all can just have it.
1: Waffles are disgusting.
0: Waffles are not disgusting.
3: The thing about waffles is, if I can finish my point.
0: Please.
3: May I finish?
0: Respect.
1: Sorry. Sorry, Greg.
3: Just kidding. The thing about waffles is so much harder to make one.
0: Definitely.
3: You know, so, yeah. I mean, you can.
0: You need a waffle maker.
3: You get the goo ready.
0: Yeah.
1: Yeah. Batter.
0: Yeah, the goo.
3: Yeah, I call goo. It goo.
1: Yeah.
3: You get the goo ready. and so you can either pour out some pancakes and do them, or you got to get the waffle maker out, heat it up, do all that kind of stuff.
0: Sometimes good things take extra work.
3: I'm not arguing that. I love a good waffle.
0: Yeah.
3: But the ease of the pancake is what makes it maybe me lean that way a little bit.
0: The number one necessary ingredient in pancakes to make them good is heat.
1: Yeah.
0: I can eat a cold waffle, personally. I can, like, go to a Waffle House and, like, or whatever and bring home waffles, and I can just pull a waffle out of the fridge, like a fat Belgian waffle, and just eat it. I don't even need syrup or any of it. I can do that. I cannot do that with a pancake. If a pancake is at all not eaten within a couple minutes of cooking it, it is terrible.
1: Yeah. Mm-hmm.
3: Yep.
0: Pancakes die on the vine every day in every breakfast joint. They serve, you know, when you get a good breakfast joint is when you order the special, the Grand Slam, their equivalent of it, and they bring the pancake out. They say, let me know when you're ready for the pancake.
3: Yeah.
0: And
3: yeah.
0: that is the good place.
3: And here's the other point about pancakes is there's two kind of pancakes.
0: Mm-hmm.
3: There's those flat ones.
0: Yeah, yeah, yeah.
3: And then there's the ones that look like this.
0: Mm-hmm.
3: That about, you know, they've got some fluff.
0: Yeah, yeah.
3: Those are pancakes.
0: Yeah, yeah.
3: Those other things, I don't, they're
0: like
3: just
0: crepes
3: flapjacks.
0: Or yeah,
3: or
0: flapjacks.
3: I don't
0: yeah.
3: know what they are, but, you know, they've confused those. Pancakes mm-hmm. have a fluff.
0: Yeah, I need the fluff.
3: And the fluff is what's good.
0: It is. It's what absorbs.
3: And that's where you get that brown on the outside. Mm-hmm. You know, you get those mm-hmm. flat ones. They're kind of yellow looking.
0: Yeah, yeah.
3: Because they're not even cooked.
0: Yeah. I know what you mean. But sometimes, man, those fluffy ones, you ever get one that's like doughy in the middle or like not all the way
3: done?
0: It's
3: got to be cooked.
0: Yeah, we're talking cooked yeah. right, but I am still going to try and make that. Or you get a stack. You get a stack of pancakes. Sometimes it's way too much. It's cakey.
1: Mm.
0: It's no. you know, it's no. spongy. It's
1: exactly. I don't want to bite into... I just don't like waffles. I don't like the texture of them.
0: A crisp waffle?
1: There's too many dippets and
0: yeah, those are flavor pockets.
1: Yeah, I don't think so. I like
0: each one
1: the
0: holds
1: soft.
0: Its own little thing of butter.
1: Mm-hmm.
0: And
3: maybe because here's one of my biggest mm-hmm. issues with pancakes and pancake places.
0: Yeah.
3: Quit giving me frozen butter.
0: Yeah,
3: it never melts.
0: True.
3: And you tear a pancake mm-hmm. up, putting it on it.
0: Yeah,
3: or you try to put it on a waffle, and it just goes across
0: it's
3: the top.
0: Just glides.
3: It won't go in.
0: Yeah, yeah. True.
3: I want soft. It's yeah. It goes in.
0: But
3: there.
0: Sometimes you do it on that pancake with that butter they give you, and it just scalps it.
3: Uh huh. Mm.
0: Yeah, and they stop bringing me the little disc of frozen butter. Whatever. If
3: yeah.
0: frozen can't believe it's not butter stuff.
3: Yeah.
0: Get out of here with that on it. It's like whipped butter or something.
1: Yeah.
0: I don't buy it. Butter, please. Outside, it doesn't need to be in the. I have butter in the fridge. I have butter on the counter.
1: Yeah.
0: I have both for two very different reasons. I use fridge butter for cooking with. I use counter butter for spreading on. All right, and every place should be doing that.
1: Mm-hmm.
0: And bring me some butter I can actually spread.
1: That's yeah, that is too. Extremely frustrating and destroys whatever you're putting it
0: Absolutely
1: on.
0: Absolutely, it does. So you need to, first of all, you need to, as soon as they bring it out, you need to get that little disc open and get it onto the pancake at ASAP. You right? Like, because
1: mm-hmm.
0: the pancake's still hot, so you need to get it. Sometimes you just need to eat the pancake first. That's
1: yeah.
0: just sometimes how that has to go, because you're looking forward to that pancake, but you kind of want to get the hash browns and the sausage in first. I usually eat like half my pancake first because I know it's just going to sit there and die.
1: Mm-hmm. I don't have that problem, I guess.
0: You like a cold pancake?
1: I don't mind a cold pancake. Well, my pancake, I usually eat really fast. So I've never had problems. Like when I think about my ultimate breakfast, I always think of Ranch House. And
0: mm-hmm.
1: I think about the ranch. What is it? Is it the
0: Ranch House Special.
1: The special,
0: mm-hmm.
1: right? And I mix and match. Like, to me, the perfect breakfast, like, everything's combined. Like, in one spoonful or fork, mm-hmm. you know, I've got hash browns, egg, and a mm-hmm. little bit of residual chocolate chip from my pancake
0: yeah,
1: and peanut butter.
0: I at least need the pancake separate, personally.
1: Yeah.
0: If I'm going to eat the special, for example, I'm gonna mix and match all the breakfast, all the savory breakfast foods, but I'm going to need that pancake at a later part,
1: mm-hmm.
0: you know?
3: Mm-hmm.
0: And I will talk about quickly, my last point when it comes to pancake versus waffles is the ceiling on a pancake is kind of low. Like it's,
1: yeah.
0: it can only be so good. Like when it's a good, it is very good, but like waffles, I've had waffles I felt like changed my life.
1: Maybe that's why I don't like waffles. I don't like the seal.
0: Yeah. Yeah, yeah.
1: No.
0: But there is no ceiling to a waffle.
1: Yeah.
0: There is no ceiling to a waffle. It sky's the limit with a waffle a
1: I
0: little
1: have
0: bit.
1: Had chicken and waffles.
0: It's so, yeah, you can do chicken and pancakes, mm-hmm. but it's not. It's chicken and waffles is way better. And, like, I've just had those certain, you've had those waffles in your life where you're like, this is a gift from the heavens.
1: Mm.
0: You know, and a pancake, I've had plenty of pancakes, great pancakes, but it just doesn't hit like the same for me.
1: Yeah, I can't. It's I know what it is. It's got a crust around
0: yeah, yeah.
1: all sides.
0: The crisp.
1: I don't like it.
0: Right with the fork into that, and you get the one that with the butter's in the. It's pooled up. The butter is like moving like a T-Rex is stomping around. You
1: yeah.
0: know, you see the butter kind of moving
1: yeah.
0: in there. It's got the syrup on top of it.
1: Mm-hmm.
0: You can't get that with T-Rex. A pancake. Yeah.
1: Yeah.
3: Yeah. T-Rex.
0: Yeah, that's me walking around.
3: Yeah.
0: After IHOP or a Waffle House, yeah.
3: Well, you know, the thing about a waffle is mm-hmm. you got to have a waffle maker.
0: You must, yeah.
3: And that's the big deal.
0: Yeah, that
1: apparently,
0: is the rub.
1: Apparently, if you tell the world that you hate waffles, you'll just start randomly getting waffle yeah. makers.
0: She has more waffle makers than anyone I know, and she hates waffles.
3: You get them all from one person, though, right?
1: Yeah.
0: But I will say
3: every
0: this.
3: Every Christmas, you get the waffle maker. Yeah.
0: I do see lots of interesting cooking methods using the waffle maker.
1: Absolutely.
0: I will say that. Like when they pour it in and then you pour like egg and, mm-hmm. and sausage into it and then, yeah, see?
1: Do you remember we did that for, that's why I kind of missed Jen's pro tips.
0: Oh, yeah.
1: You guys were my guinea pigs. We did cookies. I think I may have done an egg thing.
0: Yes, an egg. You can pour an egg into a waffle with a little Pam.
1: Yep.
0: You can cook just about anything in a waffle maker.
1: Yeah.
0: Steak.
1: Yeah. Why not?
3: Hey, that's what a George Foreman is.
0: True. It's just a waffle maker
3: without the little.
0: Yeah. True.
3: It just.
0: Yeah.
1: Oh, gosh.
0: So, I don't know. I'm going waffle on that one personally.
1: I lose this one.
3: No.
0: No, not necessarily. I think pancakes are infinitely. If you put it up to a poll, I think pancakes win every time.
1: Yeah. You ever made a pancake taco, though? Like, that's good.
0: What's that?
1: Well, you could, breakfast foods in there, like a layer of hash browns and egg, mm-hmm. a little syrup.
3: And a link sausage.
0: Yeah, you can't do that with a waffle.
1: No.
0: All right, let's do the weather, mm-hmm. and then we'll come back with the next one. You got some more?
1: I have plenty.
0: Excellent. 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
4: Number one country weather.
0: Yeah, buddy. Let's talk about it. We're seeing a 40% chance of showers and thunderstorms today, mainly in the afternoon, says after 1 p.m. It changed. 50% mm-hmm. chance. I just refreshed it. 50% chance of showers and possible thunderstorms after 10 a.m. now. Partly sunny skies today with a high near 82. So tonight, a 40% chance of showers and thunderstorms, mostly cloudy with a low of 67. Tomorrow, we see a 30% chance now. So we kind of stole some of that percentage from tomorrow and added it to today, pretty much. Between 1 p.m. and 4 p.m., partly sunny skies tomorrow, a high near 85. Saturday, still a 20% chance of showers in the afternoon. Mostly sunny, though, with a high near 89. My prediction for Saturday, get in the water. I think that's going to be a good day for it. Sunday, a 40% chance of showers and thunderstorms, a high near 88. Kind of don't buy it. I think Sunday is going to be a nice day as well. Monday, a 20% chance of showers and thunderstorms, a high of 89. Again, a beautiful day. I'm certain of it. And then Tuesday, a 30% chance. Wednesday next week, sunny with a high of 84. So expect rain on Wednesday.
3: Yeah, who knows?
0: Yeah, I'm going the opposite of everything.
3: You're talking about a whole week away.
0: I know.
3: There may be snow.
0: Yeah, there may be snow by that point. Yesterday's high was 79. The low, 68. 0.49 inches of rainfall in the past 24 hours. Currently 71 degrees outside your number one country studios. Jen.
1: Yeah.
0: What do you got on that? Oh, go ahead, Greg.
3: I just wanted to ask you one more weather question. I'm sorry, Jen.
1: No, you're fine.
3: Do you know how much it's rained in the last, since it started this rain, last week?
0: I don't.
3: I bet you we know somebody that'll get that.
0: We'll find out in a minute. Who's got to now drop the serious work she was doing to placate Greg on the radio.
3: I just wondered how much it rained.
0: Yeah. I'm going to guess.
3: Officially.
0: I'm going to guess around 4 inches. Because we had that one day where it was like 1.5, mm-hmm. and then we've had a bunch of like half-inch days.
3: See, I'm thinking in my house it's raining about 3.75.
0: 3.75. Mm-hmm. Okay. I'm guessing around four.
3: Official was. I'm sorry, Jen.
1: No, you're fine.
0: You know what? Before we get into the next debate, I want to remind everybody two things, okay? Again, the best of the best. Pick up your new copy of the DeQueen Bee. Fill out the Best of Sevier County Choice Awards and fill out all of your favorite businesses and favorite best police officer, best plumber, best teacher, all these things, and get these in by 4 p.m. tomorrow. You can drop them off at the radio station here, 921 West Collinray Drive. You can drop them off at TJ's in the box. box they got and a Harris Trucking gifts. And once we get all those collated, we will be drawing one lucky winner out of that to win $100.
1: How much did you think?
0: Not as much as we think here. Since Monday, the 18th, we have had 2.69 inches.
3: Yeah. Hmm. See, it's raining more out there.
0: Yeah, it's raining more out there for sure.
3: It had, for at least according to my rain gauge,
0: yeah.
3: Which is not official.
0: Right, right.
3: This is official.
0: Thank you, Carolyn.
3: Yeah.
0: That's awesome.
3: And I'm sorry we got... But
0: If
3: you do that, you can win $100.
0: You could win $100. And plus you help out the businesses that you really love. Yeah. You get your vote in, and then we will be doing the best of the best choice awards here soon in the paper.
3: If you win the $100, it's like $1 per entry.
0: That's true.
3: Everybody you write down, because there's 100.
0: That is.
3: There's a bunch of different ones.
0: There's like 60 or 70. Yeah. I don't know.
1: Are we allowed to participate? I know we're not allowed to win the award, but like, are we allowed to fill that out?
0: I think so.
3: I don't know.
0: I've never done it, but
1: me either.
0: Carolyn? Yeah, you know.
3: Are we allowed to fill out the best of the best?
0: You know, we can't win, obviously.
3: But that's paper. We're not paper. Yeah, we're radio.
0: We're radio.
3: Yeah, we're not paper. Yeah.
1: We live here.
3: We can do that. Yeah, we can do that.
0: Yeah, I think so.
1: It's like there's a bias.
0: True. All right. So make sure you fill that out. And then also Free Guys Fridays is rolling strong.
3: Don't forget about that.
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0: Yeah, go up to Rise and Shine, eat a little lunch. 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Obviously, we got Gasquatch, Sage and Stone. I have been.
1: Where?
0: To the Gasquatch or to McCurtain County?
3: Yeah.
0: Yeah, to the Gasquatch is awesome. Yeah.
3: Yeah, it's crazy.
0: It's really cool.
3: Yeah, go ahead. I'm sorry. I didn't.
0: All good. 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
1: Mm-hmm.
0: Choice Award.
3: And you can actually go to every one of these.
0: You may.
3: And sign up each week.
0: You may.
3: Yeah. One time per week.
0: Yeah.
1: Yeah.
3: So if you want to raise your chances, just go to the co-op service station, get Ricky to fill your gas up, and put your entry in. Then head over to Swark Liquor, pick you up a six pack.
0: Yeah.
3: And go out to Tri-Lakes Realty, see Tara.
0: Yeah. That's a full day.
3: Drink the six pack while
0: you need the $50 of free gas.
3: And then you'll have to have Baker's Napa toy and come pull you. So.
0: Hey, you'll definitely need $50 in free gas after a day like that. So let's get to it, Jen. What else you got? What's next? We're doing rapid fire debates.
1: We are, and now keep in mind this is, you know, you got to get rid of one, basically. Mm-hmm, mm-hmm. Ranch versus ketchup.
0: Oh, man.
1: That's an easy one for me.
0: You're going ketchup.
1: I would get rid of ranch. So, I vote
0: ranch.
1: Ketchup.
0: I agree. Ranch. Ranch is decent. You know, you dip your pizza in ranch, it's good and all that. Why?
3: Who started that?
0: I don't know.
3: Where'd that come from?
1: Jail them.
0: People
1: please.
0: Like it. Lots of people like it.
1: Well, people lose
0: their lives over it.
1: They do. It's insane.
3: I know.
0: And I have tried it, and I will say it's good. I don't do it personally. I never even think about getting ranch when I do pizza. But I've dipped a pizza or two in ranch, and it's pretty good. I like it.
1: Yeah.
0: You know, it's good.
3: Well.
0: But it's heavy. It's heavy,
1: it
0: boy. That's a heavy habit. It'll make you heavy.
3: it will if you put it on salad the way most
0: true.
3: People, the way I do.
0: Yeah, yeah.
3: I mean, when I'm eating ranch, if I eat a salad, it's ranched out.
1: Mm-hmm. Yeah.
3: Yeah.
1: But now,
3: yeah.
1: Restaurant style ranch, the kind that they make in the back, when it's runny.
0: Like steakhouse ranch?
1: Yeah. Oh, it's so good.
0: Now, I personally, like, that's why it's an easy catch up for me, because ranch I don't really use for much. And if I'm going to make a salad, Caesar slaps ranch in the face. Up and down the block every day.
1: Really?
0: Caesar's I love Caesar dressing. It's like ranch, but it's just, it's lighter and it's better. And it's got like pepper in it. And like, it's just everything about Caesar. It goes better with cheese. It's not as thick.
1: Yeah.
0: You know? like ranch dominates.
1: It does.
0: Ranch
1: yeah,
0: dominates.
1: Absolutely right on that. Yeah, that's why I don't like it.
0: Caesar's just nice and refreshing. So mm-hmm. I don't even have ranch in my house. I don't think.
1: Yeah.
0: You know, it's
3: really.
0: Yeah, it's Caesar all the way.
3: Now, when you use ranch at home,
0: mm-hmm.
3: is it a bottle?
0: Yeah. You got a jar?
3: No, Meriwether makes it.
0: Making ranch.
3: Yeah,
0: I can imagine that's good.
3: Yeah. One of those packets. You
0: sure,
3: know?
0: Sure. Oh, yeah.
3: Totally different.
1: It is good. And
3: it's
1: that's
3: so much
1: more
3: better.
1: Like restaurant style. Mm-hmm.
3: Yeah, and also for dipping.
0: Yeah.
3: I've gotten where I don't even like bottle ranch at all.
0: Right.
3: But that's a whole lot better.
0: Yeah, using the seasoning into a roast or something is really good.
1: And let me tell you something. One of the best things that I've ever made, it was last summer I made homemade Salisbury steak. I think it was Salisbury steak or like hamburger steaks or whatever, but I had
0: you
1: them.
0: Need the ranch.
1: Yeah, I had them simmering in the crock pot and I made a homemade brown gravy and I actually put a little bit of that spicy ranch powder into it.
0: Yeah.
1: Absolutely unreal.
0: We might not know what we're giving up here too, by the way. We need to explore this a little further because if it's all ranch is gone, we got to say goodbye to Cool Ranch Doritos, which are really good. I like Cool Ranch Doritos. Like, and I don't even, like, I want to take ketchup in this debate, but also I realize I don't ever eat ketchup, almost ever. Now, I have found recently.
3: You're going to tonight?
0: No, barbecue sauce.
3: Okay.
0: Mm-hmm. On my meatloaf, you're talking? Yeah. BBQ on that. Maybe. It's up to Allie, really. She loves ketchup. So if she wants, fair enough.
1: Like any kind of ranch flavored chips are so good.
0: Yes. But ketchup. I have been putting ketchup and mayo on my burgers. I love mustard, but I was always putting mustard in I don't think I like mustard on a burger that much anymore. Hamburger from McDonald's or whatever, that's fine. But at home, I'm doing ketchup and mayo whipped together.
3: I think
0: I like that.
3: Here's a different debate. But
0: yeah,
3: we'll get there in just a minute.
0: Yeah,
3: but you made me think of something.
0: Yeah,
3: but I think we're all pretty much on the same page.
0: Ketchup.
3: I don't know about ranch, though.
0: Yeah.
3: I would hate to live in a world without ranch, but I think I could do that easier than I could in a world without ketchup.
1: Absolutely.
0: Do you put ketchup on your fries?
3: Yes.
0: Like, what do you use ketchup most for?
3: Fries.
1: Yeah.
3: Mostly, I don't put them on burgers.
0: Yeah. No. I don't put it on hot dogs, for sure.
1: Okay,
0: nope.
1: But to me, the perfect hamburger is ketchup and mustard and onion. That's it. Mm-hmm. That is... It's cosmic.
0: Yeah, you're a McDonald's fiend.
1: Yeah.
0: That's
1: or even burgers
0: you
1: at home.
0: Pickles?
1: No pickles. Absolutely. No, I think pickles ruin a burger, and I'll fight somebody on that.
0: Fair, they are wet.
1: Yeah. Chicken strips, chicken nuggets, chicken fingers, chicken
0: ketchup,
1: feet.
0: Ketchup. Ketchup on the chicken feet.
3: I like honey mustard on chicken.
0: Yeah, me
3: chicken
0: too.
3: Strips.
0: That's where I would take honey mustard over ketchup any day, and I only use it for one thing, and that's chicken strips.
1: Uh-huh. Yeah.
0: Yeah, chicken nuggets, chicken strips. Yep. That's all right. I think we're all on. Or go ahead. No, yeah, you had one.
1: Yeah.
3: Well, I got one that I think is going to get some play.
0: Yeah.
1: Okay.
0: We need to choose one of these from today and post it for the, you know. We'll...
3: Mayonnaise versus Miracle Whip.
0: Oh, mayonnaise. 100% of the
1: Miracle
0: time.
1: Miracle Whip. Because I don't like mayo to begin with, but my deviled eggs use Miracle Whip.
0: Mm-hmm. Yeah, Miracle Whip is very, very useful in a couple of applications, but mayo will suffice in those applications, and then mayo is way better in a lot of other areas.
1: Well, what we also have to consider is that most, like, pasta salads, potato salads, are
0: mayo-based.
1: Mm-hmm.
0: Yep. And we'll just talk about the jars.
3: So you can't use Miracle Whip with that?
1: You can, actually.
0: Some sweet. Boy,
3: see, the thing about me, like burgers, when you were talking about changing to mayonnaise, I think that a sandwich or a burger with Miracle Whip on it, it's just so much lighter.
0: It is.
3: You get that, if you get just that much too much mayonnaise, it overtakes the burger.
0: Yeah.
1: Yes.
0: But and Miracle Whip's so sweet.
1: And when it warms up, when mayo warms up and it gets runny and stuff.
0: Oh, Miracle Whip too, though.
1: It does. Well, I don't like either on my burger.
0: Fair, yeah.
1: The only time I ever use what's in my fridge, whether it's mayo or Miracle Whip, is for deviled eggs. And it's always Miracle Whip.
0: Yeah, yeah. Voxbo says Miracle Whip for sandwiches, mayo, i.e. Duke's, for cooking.
3: Yeah.
0: I use Miracle Whip. Miracle Whip's really good on a bologna sandwich. Miracle Whip's really good on a turkey sandwich.
1: Mm-hmm.
0: A chicken-y, a poultry sandwich of some kind. But
3: that's what I use.
0: Yeah.
3: In my wraps.
0: Mayo will suffice in those areas, and then I use mayo for way more other stuff. You know? Yeah. So I go mayo on that.
3: So you're just doing it out of ease instead of having two things.
0: Yeah, I wouldn't eat near as much Miracle Whip if it was the only option than I would mayo.
1: Mm-hmm.
0: Yeah. Because Miracle Whip has this tangy sweetness.
1: Yeah.
0: That is, it just doesn't hit with me often.
1: Mm-hmm.
0: But it does on a turkey sandwich, like a
1: Correct.
0: Turkey leftover sandwich.
1: Especially if it's cold.
0: Yeah. Yeah, got to be cold on that.
1: Yeah.
0: All right, what else you got, Jen? You got a fiery one?
1: Yeah, I've actually got two. One of them I think will be fiery, but I want to do this one first. Texting versus calling.
0: Mm.
1: I am definitely a texting person.
0: I feel like
1: if you don't need to call, like you can just send a text.
0: Yeah, texting is really
1: totally
0: good.
1: Okay. But I feel like Greg is on the other end of this.
0: Yeah,
3: I'm gonna call if it's more. There's two things I'm gonna do. I'm not gonna get into an extended conversation with you texting, and I'm also not going to text out a paragraph.
1: Mm-hmm. Yeah.
3: You know, I mean, when you see a text and it goes to the next page, then you need to call me.
1: Yeah.
3: And the other thing is, if we're going to sit there and text back and forth for 30 minutes, you know, I mean, if we're sitting here and we're texting back and forth, I understand that.
1: Mm-hmm.
3: And there's places that you have to do that. But
0: because you're talking about me.
3: If you're, we both just say he sucks.
0: Yeah, right? Yeah, yeah.
3: But if you're in your office doing something, you're texting me about some work-related thing, and I'm somewhere, and we're texting back and forth after two or three times, I'm just going to call.
0: Yeah.
1: Yeah.
3: I mean, I actually had that happen to me last night.
1: Mm-hmm.
3: Somebody was texting me and asking me a question. I said, can I just call you?
1: Yeah.
3: And they said, yeah.
0: How presumptuous.
3: Yeah.
0: Could you imagine calling without asking? Like, I text you, Jen, hey, Jen, can I talk to you for a minute, and you call me? Like, what are you doing?
1: Yeah.
0: Yeah, the thing about millennials and under, I think, we want to avoid extended conversation.
1: Yes.
0: At all costs. So we text.
1: And we have more control over texting. We can just drag down and see a snippet and not alert them to opening it up. Like, that is the most important thing. So
0: we can end
1: a conversation when we want to.
0: Yeah.
1: That's why I've turned off my delivered status.
0: Yeah.
1: What else?
0: Texting is the way of the future, I think. Although one thing that's taken over right now is video calling, which I think we can all sit here and agree that is, don't do that. Don't. I will never answer a video call ever.
1: No.
0: Really?
3: Yeah.
0: From?
3: You would from your mother. If not, I guarantee you when you have grandkids, you will.
0: Because
3: they do it to me all the time.
0: Yeah, it's a new kid.
1: Yeah,
3: we get them all. I mean, we do it all the time.
0: I'm often not in the States ready for a video call.
1: You know,
3: Doesn't matter.
1: You're laying in bed and you turn your screen off on your phone and you're like looking at yourself like, whoa.
0: Ugh.
1: I didn't know I had that many
0: see
1: chins.
0: What I've become.
1: Yeah, that's what they see. No, thank you.
0: Yeah.
1: Deny. I actually had I was talking to a guy very, very briefly. It did not last long because he wanted to FaceTime all the time, and I didn't. I'm not down for that. Not when everything is so new.
3: Well, you're getting kind of picky here.
1: Yeah. Well, he was the one that was like, all right, I'm good. He said, I can tell that you're not interested, and good luck to you. And I was like, hey, man, that's fine. But I'm a woman. It's different for me, you know?
0: I think video calling is for very young people and very old people.
1: Yeah.
0: For some reason, I do see a lot of older people on the video call, and they're like, show grandma your new Christmas toys, like that. And they don't care about what they look like.
1: Mm-hmm.
0: You have to not care about what you look like, which is
1: correct.
0: Kids and older folk.
1: Yeah.
0: You know?
3: You're telling me you care what you look like?
0: Well, you know.
1: Yeah, I mean,
0: on a video
1: does.
0: Call.
1: Yeah, you don't want to look like an oaf.
3: Well,
0: yeah.
3: It's just like I told you.
0: Mm-hmm.
3: When you have grandkids, you'll take video calls.
0: Well, I'll be old and I won't care.
3: Yeah, that's right. That's right. But I mean, I just think that there's certain situations where they're appropriate.
0: Yeah.
3: And so you know, I'm not going to video call you mm-hmm. unless I have something specific to show you.
0: Right.
3: You know.
0: Which I don't want to see it.
3: Yeah. You want to yeah. answer?
0: I don't want to see it. I will never answer a video call.
3: You might want to see it.
0: Okay. It, but,

0: It's not anybody I'm related to, just a person who's reaching out to me for professional talk. If it's a video call, I'm not answering that.
1: So like
0: not
1: Zoom calls?
2: Yeah.
0: No, that's a whole different, that's like a meeting. You're supposed to, it's scheduled, you sit down, there's a time. I'm talking like I'm watching SportsCenter on my couch. And my phone starts ringing, and I pick it up, and it's somebody trying to video call me.
1: It's Greg video.
0: Greg video call me. Honestly, I might be like, what are you doing? Like, I might text you back and be like,
1: what? Jen would answer if I FaceTimed her.
0: Straight away?
2: I probably would.
0: Would you hop up and look at yourself in the
2: mirror?
0: Yeah,
2: I would real quick.
0: It would be a
2: just
0: panic.
2: Make sure. Yeah, it's always a panic.
0: But also, go ahead.
2: Last week, I had somebody add me on Facebook, and I accepted because there was like, 60 mutual friends or something. And they proceeded to, on my way down to Shreveport, video call me multiple times that I had to block. Because I was like, the audacity.
0: Yeah. I once accidentally, this is forever ago, when Facebook first introduced the video calling icon on Messenger, I was talking to a girl and accidentally hit that. And it was like, brr, brr, and I was, I quickly exited out of it, and then she video called me back. And I was like, that was an accident. I'm like in bed.
1: You
0: like,
1: answered
0: I'm not,
1: it?
0: No.
2: No.
0: No. No, I did not.
2: No, no, no.
0: That was a complete accident. And one thing about me personally is I have a bad habit. I pace when I'm on the phone.
2: Me too.
0: I cannot sit down just on the phone. I'm up. I pace like a madman.
2: I'm walking on the counters at this point.
0: And if you do that on a video call, you look insane.
2: Mm-hmm.
0: You have to be sitting.
2: And you're giving the other person vertigo or something or motion sickness because you're constantly moving around.
1: I guess I can't take any more video calls.
0: You can. You can video call me, Greg, but just like holler first. That's all I ask.
1: The only ones I do are the grandkids.
0: Yeah. I mean, and that's cool. And again, I see you do it just like I see, and I don't mean like old folk derogatorily, just like older folks. I notice they do a lot of video calling now, and they're just kind of like, hey, how you doing? And they just don't, they're just in the recliner, just not done up, not anything. It's just, but it's grandma.
1: I'm in the receipt. I'm receiving.
0: You're receiving it. Yeah.
1: Most of the time.
0: Right. And it's and whenever Greg does it, he's like, show me what you got, And it's a lightsaber. Ooh, that's cool. I get it. But at my current, I think we missed that. Or we were too, we were somewhere, our generation was like, we don't video call. That's like a big no-no.
2: Yeah.
0: Like if somebody of a similar age, if they're across from you in age, you don't video, how presumptuous.
1: Would you video call Jen,
0: not
1: sister?
0: Never, dude. Never.
2: No, probably not. Most of the time, I'm just like,
1: because he wouldn't answer.
2: Well, it's just not necessary, And I know how Tyler is about certain things. Uh-huh. I've learned over the years, and I know he's not really one to talk on the phone very much anyway.
0: I end up smoking 500 cigarettes. I'm pacing like a madman. Yeah. I'm sweating. I don't know why calls make me sweaty.
2: Yeah.
0: Hmm. As in, not physically sweaty. I'm jittery. I don't know why, what it is about a call.
2: Yeah. I'm the same way. This isn't about phone calls or anything, but like, I get a lot of messages, like almost every day, I think, that usually go unanswered.
0: Yeah.
2: Some of them I'll read them though. And lately, it's been kind of getting worse with the responses. And by responses, I mean they're double texting. There's a long thing of, hey, like, you seem really cool and our hearts seem to align or something like, I'd never met this person, by the way. And I do not answer.
1: Don't meet them.
2: Huh?
1: Don't meet them.
0: Yeah, don't
2: no.
0: meet them.
2: Yeah, no, ahead. And so, and I don't say anything. And they'll come back, oh, were you too good for me? Or... and I don't feel that way. It's just like, I'm not interested. I'm sorry. Right. It's nothing to do with you. I don't know you. But it's exhausting now because before people would just say, hey, you want to go out sometime? And that was it.
0: Mm-hmm.
2: And no response, but now they're coming back and saying,
0: you got to find a middle ground. If you're a guy out there listening and you're in this age, younger, we keep feeling like we're not young.
2: No.
0: Like, let's say you're younger. You got to find a middle ground between you up and, hey, I just wanted to let you know that you're beautiful and I just think that we would click. Those long wordy, that's an instant red flag. you up is an instant red flag. You got

0: find somewhere in the middle. You really do.
1: Well, you know, I think
0: that is insanity. Oh my gosh.
1: That's one.
2: Wow, I'm completely floored by how absolutely stunning you are. My heart skipped a beat. That's
0: insane asylum.
2: Yeah.
0: They need help. Literally first and second message, not
1: definitely
0: no
1: need to
0: reply.
1: Go out on that one.
2: Anyway, yeah. I'll stop rambling now, but I hope you have an amazing day and I'd love to hear back from you. I guess I wrote you a book. Sorry about that.
0: They think that them spilling is like an endearing thing,
2: yeah,
0: or something. That isn't that cute? He's like, he's kind of nervous and he's talking a lot and he's like, you know what I mean?
2: Yeah,
0: that's
2: more for like if we're going right off the bat, like you don't want the golden retriever energy just yet. Like there still has to be a little bit of mystery there.
0: Yeah,
2: you know,
0: little pit bull in you.
2: Yeah. But so what I find myself, it's a catch-22, I guess. I don't know if that's the right way of saying it, but like I like a little bit of golden retriever. I like somebody who would, after getting to know me, send a sweet paragraph like that. I've never had that before.
0: Yeah.
2: That would make me so happy, but not right off the bat. Like, I want mystery right off the bat, and I want a manly man, you know?
0: Yeah.
2: I think I've got problems.
1: Let's go!
2: Yeah.
1: Yeah, I think you're getting a little picky here now.
2: I think after everything I've been through, I think I'm allowed to be picky.
1: Sure.
2: You know? But I also am learning to lower expectations.
0: Yeah.
2: I am.
1: Well, I understand.
2: I am.
0: He's got to be this, but not too much. You're Goldilocks right now a little bit. But that's fine.
2: That's different, though. Like that, if I don't know you and you're sending literally three paragraphs, that's not okay to me.
0: Someone's getting a video call right now.
2: Yeah.
1: No, I'm just getting a call.
0: Oh, okay.
1: It's not a video call.
2: That'd be funny. Yeah.
0: All right.
1: I would answer it if it was and let them see you.
2: Yeah.
0: Great. All right, y'all. We do need to go. Listen up. It is time. Go ahead, Greg.
1: Yeah, and I got to tell you something real quickly.
0: Tell me.
1: Quinn texted me yesterday and wanted me to tell all of you thank you for the happy birthdays.
0: Nice.
1: And, you know, he appreciated it so much.
0: Hey, shout out to Quinn, man.
1: Yeah,
0: he's the man.
1: The best.
0: He's the best.
1: Yeah.
0: That's right. Bailey Discount Building Supply, fourth generation family business.
1: Gosh.
0: Extremely
2: so
0: rare.
2: It's like less than 1%.
0: That's right. So make sure that you go in and patronize that business because they are amazing, and they are huge community members. Mm-hmm. And whenever there's a community thing, they're rallying behind it. They do amazing deals, amazing service to the residents of Sevier County and the surrounding areas. 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
1: And not only that, they got all the stuff for your cookouts for all summer long.
0: That's right.
2: Mm-hmm.
1: They got the grills.
0: Yeah.
1: They got the sauces.
0: Mm-hmm.
1: They got the rubs.
0: Yeah.
1: The only thing you need to add is the meat.
0: That's right.
1: Yeah.
0: And the thing about it is they offer the things that like big box stores thinking they're being so smart with, like join the big box store rewards, like the member program, and all they're doing is taking your information and selling it.
2: Mm-hmm.
0: That's what they're doing.
1: To China.
0: 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Jen,
2: I'm so sorry.
0: Stop it. Stop sneezing. No,
1: she doesn't have a button to turn hers off.
0: Oh, true.
2: Yeah, I don't.
0: True.
2: Hey, don't forget, we've only got three more days of doorbusters.
1: Right.
2: That means three more days of this Gator machete being
0: machete
2: on sale for $32.99.
0: Yeah, that thing is
1: everybody
0: nice.
1: Needs a machete.
0: Yeah, that thing is very nice. And all the other great doorbusters they do. It pays to shop at Bailey Discount Building Supply. It really does.
2: Yes.
0: And every time I go in there, I get the help that I need because I have no idea what I'm doing. So I leave with a little bit of knowledge that didn't cost me a dime, by the way. That's the stuff that's priceless right there.
2: Yeah, you learn a little bit about life.
0: Yeah,
2: you know?
0: A little bit.
2: Yeah, because none of us know what we're doing, but Bailey's does.
0: Yeah, they guide you.
2: Yeah.
0: Yeah, one of the last times I went, I had to buy. I brought a few different things up to the counter,
2: mm-hmm.
0: and Jeff behind the counter was like, "Don't need that. Don't need that. You need this.
2: Yeah,
0: I'll go get this for you. This goes on like this, and you should do it around here like that." And then he even put the stuff that I didn't need away for me.
1: Mm-hmm.
2: Yeah.
0: Come on, dude. Go, like, I don't want to mention another big box store name, the actual name no. during the ad, but go to one of those places
1: no.
0: and tell me what they say when you say, is this going to work or is that? And they're going to be like, I don't know, man. I just work here.
2: Question for you really quick. So, like, I have these plans, like an actual, like, blueprint, whatever you want to call it.
0: Big plans? You got a blueprint?
2: Well, it's not a blueprint. It's just like... Like, everything I need for this project laid out.
0: Like a materials
2: like length.
0: Lift.
2: And yeah.
0: Oh, okay.
2: So PVC piping, basically,
0: yeah.
2: to make a canopy that goes over my bed so that I can hang fabric from the top and string lights and stuff. I really wanted to do that. If
0: or
2: I
0: make,
2: have
0: like, moonshine.
2: Yeah. Well, I don't have implements at home that I can cut PVC piping. Do they do that there? Like, if I said I need a six-foot-long piece of PVC piping, can they?
0: I believe they do.
2: Do that for
0: they
2: me.
0: They cut it into yeah. like into certain lengths, but I think they got the longer lengths that they can cut some.
1: Yeah,
0: free.
1: And they also you can buy one.
2: I could just buy one. I can ask them what I should buy.
1: Yeah,
2: because I have no idea.
1: Yeah,
0: there you go, man.
2: Yeah.
0: Your summer hub as well. That's what I'm saying. You get your colas. You get your Coke Cola. Come on, Yankee boy.
2: Yeah.
0: Yeah, get your Cokes there. Get your Yeti coolers there. Get your tumblers there.
2: Mm-hmm.
0: Get your grills there. Your implements, your seasonings, your
1: pool
0: sauces,
1: supplies.
0: Your rubs, your
2: My
0: pool supplies.
2: Future husband, Stanley Fat Max.
0: Oh, yeah, Stanley Fat Max.
2: Mm-hmm. He's on
0: there
2: sale
0: you
2: right
0: go.
2: Now.
0: There you
2: He's
0: go.
2: He's mine, ladies.
0: Yeah, stay yeah. away. Yeah.
1: I can just see big, ruddy.
0: Yeah.
1: Red.
0: Yes,
2: he gets real red yeah. in the face
0: yeah,
2: in the sun
0: yeah,
2: or when he's mad.
0: And especially when he's like...
1: His hair's thinning.
0: Right? Yeah, yeah.
2: Yeah.
1: And it's red.
0: He's about 9 Michelob Ultras in.
2: Yeah. He wears a Busch Light hat.
0: Yeah.
1: And he's got that tape measure on his...
0: On his yeah. Stanley Fat Max.
2: No, he doesn't wear a belt. He wears suspenders, and one of them's always undone. So it's kind of lopsided, his pants.
1: That's your dream, man.
2: It is.
0: Yeah. He got money, though. He got that money.
1: Yeah, because
2: really?
1: He went to Bailey's.
0: He went to Bailey's. That's
2: right.
0: That's right. That's what do we always say? He attend, but he's not a Blue Belt Rewards member?
2: Correct.
0: Ick. Get away from me. There you go. Day's reminders. That's news, obituaries, and weather. We are gone. For Patrick Massey, our news director, Greg Revels, who gave us some great radio today. Let's give one clap on the hand for Greg Revels. Jen, I'm Tyler. This has been the Brew Crew. God bless
1: you. See you Monday.
0: Have a great, yeah. Gloat all you want. Have a great Thursday.
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4: For KDQN News, I'm Patrick Massey. Taking a look at our community calendar, young basketball players in DeQueen will have the opportunity to sharpen their skills this summer during the DeQueen Boys Basketball Pee Wee Camp, which will feature instruction from Leopard coaches and varsity players. The camp will be split into two age divisions and will focus on fundamentals such as dribbling, footwork, passing, shooting, and defense through small group instruction and daily competitive games. The camp for students entering grades 2 through 4 will be held Monday through Wednesday, July 13th through the 15th, from 9 a.m. until noon each day. Students entering grades 5 through 7th will attend camp Wednesday through Friday, July 15th through the 17th. Camp hours for that division will be from 1 to 4 p.m. on Wednesday and from 9 a.m. until noon on Thursday and Friday. Instruction will be provided by Coach Ty, Coach Hale, Coach Lyle, and members of the DeQueen Varsity Basketball Program. Cost of $60 per camper includes a camp t-shirt. Registration forms can be found on the DeQueen Leopards Athletic Department Facebook page. Those forms and payment made payable to DeQueen School District should be placed in an envelope and dropped off at the DeQueen Middle School front office drop box. Elsewhere, Ashdown Junior High School will offer a variety of free summer camps this year for students age 11 through 14, giving participants the chance to explore creative arts, STEM activities, media production, and theater experiences. The camps, led by Ashdown Junior High staff members, will feature a range of hands-on learning opportunities designed to encourage creativity and student engagement throughout the summer. Two camp sessions will be offered this summer. Session 1 is scheduled for June 22nd and 23rd, while Session 2 will take place July 22nd and 23rd. All camps will meet from 12 noon until 4 p.m. at Ashdown Junior High School. Enrollment is limited to 15 students per camp, and parents will be responsible for transportation to and from the activities. Organizers said the deadline to sign up is June 12th, and families are encouraged to register early due to limited space availability. And finally, Cossetot River State Park and Natural Area will host a cleanup event on Saturday, June 6th, titled Trail and Tributary Turnaround. The cleanup event will be held from 9 to 11 a.m. as part of Celebrate National Trails Day 2026. Join Cossetot River Park interpreters to give back and create a lasting impact on a high-use area and trail in the park. All supplies will be provided for volunteers. 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
10: Mrs. Betty Ann Murray Hinton, age 85, a resident of Winthrop, Arkansas, passed away on Sunday, May 24th at Hospice of Texarkana. Betty Ann Murray was born January 24th, 1941, in Wilton. Betty was a loving wife for 23 years to Bob and a mother to Butch and Tammy. She owned and operated Ms. Betty's Daycare for 25 years, where she nurtured too many to name. Betty will be missed by many, as will her Ms. Betty's spaghetti and mac and cheese. She was a light in her community through the years, serving on booster clubs and cooking for dinners, as well as loving her family and community. Betty enjoyed geraniums, hummingbirds, and her German shepherds, Sadie and Shelby. Betty was preceded in death by her husband, Lorne Bob Hinton, her parents, Herschel and Floy Scott Murray, two brothers, Glenn Dale Murray and Charles Murray, and a granddaughter, Cassie Hinton. She is survived by one son, Lorne Hinton, and wife, Glenda, of Greenbrier, Arkansas, and one daughter, Tammy, and husband, James Bates, of Winthrop. One granddaughter, Kirby Hinton, of Greenbrier, two grandsons, Zach Bates and Jaden Bates, of Winthrop, two brothers, Tommy and wife, Carolyn Murray, and Jimmy and wife, Donna Murray, all of Winthrop, and a number of nieces and nephews. The family thanks everyone who has shown such kindness to her and the family. We know that she is reunited with the love of her life and serving up Fruit Loops and sweet tea to Cassie. Graveside funeral services for Mrs. Hinton will be held at 11 o'clock a.m. Thursday, May 28th at Campground Cemetery Pavilion, with Brother Johnny Roden and Ricky Hess officiating under the direction of Wilkerson Funeral Home. General viewing will be held from 11 a.m. to 4:30 p.m. Wednesday, May 27th at the funeral home. You may leave a condolence online at wilkersonfuneralhomes.com. Mr. Albert Jesse Setliff, affectionately known as AJ, age 94, a resident of Horatio, passed away Tuesday, May 26th at Sevier County Medical Center. He was born to Luther Dale Setliff and Grace Rayburn Deaton on February 28, 1932 in Ashdown. He worked for the Sevier County Farmers Co-op, retiring after more than 30 years of service. He enjoyed gardening, making sorghum syrup, taking care of his cats, canning, cooking, making Christmas candy, his tractor, and most especially, spending time with his family. He was preceded in death by his parents, his wife, Martha Pannell Setliff, one son, Dale Setliff, a sister, Libby Warren, three half-brothers, Bob Johnston, Tommy Joe Johnston, and Bo Deaton. AJ leaves to cherish his memory one daughter and son-in-law, Brenda and Gary Clift of Horatio, three sons and daughters-in-law, Johnny and Sheila Setliff of Ashdown, Jesse Setliff of Springdale, Jerry and Jennifer Setliff of Springdale, two grandsons, Johnny Dale Setliff of Ashdown, Hunter Setliff of Springdale, two granddaughters, Christy Richardson of Horatio, Lisa Clinney of Mount Ida, four great-grandchildren, Tessa, Taylor, Tori, and Lexi, six great-great-grandchildren, Daxton, Raylan, Hudson, Preston, Grayson, and Creed. Graveside funeral services for Mr. Albert Jesse A.J. Setliff will be held at 10 o'clock a.m. Friday, May 29th at Clear Creek Cemetery in Horatio, with Bobby Tatum, minister, officiating under the direction of Chandler Funeral Home in DeQueen. Visitation will be held Thursday, May 28th from 5 to 7 p.m. in the funeral home chapel. You may send an online condolence at chandlerfuneral.com, or you may visit Chandler Funeral Home on Facebook. Virginia Fonseca, age 47, a resident of DeQueen, passed away Sunday, May 24th at Baptist Health Medical Center in Little Rock. She was born on July 11, 1978, in Morales, Mexico. She was a member of Santa Barbara Catholic Church. She enjoyed shopping with her daughters and listening to music, but most of all, she loved her family, especially her grandchild. She was preceded in death by her parents, Sixto Fonseca and Maria Felix Gutierrez, one sister, Angelica Fonseca, and two brothers, Juan Carlos Fonseca and Godelio Fonseca. She is survived by her husband, Pablo Ahumada, two daughters and a son-in-law, Vanessa Ahumada and Jennifer Ahumada, and Christian Hernandez, one grandson, Alejandro Hernandez, seven brothers and sisters-in-law, Miguel and Maria Fonseca, Cedronio Fonseca, Santos Fonseca, Martin Fonseca, Vicente Fonseca, Javier Fonseca, and Rigoberto Fonseca. Two sisters and brothers-in-law, Mary Cruz Fonseca, Leticia Fonseca, brother-in-law, Asinte Ahumada, and one sister-in-law, Teresa Ahumada. Six nephews, Elijah Fonseca, Joseph Fonseca, Diego Ahumada, Alexis Torres, Caden Ahumada, Giovanni Ahumado. Four nieces, Hannah Fonseca, Natalia Martinez, Mati Rivera, Wendy Ahumada, and several other nieces and nephews and a host of friends. Visitation will be held from 4 p.m. till 10 p.m. on Thursday, May 28th, with a Holy Rosary beginning at 7 p.m. in the Scott Friend Pastoral Center at Santa Barbara Catholic Church in DeQueen. Funeral Mass for Mrs. Fonseca will be held at 10 o'clock a.m. Friday, May 29th, in the Monsignor Scott Friend Pastoral Center with Father Ramses Mandietta officiating. Burial will follow in the Redmond Cemetery in DeQueen under the direction of Wilkerson Funeral Home. You may leave a condolence online at wilkersonfuneralhomes.com. Mr. Roy Acuna Estrada, age 59, a resident of DeQueen, passed away on Tuesday, May 26th at home. He was born on July 12, 1966 in McGargle, Texas. He was a God-fearing man who felt his presence in nature. He spent his time fishing, hunting, enjoying music, woodworking, and was an avid collector of coins, rocks, and arrowheads. He spent many years as a supervisor at Pilgrim's Pride and working as a butcher in DeQueen. He spent his retirement traveling and enjoying time with his family and his many friends. He was preceded in death by his mother, Amelisa Acuna Martinez, and one brother, Rudy Griggs. He's survived by his wife, Sheila Estrada, two daughters and son-in-law, Summer Estrada and Bethany Gonzalez, and husband Zachary, all of DeQueen. One sister, Virginia Haygood of Hot Springs, four grandchildren, Micah Irvin, Ashton Irvin, Aniston Irvin, and Harper Weaver, two nephews, Devin Haygood and Brandon Haygood, one stepson, Scott Smith, two stepdaughters, Stevie Smith and Star Smith, two step-granddaughters, Presley Reeves and Ariel Gill, and one step-grandson, Gentry Smith, all of Houston, Mississippi. Funeral services for Mr. Estrada will be held at 2 o'clock p.m. Friday, May 29th at the DeQueen Church of Christ with Tony Stowers officiating. Burial will follow in the Chapel Hill Cemetery in DeQueen under the direction of Wilkerson Funeral Home in DeQueen. The family will receive friends 1 hour prior to the service. You may leave a condolence online at WilkersonFuneralHomes.com. Madison Matt Jacob Jefferson, age 38, of Hot Springs, passed away Tuesday, May 19th at his home. Matt was born Thursday, June 4th, 1987, to David Lewis Jefferson and Julie Ann Grants Valier in Tallahena, Oklahoma. Matt lived his life with courage, purpose, and a spirit of adventure that inspired everyone around him. A proud United States Marine sergeant, he honorably served his country as a scout sniper during Operation Iraqi Freedom and Operation Enduring Freedom. For his bravery and sacrifice, he was awarded the Purple Heart, an honor he carried with great pride alongside his outstanding military accomplishments, where he consistently ranked at the top of his classes. Though he was proud of his service to his country, Matt's greatest pride and joy was his son, Jace. He loved taking him on adventures and living by his favorite motto, "Have fun. It's the only life we get." Matt embraced life to the fullest, finding happiness in rock climbing, hunting, fishing, kayaking, and searching for arrowheads. He worked for Quanta Services for 3 years and brought the same dedication and determination to his work that he did to every aspect of his life. Most importantly, Matt had accepted the Lord as his Savior and was saved and baptized. His fearless spirit, deep love for his family, and passion for life will forever be remembered by those who knew and loved him. Matt is preceded in death by his parents, one sister, Lisa Carterby, one brother-in-law, Randy Bockenhus. Matt is survived by his son, Jace Jefferson of Bonofiglio of Surprise, Arizona, his six brothers, sisters-in-law, Marvin and Ocean Jefferson of Smithville, Oklahoma, Edison Jefferson of Palestine, Texas, Lyndon and Debbie Jefferson of Gilmer, Texas, David Jefferson Jr. of Keller, Texas, Philip Jefferson of DeQueen, Bo Grants of Ozark, Arkansas, five sisters, Tillis Johnson of Octavia, Oklahoma, Amber Grants of Dubuque, Iowa, Reba Eubanks of Collinsville, Oklahoma, Gaithy Balkenhus of DeQueen, and Melita Robinson of Mena. Special friends, Terry and Sheila Russell of Hot Springs, special nieces and nephews, and a host of other relatives and friends. 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
7: Southwest Arkansas weather. Today we do see a 40% chance of showers and possible thunderstorms. Partly sunny skies with a high near 82. Tonight a 40% chance of showers and thunderstorms as well. Mostly cloudy and a low of 67. Tomorrow we see a 30% chance of showers and thunderstorms. Partly sunny skies, a high of 85. Friday night partly cloudy with a low of 68. And Saturday a 20% chance of showers with a high of 89. And that's the weather on Number One Country.

0: 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That's Low Cash.
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It's just one word, but it's a very positive word. 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And yeah, all right.

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1: For KDQN News, I'm Patrick Massey. Taking a look at our community calendar, young basketball players in DeQueen will have the opportunity to sharpen their skills this summer during the DeQueen Boys Basketball Pee Wee Camp, which will feature instruction from Leopard coaches and varsity players. The camp will be split into two age divisions and will focus on fundamentals such as dribbling, footwork, passing, shooting, and defense through small group instruction and daily competitive games. The camp for students entering grades 2 through 4 will be held Monday through Wednesday, July 13th through the 15th, from 9 a.m. until noon each day. Students entering grades 5 through 7th will attend camp Wednesday through Friday, July 15th through the 17th. Camp hours for that division will be from 1 to 4 p.m. on Wednesday and from 9 a.m. until noon on Thursday and Friday. Instruction will be provided by Coach Ty, Coach Hale, Coach Lyle, and members of the DeQueen Varsity Basketball Program. Cost of $60 per camper includes a camp t-shirt. Registration forms can be found on the DeQueen Leopards Athletic Department Facebook page. Those forms and payment made payable to DeQueen School District should be placed in an envelope and dropped off at the DeQueen Middle School front office drop box. Elsewhere, Ashdown Junior High School will offer a variety of free summer camps this year for students age 11 through 14, giving participants the chance to explore creative arts, STEM activities, media production, and theater experiences. The camps, led by Ashdown Junior High staff members, will feature a range of hands-on learning opportunities designed to encourage creativity and student engagement throughout the summer. Two camp sessions will be offered this summer. Session 1 is scheduled for June 22nd and 23rd, while Session 2 will take place July 22nd and 23rd. All camps will meet from 12 noon until 4 p.m. at Ashdown Junior High School. Enrollment is limited to 15 students per camp, and parents will be responsible for transportation to and from the activities. Organizers say the deadline to sign up is June 12th, and families are encouraged to register early due to limited space availability. And finally, Cossetot River State Park and Natural Area will host a cleanup event on Saturday, June 6th, titled Trail and Tributary Turnaround. The cleanup event will be held from 9 to 11 a.m. as part of Celebrate National Trails Day 2026. 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All supplies will be provided for volunteers. 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For more info, contact the park at 870-385-2201. 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

Zach Top's new one is on the way. And if you're going in for a minor medical thing and you're not excited about it, this might help. I'll tell you about it coming up.

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0: this new one, Zach Top and South of Sanity, which is kind of where this doctor was, I'm pretty sure. A group of archaeologists have released a new report about the grave of a man who was believed to be a medical doctor during the Ming Dynasty. They think he died in the year 1348, and he was buried with a number of his medical instruments. And they just concluded a study of some surgical scissors that were buried with this doctor. These things are huge. They look like pruning shears. And they found on the blades of this pair of scissors traces of a plant called wolf's bane. It's very toxic, but if you apply it to your skin, it numbs your skin. So from the year 1348, they now have proof that doctors were using numbing agents prior to surgery in the year 1348, before they even knew that, you know, you really should wash your hands before surgery. And again, these scissors are really, really big and really sharp. And no, they didn't knock anybody out back then. Don't you feel so much better about your little medical thing that's coming up?
1: Breaking hearts on a Friday night.
2: She's a Friday night heartbreaker. Here, raise a game, play. 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

0: It had to have been exhausting to record this song. 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
1: For KDQN News, I'm Patrick Massey. Starting off, as the United States prepares to celebrate its 250th anniversary this year, Sevier County senior citizens will take part in the patriotic milestone during this year's 44th annual Senior Citizens Appreciation Day. The annual event, set for tomorrow on the lawn of the Sevier County Courthouse, will feature an America 250 theme in recognition of the upcoming semi-quincentennial celebration marking 250 years since the signing of the Declaration of Independence in 1776. County officials said the theme is designed to celebrate both the nation's history and the generations of Americans who helped shape it. The nationwide America 250 observance will officially culminate on July 4th, but communities across the country have already begun hosting patriotic and historical events leading up to the anniversary. Sevier County Judge Sandra Dunn said the local celebration offers an opportunity to honor senior citizens while also reflecting on the nation's heritage. The annual Senior Citizens Appreciation Day has long served as one of Sevier County's most popular community traditions, bringing together older residents for fellowship, entertainment, food, health resources, and prizes. The America 250 initiative was established by Congress to encourage communities nationwide to commemorate the country's founding through educational programs, historical tributes, community events, and civic engagement activities. Registration for Sevier County Senior Citizens Appreciation Day begins at 8:30 tomorrow morning at the courthouse lawn, with a full day of activities planned for residents aged 55 and older. Taking a look at a statewide story, Arkansas Attorney General Tim Griffin is warning residents about yet another new scam, this time involving fake tax notice letters being mailed to Arkansans. According to the Attorney General's office, scammers are sending letters that appear to be official government tax notices. The letters claim consumers owe back taxes and warn of possible tax liens, wage garnishments, or other penalties if payment is not made. Officials say the scammers are attempting to pressure people into paying large upfront fees for supposed tax relief services. In some cases, the scammers falsely claim to work with or contact the Internal Revenue Service. Anyone who receives a suspicious letter should report it to the Federal Trade Commission, the Treasury Inspector General for Tax Administration, or the Arkansas Attorney General's office. And those who may have already made a payment are urged to immediately contact their bank or credit card company. For more information, contact the Arkansas Attorney General's office at 501-682-2007 or visit arkansasag.gov. Be sure to check out more news, sports, upcoming events, and more online at kdqn.net and in today's edition of the Queen Bee.
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3: Mrs. Rebecca Sue Wilkins Apple, affectionately known as Becky to friends and family, age 71, a resident of Grannis, passed away on Wednesday, May 27th at her home. Becky was born to Roy Lee and Faye Elois Owens Wilkins on October 2nd, 1954 in Russellville. She married the love of her life, Glendon Donnie Apple, on July 7th, 1972 in Blue Ball Community near Danville. She was a retired administrative assistant from Tyson and also a member of the First Baptist Church in Vandervoort, where she taught Sunday school for more than 25 years. Becky enjoyed church activities, flower gardening, old movies, collecting old cookbooks, canning, and most especially being with her family. She was preceded in death by her parents. Becky leaves to cherish her memory her husband of 53 years, Donnie Apple of Grannis, one son and daughter-in-law, Michael Don and Jenny Apple of Broken Bow, three brothers and sisters-in-law, Virgil and Becky Wilkins of Blue Ball, Paul and Susan Wilkins of Danville, Lance and Chelsea Wilkins of Blue Ball, two sisters, Nancy and J.B. Ellis of Blue Ball, Barbara and Sains of Kilbuck, Ohio, along with a number of nieces, nephews, a host of friends, and her beloved dogs, Buddy, Murphy, and Little Sis. Memorial services for Mrs. Rebecca Apple will be held at 10:30 a.m. Saturday, May 30th, at First Baptist Church in Vandervoort. Cremation arrangements are under the direction of Chandler Funeral Home at DeQueen. 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
6: Mr. Albert Jesse Setliff, affectionately known as AJ, age 94, a resident of Horatio, passed away Tuesday, May 26th at Sevier County Medical Center. He was born to Luther Dale Setliff and Grace Rayburn Deaton on February 28, 1932 in Ashdown. He worked for the Sevier County Farmers Co-op, retiring after more than 30 years of service. He enjoyed gardening, making sorghum syrup, taking care of his cats, canning, cooking, making Christmas candy, his tractor, and most especially, spending time with his family. He was preceded in death by his parents, his wife, Martha Pannell Setliff, one son, Dale Setliff, a sister, Libby Warren, three half-brothers, Bob Johnston, Tommy Joe Johnston, and Bo Deaton. AJ leaves to cherish his memory, one daughter and son-in-law, Brenda and Gary Clift of Horatio, three sons and daughters-in-law, Johnny and Sheila Setliff of Ashdown, Jesse Setliff of Springdale, Jerry and Jennifer Setliff of Springdale, two grandsons, Johnny Dale Setliff of Ashdown, Hunter Setliff of Springdale, two granddaughters, Christy Richardson of Horatio, Lisa Clinney of Mount Ida, four great-grandchildren, Tessa, Taylor, Tori, and Lexi, six great-great-grandchildren, Daxton, Raylan, Hudson, Preston, Grayson, and Creed. Graveside funeral services for Mr. Albert Jesse A.J. Setliff will be held at 10 o'clock a.m. Friday, May 29th at Clear Creek Cemetery in Horatio, with Bobby Tatum minister officiating under the direction of Chandler Funeral Home in DeQueen. Visitation will be held Thursday, May 28th from 5 to 7 p.m. in the Funeral Home Chapel. You may send an online condolence at chandlerfuneral.com, or you may visit Chandler Funeral Home on Facebook. Virginia Fonseca, age 47, a resident of DeQueen, passed away Sunday, May 24th at Baptist Health Medical Center in Little Rock. She was born on July 11, 1978, in Morales, Mexico. She was a member of Santa Barbara Catholic Church. She enjoyed shopping with her daughters and listening to music, but most of all, she loved her family, especially her grandchild. She was preceded in death by her parents, Sixto Fonseca and Maria Felix Gutierrez, one sister, Angelica Fonseca, and two brothers, Juan Carlos Fonseca and Godelio Fonseca. She is survived by her husband, Pablo Ahumada, two daughters and a son-in-law, Vanessa Ahumada and Jennifer Ahumada, and Christian Hernandez, one grandson, Alejandro Hernandez, seven brothers and sisters-in-law, Miguel and Maria Fonseca, Cedronio Fonseca, Santos Fonseca, Martin Fonseca, Vicente Fonseca, Javier Fonseca, and Rigoberto Fonseca. Two sisters and brothers-in-law, Mary Cruz Fonseca, Leticia Fonseca, brother-in-law, Asinte Ahumada, and one sister-in-law, Teresa Ahumada. Six nephews, Elijah Fonseca, Joseph Fonseca, Diego Ahumada, Alexis Torres, Caden Ahumada, Giovanni Ahumado, four nieces, Hannah Fonseca, Natalia Martinez, Meti Rivera, Wendy Ahumada, and several other nieces and nephews and a host of friends. Visitation will be held from 4 p.m. till 10 p.m. on Thursday, May 28th, with a Holy Rosary beginning at 7 p.m. in the Scott Friend Pastoral Center at St. Barbara Catholic Church in DeQueen. Funeral Mass for Mrs. Fonseca will be held at 10 o'clock a.m. Friday, May 29th in the Monsignor Scott Friend Pastoral Center with Father Ramses Mendieta officiating. Burial will follow in the Redmond Cemetery in DeQueen under the direction of Wilkerson Funeral Home. You may leave a condolence online at WilkersonFuneralHomes.com. Mr. Roy Acuna Estrada, age 59, a resident of DeQueen, passed away on Tuesday, May 26th at home. He was born on July 12, 1966, in McGargle, Texas. He was a God-fearing man who felt his presence in nature. He spent his time fishing, hunting, enjoying music, woodworking, and was an avid collector of coins, rocks, and arrowheads. He spent many years as a supervisor at Pilgrim's Pride and working as a butcher in DeQueen. He spent his retirement traveling and enjoying time with his family and his many friends. He was preceded in death by his mother, Amelisa Acuna Martinez, and one brother, Rudy Griggs. He's survived by his wife, Sheila Estrada, two daughters and son-in-law, Summer Estrada and Bethany Gonzalez, and husband Zachary, all of DeQueen, one sister, Virginia Haygood of Hot Springs, four grandchildren, Micah Irvin, Ashton Irvin, Aniston Irvin, and Harper Weaver, two nephews, Devin Haygood and Brandon Haygood, one stepson, Scott Smith, two stepdaughters, Stevie Smith and Star Smith, two step-granddaughters, Presley Reeves and Ariel Gill, and one step-grandson, Gentry Smith, all of Houston, Mississippi. Funeral services for Mr. Estrada will be held at 2 o'clock p.m. Friday, May 29th at the DeQueen Church of Christ with Tony Stowers officiating. Burial will follow in the Chapel Hill Cemetery in DeQueen under the direction of Wilkerson Funeral Home in DeQueen. 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Madison Matt Jacob Jefferson, age 38, of Hot Springs, passed away Tuesday, May 19th at his home. Matt was born Thursday, June 4th, 1987, to David Lewis Jefferson and Julie Ann Grants Valier in Tallahena, Oklahoma. Matt lived his life with courage, purpose, and a spirit of adventure that inspired everyone around him. A proud United States Marine sergeant, he honorably served his country as a scout sniper during Operation Iraqi Freedom and Operation Enduring Freedom. For his bravery and sacrifice, he was awarded the Purple Heart, an honor he carried with great pride alongside his outstanding military accomplishments, where he consistently ranked at the top of his classes. Though he was proud of his service to his country, Matt's greatest pride and joy was his son, Jace. He loved taking him on adventures and living by his favorite motto, "Have fun. It's the only life we get." Matt embraced life to the fullest, finding happiness in rock climbing, hunting, fishing, kayaking, and searching for arrowheads. He worked for Quanta Services for 3 years and brought the same dedication and determination to his work that he did to every aspect of his life. Most importantly, Matt had accepted the Lord as his Savior and was saved and baptized. His fearless spirit, deep love for his family, and passion for life will forever be remembered by those who knew and loved him. Matt is preceded in death by his parents, one sister, Lisa Carterby, one brother-in-law, Randy Bockenhuis. Matt is survived by his son, Jace Jefferson of Bonofiglio of Surprise, Arizona, his six brothers, sisters-in-law, Marvin and Ocean Jefferson of Smithville, Oklahoma, Edison Jefferson of Palestine, Texas, Lyndon and Debbie Jefferson of Gilmer, Texas, David Jefferson, Jr. of Keller, Texas, Philip Jefferson of DeQueen, Bo Grants of Ozark, Arkansas. Five sisters, Tillis Johnson of Octavia, Oklahoma. Amber Grants of Dubuque, Iowa. Reba Eubanks of Collinsville, Oklahoma. Gaithy Balkenhus of DeQueen. And Melita Robinson of Mena. Special friends, Terry and Sheila Russell of Hot Springs. Special nieces and nephews and a host of other relatives and friends. Funeral services for Madison Matt Jacob Jefferson will be held Tuesday, June 2nd at 10 o'clock a.m. at the Bowser Family Funeral Home Chapel in Broken Bow, Brother Keith Hamrick officiating. Burial will follow with military honors in the Nanai Chita Cemetery in Smithville, Oklahoma. Visitation will be Monday, June 1st from 6 to 8 p.m. at the Bowser Family Funeral Home Chapel, with arrangements entrusted to Bowser Family Funeral Home in Broken Bow. 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
3: Southwest Arkansas weather. Today we do see a 40% chance of showers and possible thunderstorms. Partly sunny skies with a high near 82. Tonight a 40% chance of showers and thunderstorms as well. Mostly cloudy and a low of 67. Tomorrow we see a 30% chance of showers and thunderstorms. Partly sunny skies, a high of 85. Friday night partly cloudy with a low of 68. And Saturday a 20% chance of showers with a high of 89. And that's the weather on Number One Country.

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0: 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So now, you know, he's just conquering other countries. That's Josh Ross.
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1: ABC News, I'm Michelle Franzen. The ceasefire between the U.S. and Iran growing more fragile with each day, with no deal in sight. Each side now accusing the other of violating the truth. ABC's Ian Pannell is in Jerusalem with more.
2: The truth is, this was the second round of strikes in about 48 hours, certainly second round that we've seen this week. You've also got escalation by Israel north of the border inside Lebanon, where there's supposed to be another ceasefire in place. And that's what everyone's talking about, accusing each other of violations of the ceasefire. And meanwhile, no progress towards this interim agreement.
1: Treasury Secretary Scott Bessent today announcing new sanctions against Iran, this time the agency controlling passage through the Strait of Hormuz. The continued blockade driving up oil and gas prices worldwide, with two new economic reports showing Americans are struggling with inflation on food, groceries, and rent. Another report from the New York Fed showing more Americans are dealing with hunger at levels higher than seen in the pandemic. This is ABC News. Sources say the Coast Guard is now asking permission to send divers to new areas of the Bahamas in the search for Lynette Hooker. The Michigan woman has been missing since early April.
3: Her husband, Brian, told authorities she fell off their dinghy during a storm as they were returning to their sailboat. He described the moment to our Victor Okendo.
4: The wind blew us apart so fast that I think she tried to swim back to the sailboat, back to our sailboat.
3: But now officials claim GPS data recovered from Brian's electronic devices does not match what he told investigators.
1: ABC's Hannah Batta. Former First Lady Jill Biden says she was worried that then-President Joe Biden might have been drugged ahead of his widely criticized 2024 debate with President Trump. Details of her upcoming memoir shared by The Atlantic the day after CBS News released part of an interview with the former First Lady, saying that she also thought that Biden was having a stroke at the time. Michelle Franzen, ABC News.
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10: For KDQN News, I'm Patrick Massey. Starting off, as the United States prepares to celebrate its 250th anniversary this year, Sevier County senior citizens will take part in the patriotic milestone during this year's 44th annual Senior Citizens Appreciation Day. The annual event, set for tomorrow on the lawn of the Sevier County Courthouse, will feature an America 250 theme in recognition of the upcoming semi-quincentennial celebration marking 250 years since the signing of the Declaration of Independence in 1776. County officials said the theme is designed to celebrate both the nation's history and the generations of Americans who helped shape it. The nationwide America 250 observance will officially culminate on July 4th, but communities across the country have already begun hosting patriotic and historical events leading up to the anniversary. Sevier County Judge Sandra Dunn said the local celebration offers an opportunity to honor senior citizens while also reflecting on the nation's heritage. The annual Senior Citizens Appreciation Day has long served as one of Sevier County's most popular community traditions, bringing together older residents for fellowship, entertainment, food, health resources, and prizes. This year's event will include patriotic decorations and themes tied to America's founding and history. Organizers have also said the celebration recognizes the important role older generations have played in building local communities and preserving American values. The America 250 initiative was established by Congress to encourage communities nationwide to commemorate the country's founding through educational programs, historical tributes, community events, and civic engagement activities. Across Arkansas and the nation, preparations are underway for the 2026 anniversary, with communities highlighting veterans, local history, and stories of service and sacrifice. Though not local, one such example is the upcoming burial of Plainview native and Pearl Harbor hero Royal Luker, who died aboard the USS West Virginia during the December 7, 1941 attack on Pearl Harbor. Luker will be buried with full military honors this Saturday in Plainview after being returned home more than 80 years later. But more locally, registration for Sevier County Senior Citizens Appreciation Day begins at 8:30 tomorrow morning at the courthouse lawn, with a full day of activities planned for residents aged 55 and older. In our next story, despite stormy weather earlier in the day, organizers say the 36th annual Judge Ray Memorial Tri-Lakes Big Bass Festival was a big success and featured one of the highest angler turnouts in recent years. Sevier County Chamber of Commerce Executive Director Veronica Ozura said preliminary numbers show between 282 and 292 anglers participated in Saturday's tournament across Duquesne, Gillam, and Derrick's Lakes.
11: We were having people coming in from Missouri, from Louisiana, from Texas, from Oklahoma. So I didn't realize how big of a pool that was until we really started looking at this.
10: Ozura said many anglers consider the Tri-Lakes tournament an annual tradition and praise both the level of competition and the event's reputation for large payouts.
11: I can't tell you how many people I had that, like, this is their annual thing. But also, like, talking about how big our payouts are and just great memory makers.
10: The longtime tournament, hosted annually by the Sevier County Chamber of Commerce, draws anglers from across the region and provides a boost to the local economy through increased traffic at restaurants, gas stations, parks, stores, and area attractions.
11: If you really start to look at it as far as like an economic impact, you're not just getting people here. You're getting them to look at like some of our prettiest spots that most people forget that we have or take for granted. And then as far as like economics, you're talking about your restaurants, your gas stations. And let's be real, the way gas prices are right now, it's great to be able to get any type of impact in there. And then same thing goes with our restaurant workers. We have our parks that are also getting to benefit from it. We have our farmers market that got to benefit from it. Just, and then of course, anytime that you bring in families, hopefully they're also bringing in people to also shop. I'm actually going to be really intrigued to be able to pull some of that data through and see how sales went up during this weekend.
10: Ozura also credited local businesses, volunteers, the Chamber Board, the Arkansas Game and Fish Commission, and the U.S. Army Corps of Engineers for helping make the tournament possible each year. Hourly weigh-ins were held throughout the day at Oak Grove on Duquesne Lake, Coon Creek on Gillam Lake, and Jefferson Ridge on Derrick's Lake. The largest bass recorded came during the 9 a.m. hour at Derrick's Lake, where Joseph Lamb landed a 6.06-pound bass. The other top catches of the day included Hunter Mises' 5.72-pound bass at Derrick's Lake during the 8 a.m. hour, Tristan Deputy's 5.27-pound bass, also at Derrick's Lake, during the 10 a.m. hour, Alan McKee's 5.26-pound bass at Duquesne Lake during the 1 p.m. hour, and Chris McKinney's 5.18-pound bass during the 1 p.m. hour at Derrick's Lake. We'll be back following this break and these messages from our sponsors.
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10: And we are back with KDQN News. Taking a look at a statewide story, Arkansas Attorney General Tim Griffin is warning residents about yet another new scam, this time involving fake tax notice letters being mailed to Arkansans. According to the Attorney General's office, scammers are sending letters that appear to be official government tax notices. The letters claim consumers owe back taxes and warn of possible tax liens, wage garnishments, or other penalties if payment is not made. Officials say the scammers are attempting to pressure people into paying large upfront fees for supposed tax relief services. In some cases, the scammers falsely claim to work with or contact the Internal Revenue Service. The Attorney General's office says the scam is designed to create fear and urgency. Some letters direct consumers to call private companies pretending to help resolve tax problems. Victims may then be asked to stay on the phone while the company pretends to contact the IRS in an attempt to gather personal or financial information. Arkansans are urged not to call the phone number listed on suspicious letters and not to share banking, financial, or personal information. Consumers are also advised not to make any payments until they have verified the company is legitimate. Officials recommend verifying tax status directly through official agencies, including the IRS and the Arkansas Department of Finance and Administration. Anyone who receives a suspicious letter should report it to the Federal Trade Commission, the Treasury Inspector General for Tax Administration, or the Arkansas Attorney General's Office. And those who may have already made a payment are urged to immediately contact their bank or credit card company. For more information, contact the Arkansas Attorney General's Office at 501-682-2007 or visit arkansasag.gov. In our next story, the city of DeQueen's public pool officially opened for the summer season this past Monday, Memorial Day. Regular public swim hours are now underway for the summer. The pool is open Monday through Friday from 12 noon till 5 p.m. and Saturdays from 11 a.m. until 3 p.m. The pool is closed to the public on Sundays except for private bookings. Adult swim sessions will begin June 1st and will be held each weekday from 9 to 10 a.m. Officials noted that Peak Therapy will host a water fitness class each Friday morning during that time period. General admission remains $3 per person. Season passes are available for $50 per person, while family passes for four or more people are available for $200. Pool parties may be scheduled during afternoon and evening hours Monday through Saturday by calling the DeQueen Parks and Recreation Department at 870-642-4140. Sunday bookings remain limited to vacation Bible schools and church groups. City officials also announced that swim lessons for the summer are already completely full, though residents may join a waiting list by calling the park office at 870-642-4140. In addition, the local DeQueen Dolphins swim team is currently looking for new members. Those interested can contact Tracy Gibbs at 870-784-3285 for more information or to sign up. The city splash pad, located next to the pool, is also open for the summer season. And finally, the Sevier County Library is inviting all area children and families to dig into reading this summer with its Unearth a Story Summer Reading Program. The weekly program will be held each Wednesday beginning June 3rd through July 15th at 11 a.m. at the library. Activities will feature fossils, dinosaur stories, and a variety of fun educational events designed to encourage reading throughout the summer months. The program will conclude on July 15th with a special visit from the DeQueen Fire Department. For more information about the summer reading program, contact the Sevier County Library in DeQueen by calling 870-584-4364. And be sure to check out more local news, sports, and upcoming events online at kdqn.net and in today's edition of the DeQueen Bee.
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16: 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July corn of 454 and a quarter down 3 1/4, with September corn of 461 and a half down 2 3/4. July soybeans 1187 and a quarter up 1 1/4, with August soybeans also at 1187 and a quarter up 2 1/4. July wheat at 623 down 12 and a half. September wheat at 636 down 12 and a quarter. July cotton at 7661 down 76. December cotton at 7912 down 67. July rice, 1281 and a half down 18 and a half cents. September rice, 1318 and a half down 19. Moving on to livestock now. June live cattle, 251.42 and a half up 320. August live cattle, 242.90 up 375. August feeder cattle, 355.55 up 610. 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With July hogs at 101.90 up 177 and a half. That's your EAB Noon Market Report, and I'm Scotty Woodson. 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
18: Southwest Arkansas weather. Today we do see a 40% chance of showers and possible thunderstorms. Partly sunny skies with a high near 82. Tonight a 40% chance of showers and thunderstorms as well. Mostly cloudy and a low of 67. Tomorrow we see a 30% chance of showers and thunderstorms. Partly sunny skies, a high of 85. Friday night partly cloudy with a low of 68. And Saturday a 20% chance of showers with a high of 89. And that's the weather on Number One Country.
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18: 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We're going to wrap up the first segment of the Swap Shop. 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
18: 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This has been The Swap Shop, and I've been your host, Tyler Massey. You heard it on KDQN 92.1, your number one country. Have a great day.
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Yeah, that. That's Zach Topp.

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very, very first line of the song. She drinks wine by the glass, not by the bottle. Yeah, about that. I have some info. I'll tell you about it coming up. Also, Vincent Mason's new one is on the way.

0: His debut song, that's Vincent Mason, and I Wish You Well, and I wish these researchers had just stopped. There's a new study out regarding whether or not red wine is healthy for you. If you drink red wine thinking that, you know, it's good for my heart, it's supposed to be very healthy. According to this newest research, yeah, kind of. They found that the antioxidants that are in grapes are present in wine, but to a much smaller degree. If you're drinking wine for the health benefits, they suggest instead that you just eat a handful of raw grapes every day, which is obviously not nearly as much fun. And this is why these researchers never get invited to their relatives' houses. And from refreshed staples to trusted favorites, discover brands that are thoughtfully designed and priced for your family at Kohl's and Kohl's.com.
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1: 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Congratulations on reaching this milestone. Let's rise and shine together as new beginnings await. Remember, when you rise and shine, the world is yours.
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0: They just announced they do indeed have a new album that will be out in August, and that song is on it. 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
14: Southwest Arkansas weather. Today we do see a 40% chance of showers and possible thunderstorms. Partly sunny skies with a high near 82. Tonight a 40% chance of showers and thunderstorms as well. Mostly cloudy and a low of 67. Tomorrow we see a 30% chance of showers and thunderstorms. Partly sunny skies, a high of 85. Friday night partly cloudy with a low of 68. And Saturday a 20% chance of showers with a high of 89. And that's the weather on Number One Country.
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0: He said in an interview recently that he realized that his parents were already married and having kids when they were at the age that he is right now. And he said it kind of froze up his brain a little bit. That's Warren Zeiders.
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1: For KDQN News, I'm Patrick Massey. Taking a look at our community calendar, young basketball players in Daquin will have the opportunity to sharpen their skills this summer during the Daquin Boys Basketball Pee Wee Camp, which will feature instruction from Leopard coaches and varsity players. The camp will be split into two age divisions and will focus on fundamentals such as dribbling, footwork, passing, shooting, and defense through small group instruction and daily competitive games. The camp for students entering grades 2 through 4 will be held Monday through Wednesday, July 13th through the 15th, from 9 a.m. until noon each day. Students entering grades 5 through 7th will attend camp Wednesday through Friday, July 15th through the 17th. Camp hours for that division will be from 1 to 4 p.m. on Wednesday and from 9 a.m. until noon on Thursday and Friday. Instruction will be provided by Coach Ty, Coach Hale, Coach

H. Lyle, and members of the DeQueen Varsity Basketball Program. Cost of $60 per camper includes a camp t-shirt. Registration forms can be found on the DeQueen Leopards Athletic Department Facebook page. Those forms and payment made payable to DeQueen School District should be placed in an envelope and dropped off at the DeQueen Middle School front office drop box. Elsewhere, Ashdown Junior High School will offer a variety of free summer camps this year for students age 11 through 14, giving participants the chance to explore creative arts, STEM activities, media production, and theater experiences. The camps, led by Ashdown Junior High staff members, will feature a range of hands-on learning opportunities designed to encourage creativity and student engagement throughout the summer. Two camp sessions will be offered this summer. Session 1 is scheduled for June 22nd and 23rd, while Session 2 will take place July 22nd and 23rd. All camps will meet from 12 noon until 4 p.m. at Ashdown Junior High School. Enrollment is limited to 15 students per camp, and parents will be responsible for transportation to and from the activities. Organizers say the deadline to sign up is June 12th, and families are encouraged to register early due to limited space availability. And finally, Cossetot River State Park and Natural Area will host a cleanup event on Saturday, June 6th, titled Trail and Tributary Turnaround. The cleanup event will be held from 9 to 11 a.m. as part of Celebrate National Trails Day 2026. Join Cossetot River Park interpreters to give back and create a lasting impact on a high-use area and trail in the park. All supplies will be provided for volunteers. Meet on the east side of Brushy Creek Recreation Area, located off Highway 246, 8 miles east of Vandervoort. For more info, contact the park at 870-385-2201. Check out more upcoming events and news at kdqn.net and in today's edition of the DeQueen Bee.

southwest Arkansas weather. Today we do see a 40% chance of showers and possible thunderstorms. Partly sunny skies with a high near 82. Tonight a 40% chance of showers and thunderstorms as well. Mostly cloudy and a low of 67. Tomorrow we see a 30% chance of showers and thunderstorms. Partly sunny skies, a high of 85. Friday night partly cloudy with a low of 68. And Saturday a 20% chance of showers with a high of 89. And that's the weather on number one country.

0: 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But we have always had faith in you, and you are killing it. 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

0: Bears Ride, Ride, Ride, George Burge and Luke Bryan. Well, Kyle Busch, it is official on his death certificate. We have some new light that is shed. Severe pneumonia, likely days, weeks, progressed to sepsis, which then disseminated into intravascular coagulation and got worse from there. He had been racing and winning even while ill, while having a sinus infection, the cough that he mentioned, collapsed days before passing away. Doctors note that it may have been preventable with an earlier hospitalization, which is probably the most heartbreaking thing about the whole thing.
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1: For KDQN News, I'm Patrick Massey. Starting off, as the United States prepares to celebrate its 250th anniversary this year, Sevier County senior citizens will take part in the patriotic milestone during this year's 44th annual Senior Citizens Appreciation Day. The annual event, set for tomorrow on the lawn of the Sevier County Courthouse, will feature an America 250 theme in recognition of the upcoming semi-quincentennial celebration marking 250 years since the signing of the Declaration of Independence in 1776. County officials said the theme is designed to celebrate both the nation's history and the generations of Americans who helped shape it. The nationwide America 250 observance will officially culminate on July 4th, but communities across the country have already begun hosting patriotic and historical events leading up to the anniversary. Sevier County Judge Sandra Dunn said the local celebration offers an opportunity to honor senior citizens while also reflecting on the nation's heritage. The annual Senior Citizens Appreciation Day has long served as one of Sevier County's most popular community traditions, bringing together older residents for fellowship, entertainment, food, health resources, and prizes. The America 250 initiative was established by Congress to encourage communities nationwide to commemorate the country's founding through educational programs, historical tributes, community events, and civic engagement activities. Registration

0: For Sevier County Senior Citizens Appreciation Day begins at 8:30 tomorrow morning at the courthouse lawn with a full day of activities planned for residents aged 55 and older. Taking a look at a statewide story, Arkansas Attorney General Tim Griffin is warning residents about yet another new scam, this time involving fake tax notice letters being mailed to Arkansans. According to the Attorney General's office, scammers are sending letters that appear to be official government tax notices. The letters claim consumers owe back taxes and warn of possible tax liens, wage garnishments, or other penalties if payment is not made. Officials say the scammers are attempting to pressure people into paying large upfront fees for supposed tax relief services. In some cases, the scammers falsely claim to work with or contact the Internal Revenue Service. Anyone who receives a suspicious letter should report it to the Federal Trade Commission, the Treasury Inspector General for Tax Administration, or the Arkansas Attorney General's office. And those who may have already made a payment are urged to immediately contact their bank or credit card company. For more information, contact the Arkansas Attorney General's office at 501-682-2007 or visit arkansasag.gov. Be sure to check out more news, sports, upcoming events, and more online at kdqn.net and in today's edition of The Queen Bee.
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3: Southwest Arkansas weather. Today we do see a 40% chance of showers and possible thunderstorms. Partly sunny skies with a high near 82. Tonight a 40% chance of showers and thunderstorms as well. Mostly cloudy and a low of 67. Tomorrow we see a 30% chance of showers and thunderstorms. Partly sunny skies, a high of 85. Friday night partly cloudy with a low of 68. And Saturday a 20% chance of showers with a high of 89. And that's the weather on number one country.

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0: Easy to Love. That is Mr. Dustin Lynch. The headlines for record summer travel don't match up with the stat that we just uncovered. 4 in 10 Americans will not be taking a single trip this summer, with cost being the biggest reason why. Dadgum gas prices.
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0: Ella Langley and Be Her. Well, NASCAR indefinitely suspended 2311 Racing employee Ivana Howell for behavioral reasons after she was allegedly arrested for using a golf cart to assault a 77-year-old man, causing serious injury. She was charged with felony assault with a deadly weapon. Apparently, a golf cart is now just that. It is a deadly weapon.
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9: Southwest Arkansas weather. Today we do see a 40% chance of showers and possible thunderstorms. Partly sunny skies with a high near 82. Tonight a 40% chance of showers and thunderstorms as well. Mostly cloudy and a low of 67. Tomorrow we see a 30% chance of showers and thunderstorms. Partly sunny skies, a high of 85. Friday night partly cloudy with a low of 68. And Saturday a 20% chance of showers with a high of 89. And that's the weather on Number One Country.
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0: 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Studies have shown that spending time in nature, more specifically swimming, improves your mood and your mental health. 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
2: For KDQN News, I'm Patrick Massey. Starting off, as the United States prepares to celebrate its 250th anniversary this year, Sevier County senior citizens will take part in the patriotic milestone during this year's 44th annual Senior Citizens Appreciation Day. The annual event, set for tomorrow on the lawn of the Sevier County Courthouse, will feature an America 250 theme in recognition of the upcoming semi-quincentennial celebration marking 250 years since the signing of the Declaration of Independence in 1776. County officials said the theme is designed to celebrate both the nation's history and the generations of Americans who helped shape it. The nationwide America 250 observance will officially culminate on July 4th, but communities across the country have already begun hosting patriotic and historical events leading up to the anniversary. Sevier County Judge Sandra Dunn said the local celebration offers an opportunity to honor senior citizens while also reflecting on the nation's heritage. The annual Senior Citizens Appreciation Day has long served as one of Sevier County's most popular community traditions, bringing together older residents for fellowship, entertainment, food, health resources, and prizes. This year's event will include patriotic decorations and themes tied to America's founding and history. Organizers have also said the celebration recognizes the important role older generations have played in building local communities and preserving American values. The America 250 initiative was established by Congress to encourage communities nationwide to commemorate the country's founding through educational programs, historical tributes, community events, and civic engagement activities. Across Arkansas and the nation, preparations are underway for the 2026 anniversary, with communities highlighting veterans, local history, and stories of service and sacrifice. Though not local, one such example is the upcoming

0: Burial of Plainview native and Pearl Harbor hero Royal Luker, who died aboard the USS West Virginia during the December 7, 1941 attack on Pearl Harbor. Luker will be buried with full military honors this Saturday in Plainview after being returned home more than 80 years later. But more locally, registration for Sevier County Senior Citizens Appreciation Day begins at 8:30 tomorrow morning at the courthouse lawn, with a full day of activities planned for residents aged 55 and older. In our next story, despite stormy weather earlier in the day, organizers say the 36th annual Judge Ray Memorial Tri-Lakes Big Bass Festival was a big success and featured one of the highest angler turnouts in recent years. Sevier County Chamber of Commerce Executive Director Veronica Ozura said preliminary numbers show between 282 and 292 anglers participated in Saturday's tournament across the Queen, Gillam, and Derrick's Lakes.
1: We were having people coming in from Missouri, from Louisiana, from Texas, from Oklahoma. So I didn't realize how big of a pool that was until we really started looking at this.
0: Ozura said many anglers consider the Tri-Lakes tournament an annual tradition and praise both the level of competition and the event's reputation for large payouts.
1: I can't tell you how many people I had that, like, this is their annual thing. But also, like, talking about how big our payouts are and just great memory makers.
0: The longtime tournament, hosted annually by the Sevier County Chamber of Commerce, draws anglers from across the region and provides a boost to the local economy through increased traffic at restaurants, gas stations, parks, stores, and area attractions.
1: If you really start to look at it as far as like an economic impact, you're not just getting people here. You're getting them to look at like some of our prettiest spots that most people forget that we have or take for granted. And then as far as like economics, you're talking about your restaurants, your gas stations. And let's be real, the way gas prices are right now, it's great to be able to get any type of impact in there. And then same thing goes with our restaurant workers. We have our parks that are also getting to benefit from it. We have our farmers market that got to benefit from it. Just, and then, of course, any time that you bring in families, hopefully they're also bringing in people to also shop. I'm actually going to be really intrigued to be able to pull some of that data through and see how sales went up during this weekend.
0: Ozura also credited local businesses, volunteers, the Chamber Board, the Arkansas Game and Fish Commission, and the U.S. Army Corps of Engineers for helping make the tournament possible each year. Hourly weigh-ins were held throughout the day at Oak Grove on DeQueen Lake, Coon Creek on Gillam Lake, and Jefferson Ridge on Derrick's Lake. The largest bass recorded came during the 9 a.m. hour at Derrick's Lake, where Joseph Lamb landed a 6.06-pound bass. The other top catches of the day included Hunter Mises' 5.72-pound bass at Derrick's Lake during the 8 a.m. hour, Tristan Deputy's 5.27-pound bass, also at Derrick's Lake, during the 10 a.m. hour, Alan McKee's 5.26-pound bass at DeQueen Lake during the 1 p.m. hour, and Chris McKinney's 5.18-pound bass during the 1 p.m. hour at Derrick's Lake. We'll be back following this break and these messages from our sponsors.
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0: And we are back with KDQN News. Taking a look at a statewide story, Arkansas Attorney General Tim Griffin is warning residents about yet another new scam, this time involving fake tax notice letters being mailed to Arkansans. According to the Attorney General's office, scammers are sending letters that appear to be official government tax notices. The letters claim consumers owe back taxes and warn of possible tax liens, wage garnishments, or other penalties if payment is not made. Officials say the scammers are attempting to pressure people into paying large upfront fees for supposed tax relief services. In some cases, the scammers falsely claim to work with or contact the Internal Revenue Service. The Attorney General's office says the scam is designed to create fear and urgency. Some letters direct consumers to call private companies pretending to help resolve tax problems. Victims may then be asked to stay on the phone while the company pretends to contact the IRS in an attempt to gather personal or financial information. Arkansans are urged not to call the phone number listed on suspicious letters and not to share banking, financial, or personal information. Consumers are also advised not to make any payments until they have verified the company is legitimate. Officials recommend verifying tax status directly through official agencies, including the IRS and the Arkansas Department of Finance and Administration. Anyone who receives a suspicious letter should report it to the Federal Trade Commission, the Treasury Inspector General for Tax Administration, or the Arkansas Attorney General's Office. And those who may have already made a payment are urged to immediately contact their bank or credit card company. For more information, contact the Arkansas Attorney General's office at 501-682-2007 or visit arkansasag.gov. In our next story, the city of Daquin's public pool officially opened for the summer season this past Monday, Memorial Day. Regular public swim hours are now underway for the summer. The pool is open Monday through Friday from 12 noon till 5 p.m. and Saturdays from 11 a.m. until 3 p.m. The pool is closed to the public on Sundays except for private bookings. Adult swim sessions will begin June 1st and will be held each weekday from 9 to 10 a.m. Officials noted that Peak Therapy will host a water fitness class each Friday morning during that time period. General admission remains $3 per person. Season passes are available for $50 per person, while family passes for four or more people are available for $200. Pool parties may be scheduled during afternoon and evening hours Monday through Saturday by calling the Daquin Parks and Recreation Department at 870-642-4140. Sunday bookings remain limited to vacation Bible schools and church groups. City officials also announced that swim lessons for the summer are already completely full, though residents may join a waiting list by calling the park office at 870-642-4140. In addition, the local Daquin Dolphin swim team is currently looking for new members. Those interested can contact Tracy Gibbs at 870-784-3285 for more information or to sign up. The city splash pad, located next to the pool, is also open for the summer season. And finally, the Sevier County Library is inviting all area children and families to dig into reading this summer with its Unearth a Story Summer Reading Program. The weekly program will be held each Wednesday beginning June 3rd through July 15th at 11 a.m. at the library. Activities will feature fossils, dinosaur stories, and a variety of fun educational events designed to encourage reading throughout the summer months. The program will conclude on July 15th with a special visit from the Daquin Fire Department. For more information about the summer reading program, contact the Sevier County Library in Daquin by calling 870-584-4364. And be sure to check out more local news, sports, and upcoming events online at kdqn.net and in today's edition of the Daquin Bee.
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5: Mr. Albert Jesse Setliff, affectionately known as AJ, age 94, a resident of Horatio, passed away Tuesday, May 26th at Sevier County Medical Center. He was born to Luther Dale Setliff and Grace Rayburn Deaton on February 28, 1932 in Ashdown. He worked for the Sevier County Farmers Co-op, retiring after more than 30 years of service. He enjoyed gardening, making sorghum syrup, taking care of his cats, canning, cooking, making Christmas candy, his tractor, and most especially, spending time with his family. He was preceded in death by his parents, his wife, Martha Pannell Setliff, one son, Dale Setliff, a sister, Libby Warren, three half-brothers, Bob Johnston, Tommy Joe Johnston, and Bo Deaton. AJ leaves to cherish his memory, one daughter and son-in-law, Brenda and Gary Clift of Horatio, three sons and daughters-in-law, Johnny and Sheila Setliff of Ashdown, Jesse Setliff of Springdale, Jerry and Jennifer Setliff of Springdale, two grandsons, Johnny Dale Setliff of Ashdown, Hunter Setliff of Springdale, two granddaughters, Christy Richardson of Horatio, Lisa Clinney of Mount Ida, four great-grandchildren, Tessa, Taylor, Tori, and Lexi, six great-great-grandchildren, Daxton, Raylan, Hudson, Preston, Grayson, and Creed. Graveside funeral services for Mr. Albert Jesse A.J. Setliff will be held at 10 o'clock a.m. Friday, May 29th at Clear Creek Cemetery in Horatio, with Bobby Tatum minister officiating under the direction of Chandler Funeral Home in Daquin. Visitation will be held Thursday, May 28th from 5 to 7 p.m. in the Funeral Home Chapel. You may send an online condolence at chandlerfuneral.com or you may visit Chandler Funeral Home on Facebook. Virginia Fonseca, age 47, a resident of DeQueen, passed away Sunday, May 24th at Baptist Health Medical Center in Little Rock. She was born on July 11, 1978 in Morales, Mexico. She was a member of Santa Barbara Catholic Church. She enjoyed shopping with her daughters and listening to music, but most of all, she loved her family, especially her grandchild. She was preceded in death by her parents, Sixto Fonseca and Maria Felix Gutierrez, one sister, Angelica Fonseca, and two brothers, Juan Carlos Fonseca and Godelio Fonseca. She is survived by her husband, Pablo Ahumada, two daughters and a son-in-law, Vanessa Ahumada and Jennifer Ahumada, and Christian Hernandez, one grandson, Alejandro Hernandez, seven brothers and sisters-in-law, Miguel and Maria Fonseca, Cedronio Fonseca, Santos Fonseca, Martin Fonseca, Vicente Fonseca, Javier Fonseca, and Rigoberto Fonseca, two sisters and brothers-in-law, Mary Cruz Fonseca, Leticia Fonseca, brother-in-law, Asinte Ahumada, and one sister-in-law, Teresa Ahumada, six nephews, Elijah Fonseca, Joseph Fonseca, Diego Ahumada, Alexis Torres, Caden Ahumada, Giovanni Ahumado, four nieces, Hannah Fonseca, Natalia Martinez, Metis Rivera, Wendy Ahumada, and several other nieces and nephews and a host of friends. Visitation will be held from 4 p.m. till 10 p.m. on Thursday, May 28th, with a Holy Rosary beginning at 7 p.m. in the Scott Friend Pastoral Center at Santa Barbara Catholic Church in DeQueen. Funeral Mass for Mrs. Fonseca will be held at 10 o'clock a.m. Friday, May 29th in the Monsignor Scott Friend Pastoral Center with Father Ramses Mendieta officiating. Burial will follow in the Redmond Cemetery in DeQueen under the direction of Wilkerson Funeral Home. You may leave a condolence online at WilkersonFuneralHomes.com. Mr. Roy Acuna Estrada, age 59, a resident of DeQueen, passed away on Tuesday, May 26th at home. He was born on July 12, 1966 in McGargle, Texas. He was a God-fearing man who felt his presence in nature. He spent his time fishing, hunting, enjoying music, woodworking, and was an avid collector of coins, rocks, and arrowheads. He spent many years as a supervisor at Pilgrim's Pride and working as a butcher in DeQueen. He spent his retirement traveling and enjoying time with his family and his many friends. He was preceded in death by his mother, Emilisa Acuna Martinez, and one brother, Rudy Griggs. He survived by his wife, Sheila Estrada, two daughters and son-in-law, Summer Estrada and Bethany Gonzalez, and husband Zachary, all of DeQueen. One sister, Virginia Haygood of Hot Springs, four grandchildren, Micah Irvin, Ashton Irvin, Aniston Irvin, and Harper Weaver, two nephews, Devin Haygood and Brandon Haygood, one stepson, Scott Smith, two stepdaughters, Stevie Smith and Star Smith, two step-granddaughters, Presley Reeves and Ariel Gill, and one step-grandson, Gentry Smith, all of Houston, Mississippi. Funeral services for Mr. Estrada will be held at 2 o'clock p.m., Friday, May 29th at the DeQueen Church of Christ with Tony Stowers officiating. Burial will follow in the Chapel Hill Cemetery in DeQueen under the direction of Wilkerson Funeral Home in DeQueen. The family will receive friends 1 hour prior to the service. 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
6: Mr. James Raymond Brophy, Jr., affectionately known as Jimmy, age 61, a resident of DeQueen, passed away Wednesday, May 27th at St. Michael's Medical Center in Texarkana. He was born to James Raymond Brophy Sr. and Margaret Irene Chandler Brophy on August 13, 1964 in Rockford, Illinois. Jimmy served in the 82nd Infantry of the United States Army as a paratrooper and then went on to be a machinist for Southern Machine and Tool. He enjoyed playing his guitar, music, fishing, hunting, spending time with his dogs, especially his baby Ethel. He was preceded in death by his mother, Margaret Brophy. Jimmy leaves to cherish his memory. His two sons, Justin Michael Brophy of DeQueen and Ryan Christopher Brophy of BB. His father, James Brophy Sr., two sisters, Lisa Arbor of Blevins and Misty Brophy of Fayetteville. One brother, Michael Brophy of Texarkana, Texas. The mother of his children, best friend and caretaker, Melanie Brophy of DeQueen. His dog, Ethel, his nieces and nephews, Megan, Stacy, Brindley, and Josh, along with his cousins and numerous friends. Funeral services for Mr. James Jimmy Brophy will be held at 2 p.m. Saturday, May 30th, at the Chandler Funeral Home Chapel with Rich Dorsey officiating. Burial will follow in Belleville Cemetery in Locksburg under the direction of Chandler Funeral Home DeQueen. Visitation will be held from 6 to 8 p.m. Friday, May 29th at the funeral home. 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
5: Madison Matt Jacob Jefferson, age 38, of Hot Springs, passed away Tuesday, May 19th at his home. Matt was born Thursday, June 4th, 1987, to David Lewis Jefferson and Julie Ann Grants Valier in Tallahena, Oklahoma. Matt lived his life with courage, purpose, and a spirit of adventure that inspired everyone around him. A proud United States Marine Sergeant, he honorably served his country as a scout sniper during Operation Iraqi Freedom and Operation Enduring Freedom. For his bravery and sacrifice, he was awarded the Purple Heart, an honor he carried with great pride alongside his outstanding military accomplishments, where he consistently ranked at the top of his classes. Though he was proud of his service to his country, Matt's greatest pride and joy was his son, Jace. He loved taking him on adventures and living by his favorite motto, "Have fun. It's the only life we get." Matt embraced life to the fullest, finding happiness in rock climbing, hunting, fishing, kayaking, and searching for arrowheads. He worked for Quanta Services for 3 years and brought the same dedication and determination to his work that he did to every aspect of his life. Most importantly, Matt had accepted the Lord as his Savior and was saved and baptized. His fearless spirit, deep love for his family, and passion for life will forever be remembered by those who knew and loved him. Matt is preceded in death by his parents, one sister, Lisa Carterby, one brother-in-law, Randy Bockenhus. Matt is survived by his son, Jace Jefferson of Bonofiglio of Surprise, Arizona, his six brothers, sisters-in-law, Marvin and Ocean Jefferson of Smithville, Oklahoma, Edison Jefferson of Palestine, Texas, Lyndon and Debbie Jefferson of Gilmer, Texas, David Jefferson Jr. of Keller, Texas, Philip Jefferson of DeQueen, Bo Grants of Ozark, Arkansas, five sisters, Tillis Johnson of Octavia, Oklahoma, Amber Grants of Dubuque, Iowa, Reba Eubanks of Collinsville, Oklahoma, Gaithy Bockenhus of DeQueen, and Melita Robinson of Mena. Special friends, Terry and Sheila Russell of Hot Springs, special nieces and nephews, and a host of other relatives and friends. Funeral services for Madison Matt Jacob Jefferson will be held Tuesday, June 2nd at 10 o'clock a.m. at the Bowser Family Funeral Home Chapel in Broken Bow, Brother Keith Hamrick officiating. Burial will follow with military honors in the Nanai Cheetah Cemetery in Smithville, Oklahoma. Visitation will be Monday, June 1st from 6 to 8 p.m. at the Bowser Family Funeral Home Chapel, with arrangements entrusted to Bowser Family Funeral Home in Broken Bow. 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
7: Good afternoon. This is financial advisor LaTanya Estelle from Edward Jones bringing you the daily financial market report as markets closed on Thursday, May 28, 2026. Stocks gained with inflation in focus. Equity markets closed higher on Thursday after the April personal consumption expenditures, or PCE, inflation report came in largely in line with expectations. Additionally, initial jobless claims remained contained at 215,000 last week, while first quarter real GDP was revised lower to 1.6% amid downward revisions to investment and consumer spending. From a leadership perspective, the healthcare and technology sectors were the top performers, with each gaining more than 1%. Technology was supported by strength among software names following better-than-expected earnings from Snowflake, while strong results from Agilent helped lift sentiment across the healthcare sector. Bond yields finished slightly lower, with the 10-year Treasury yield closing at 4.45% and the 2-year yield at 4.02%. Oil prices ended only modestly higher at around $89 per barrel, reversing larger gains from earlier in the day following reports that U.S. and Iranian negotiators reached a memorandum of understanding to extend the ceasefire and begin further negotiations on Iran's nuclear program. Tech-led rally has markets back to all-time highs. Where to from here? After a volatile close to the first quarter when the S&P 500 fell 9% from its prior all-time high, equities have staged an impressive rebound since April. The S&P 500 has gained more than 18% since March 30th, while the technology-heavy NASDAQ has risen 28%. The rally has been even more pronounced in semiconductors, with the PHLX Semiconductor Index up 80% over the same period, supported by continued AI-related capital spending. While we would not characterize markets as cheap, valuations have not expanded meaningfully during this rally. In fact, both the S&P 500 and NASDAQ are trading at forward price-to-earnings multiples below where they began the year, while the PHLX Semiconductor Index's forward multiple is little changed. This suggests that the recent move higher has been driven by strong corporate profit growth as opposed to expanding valuations. First quarter S&P 500 earnings per share rose nearly 27% from a year ago, helped by strength in technology and AI-exposed areas of the market. Importantly, earnings growth has not been limited to tech. Cyclical sectors such as financials, industrials, and materials also posted earnings growth of more than 20%, pointing to broader strength in corporate fundamentals. After such a sharp move higher, a period of consolidation would not be surprising to us. However, we believe the broader backdrop for equities remains supportive, underpinned by solid profit growth, steady economic activity, and resilient labor market conditions. Today, U.S. equities closed higher. The Dow closed up 25 points, or 0.05%, at 50,670. The NASDAQ closed up 243 points, or 0.91%, at 26,917. The S&P 500 closed up 43 points, or 0.58%, at 7,564. In stocks of local interest, Chevron is up 63 cents to $183.03. Coca-Cola is down $1.21 to $80.41. McDonald's is down $2.95 to $277.97. T-Mobile is down $1.80 to $189.01. Pilgrim's Pride is down 48 cents to $28.54. Weyerhaeuser is up 5 cents to $24.56. Some pretty big moves today in technology. Microsoft moved up $14.32. That's a move of 3.47% to $426.99. And another one to mention today is Advanced Micro Devices, AMD, which moved up $22.55. That is a change of 4.55% to $518.09, another tick. 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
2: Southwest Arkansas weather. Today we do see a 40% chance of showers and possible thunderstorms. Partly sunny skies with a high near 82. Tonight a 40% chance of showers and thunderstorms as well. Mostly cloudy and a low of 67. Tomorrow we see a 30% chance of showers and thunderstorms. Partly sunny skies, a high of 85. Friday night partly cloudy with a low of 68. And Saturday a 20% chance of showers with a high of 89. And that's the weather on Number One Country.
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0: Here's Chris Jansen, me and a beer. What's the best kind of weekend? 64% of adults polled. So the best kind of weekend is one, get this, no plans. 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

0: If you grew up in the city, but you still love yourself some country, well, good news. 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

0: Stay country or die trying. That is Blake Shelton. Have you ever heard of clout chasing? That means doing things primarily to get attention, popularity, influence, or online fame. The term, almost always negative, is used most frequently when someone attaches themselves to like a celebrity, a trend, controversy, or a viral moment just to gain followers or some sort of attention. By the way, if you missed it, NASCAR did announce, well, it wasn't NASCAR necessarily, but it was the kind of estate of Kyle Busch. His illness leading up to his death was sadly pneumonia. It progressed to sepsis, and doctors noted that it may have been preventable if he had gotten to the hospital sooner.
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2: Hey, y'all, this is Brantley Gilbert, and this is my new song, Good Damn. Good Damn is a song I wrote with my good friends Brock Berry Hill, Taylor Phillips, and a fella you might know by the name of Hardy. And it's a song about shooting your shot. Long story short, hope y'all dig it.

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1: ABC News, I'm Michelle Franzen. A possible draft to extend the ceasefire between the U.S. and Iran has been reached, along with possibly reopening the Strait of Hormuz. It still needs final approval from President Trump and Iran's supreme leader. Iranian state media pushing back that a memo has been finalized. The Commerce Department showing that inflation, it has at a three-year high due to the ongoing conflict with Iran. A separate report finds more people are going hungry in America, including a growing number of children and minorities. Here's ABC's Rebecca Jarvis.
2: 10% of households surveyed in February said they didn't have enough food or their kids had to miss meals. That is more than double what we saw in mid-2020. And remember, back then it was the pandemic.
1: Efforts to contain the Ebola outbreak in Central Africa continue. The Trump administration, in a call with reporters, confirming it's setting up a 50-bed temporary facility in Kenya to quarantine any Americans who may have been exposed to Ebola abroad. This is ABC News. A first-of-its-kind drug for hepatitis B is called a functional cure by researchers, and it lets some patients stop treatment without showing signs of the dangerous liver virus.
3: In two international studies, about one in five patients given the experimental drug saw their virus reduced to levels low enough for the immune system to keep in check. The new drug attacks hepatitis B by binding to its genetic components, suppressing viral replication as well as a key protein, and stimulates the immune system, says GSK, which paid for the studies and developed the drug with Ionis Pharmaceuticals. More studies needed to see how long the results last, says a hepatitis expert at the University of Michigan.
1: ABC's Chuck Sievertson. Former First Lady Jill Biden says she was worried that then-President Joe Biden might have been drugged ahead of his widely criticized 2024 debate with President Trump. Details of her upcoming memoir shared by The Atlantic. I'm Michelle Franzen. ABC News.
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3: Southwest Arkansas weather. Today we do see a 40% chance of showers and possible thunderstorms. Partly sunny skies with a high near 82. Tonight a 40% chance of showers and thunderstorms as well. Mostly cloudy and a low of 67. Tomorrow we see a 30% chance of showers and thunderstorms. Partly sunny skies, a high of 85. Friday night partly cloudy with a low of 68. And Saturday a 20% chance of showers with a high of 89. And that's the weather on Number One Country.

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0: party. Eric Church, Morgan Wallen, and Tim McGraw. That is MacArthur. And Eric Church already trying to get a big Super Bowl halftime show for country music in 2030 when the Super Bowl hits Nashville. I mean, it's past due for one, so, you know, we'd really love to see it.
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0: Riley Green changed my mind. Apparently, Riley recently got to meet Queen Latifah, and she was she's smitten with the dude, which tracks, let's be honest. Riley also denied that a recent song that he wrote, POS Like Me, was a response to a Megan Maroney track called Who Hurt You, which many assumed was actually about him. He says he wrote POS Like Me 6 months earlier and was just sharing it with fans, insists that personal life is not anyone's public business, which we respect.
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A low of 67. Tomorrow, we see a 30% chance of showers and thunderstorms. Partly sunny skies, a high of 85. Friday night, partly cloudy with a low of 68. And Saturday, a 20% chance of showers with a high of 89. And that's the weather on number one country.

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0: Tyler Hubbard and Park. Rumor has it that Tyler and BK from Florida Georgia Line are actually eyeing up maybe doing some shows together as FGL in 2027. They said they've been hanging out together and it kind of feels like the old days, which would be very cool to see.
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2: 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It's worthy of the recognition of the hard work, dedication, and time spent working towards this goal. Foreman High School graduating seniors, as you begin the next chapter, we hope you look back with fond memories of your time here at Foreman High School, that you'll remember the friends, teachers, and staff that helped guide you on your journey to graduation, and that those memories will carry with you throughout life. Congratulations, seniors, from Foreman Public School District.
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0: Vincent Mason, that is Wish You Well. The sky-high price of gasoline has pushed some people to start carpooling. Experts stress the importance of being pleasant, courteous, and respectful of fellow carpoolers. Do not be too chatty. Be mindful of those that prefer mornings be a quiet time.
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0: Latest from Jason Aldean. It's called Don't Tell On Me. Well, going into a Friday, what's your favorite type of weekend? Not doing much? 64% of adults polled say the best weekend is one with no plans. It's great. Headlines of record summer travel do not match up with this stat that we uncovered. 4 in 10 Americans will not be taking a single trip this summer, with the cost of traveling being the primary reason.
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2: Hey y'all, it's Zach John King, and this is my new song, Get to Drinking. The story behind Get to Drinking is about a relationship that I had in the past that after a few Jack and Cokes, I started to paint it with rose-colored glasses, started to act like it wasn't my fault for letting things get so bad. I think everybody feels that way at some point in a relationship. It's a song that covers a sad topic with really upbeat and fun music.

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1: ABC News, I'm Dave Packer. Even as Iran and the U.S. traded new strikes today, Iranian negotiators reached a tentative agreement to extend a ceasefire, but President Trump and Iran's supreme leader have yet to sign off. ABC's Ian Pannell.
2: I think it's important for people to remember that what we're looking at here is not an actual final deal to end the war. It's pushing back the ceasefire by another 60 days, possibly lifting some of those restrictions in the Strait of Hormuz and the withdrawal of the U.S. naval blockade.
1: Inflation hitting its highest level in 3 years. The Personal Consumption Expenditure Price Index, the Fed's preferred inflation gauge, rose last month to 3.8%. That's up from 3.5% in March. Crews say they've now recovered 6 of 9 workers missing and presumed dead after that caustic chemical tank rupture at a Washington State paper mill. The National Park Service says rescuers are trying to reach 4 climbers by helicopter who fell on Alaska's Mount McKinley, North America's tallest peak. This is ABC News. Vice President Vance today delivered a commencement address to the graduating cadets at the U.S. Air Force Academy in Colorado Springs. In his speech, the vice president mentioned how AI is, in his view, transforming the landscape of war.
3: We ask you to apply that same adaptability, that same innovation that you learned at this academy, to an entirely new era of warfare, one shaped by autonomous systems, AI, and cyber operations. Technologies evolving far faster than military institutions have historically been accustomed to.
1: Caesars Entertainment, owner of the Las Vegas landmark Caesars Palace, is being acquired by Fertitta Entertainment, which owns the Golden Nugget and the chain's Rainforest Cafe in Morton's. Fertitta will pay about $5.6 billion for Caesars and take on about $12 billion in debt, making the deal worth about $17.5 billion. Dave Packer, ABC News.
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8: Southwest Arkansas weather. Today we do see a 40% chance of showers and possible thunderstorms. Partly sunny skies with a high near 82. Tonight a 40% chance of showers and thunderstorms as well. Mostly cloudy and a low of 67. Tomorrow we see a 30% chance of showers and thunderstorms. Partly sunny skies, a high of 85. Friday night partly cloudy with a low of 68. And Saturday a 20% chance of showers with a high of 89. And that's the weather on number one country.